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0: 0269.
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2: Yes, ma'am, we arrived.
4: Yeah, can you show us following the tow to Mount Elliott?

0: Person 3, 1623 first for hang up. 1623 first for hang up. Good on it, thank you. I got you wrong. Accident, a black Wagoneer versus a blue Saturn. They're going to be blocking traffic.
1: Pacific shots from off on the base.
0: 2003.
2: 456. Yes, ma'am. 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
0: 8 p.m. to 4 a.m. at 2003. Have a good shift.
2: Thank you. You the same.
0: Thank you.
3: Glenwood for a hang-up call. Caller says a female broke into the caller's home. Go ahead.
4: Do you know what where the blue Wagoneer is traveling?
3: Blue Wagoneer is going to be traveling down Crane. Did not give a direction.
4: Fortune.

996, sir. Can I have you make Dresden a 7 with a 910? Caller, thank you. Caller said he heard 3 shots, didn't witness anything. I'm not able to confirm or get any info from crime until no response.

Got a priority in 9. Priority in 9. Green light disturbance 13001 Herford. Got a male outside refusing to leave. No weapons observed. Last seen wearing all gray. Slim build. Black male. Medium complexion. Nothing further. I want Adam, I show you self-initiation there. Do we have Crime Intel, Monitoring Radio calling Crime Intel?

0: from just the staff here doesn't know what's going on.
1: Carla said he needed help, unknown what's going on at the location. He's talking in circles, unable to make out what he's saying.
0: Copy. Was there a name attached to that?
1: Negative. Stand by for a callback.
2: Pool for arguments.
3: This is
1: 10-6.
0: Yes, ma'am. Can you show me at Schoolcraft and Wyoming? That's okay. Getting two.
1: Good on that Schoolcraft in Wyoming.
4: 10-5.
1: 10-5.
4: You can't clear this AST. We'll take the priority.
1: Good on that. Got you around.
3: 10-3. Got 19300 from the location. Can I get a female over here for a pat down?
1: Hey, firm, do I have any female officers that can make 10-3's location? 4234, West Davidson.

0: 10-5, but they don't have no one by the time we finish this round. We'll roll anyway.
1: Okay, good on that. 10-3, you copy?
2: Okay. 9-10. Man, we were able to get a hold of crime intel on the battle. They said there was two suppressed rounds at 18946 Dresden Street. You can show us making that location.
1: Good on it.
3: I think you can also show us making that location.
1: Last unit.
3: Six, you can also show us making that location.
1: Good on it. There's people in a black Range Rover in a black charger about to fight. There's five males and one female.

0: MMS, which looks like that's going to be right at the corner of Dresden and South West Corner.
1: Got it, boss. 20 on now.

0: 9 PM, go ahead.
1: Grumman's will call me back and says about 13 rounds of rush from that location, not just two.
0: That's 13 rounds. That's an additional 13 rounds.
1: 14.

0: Is that her payment?
1: $12.65. Yeah, were you able to find an MH unit for this?
2: They're not logged in or not responding.
1: Alright, 14. The mom says she's still upstairs armed with a knife.
2: But, okay, good. 1265. It's time for a hang-up call. Radio, you have it. FO 2011, radio was on.
3: Does 65 need another unit?
1: Yeah, 14, just one more unit.
3: That's fine. Well, we're in Robert Town.

0: Carson 3-4720 Trumbull for Utah in progress. 4720 Trumbull, Utah in progress. Caller said boyfriend stole her vehicle, crashed into a vehicle in the parking lot. Antonio Roland, black Melbourne, black hoodie and gray sweats, gray Malibu, last seen heading towards the lodge. She's in apartment 416.
1: You calling out of Utah?
0: Affirm, 4720 Trumbull, on a gray Malibu, last seen heading towards the dot lodge.
1: Yep, plate on that.
0: Negative. It's the driver, the person who stole it is Antonio Roland, black male, wearing a black hoodie and gray sweatpants.
1: Thank you, ma'am.
2: Thank you.
1: Yes, sir.
2: 96 Canvas and 5-1, did you copy?
0: 48, ma'am.
2: Thank you, at 2013.

0: Yeah, Akron, for what run?
1: Run on Woodward and 7 Mile.
2: Have you on paper mobile? Would you mind swinging by the location of 8473 Burt Road? I know I'm problem there. They're going to be complaining about the food truck playing music here at Joy and Burt. If you can please advise over here, I'm going to do a location change as opposed to removing you from this DVAP ticket.
3: Okay.
2: You're much appreciated here at 2014.
4: Can you link that squad disturbance to this run, please? In conjunction.
0: Caller said a female broke in through the back and tried to assault her with a 2x4. Her ex-boyfriend broke in. $783. Need you to head over to 2329 Prince Hall Drive on that home invasion.
5: 14. Tape purposes. Her boyfriend lives there. He was there earlier.
0: Just happy. Also be advised, he's armed with a 2x4.
5: 14.
6: $11.3.
0: Go ahead, $11.3.
6: Yes, ma'am. We're going to be clear ADB, chance for a code.
0: Clear for your code.
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7: Three-one for status check, 3-1.
8: 3-1, you can clear us with the ADB.
7: Three-one, can I have you make 123 Temple on this Luden lascivious?
8: 14.
9: Appreciate your 2016. ADF1. Yeah, we're going to be on Finkel and Water. Can we have the other task force car come this way? We're going to be closing down a hall that's been operating without a business license.
10: GF3 is good on that. BFI might be delayed from the Davis.
8: Good on that.
10: I'll get most.
8: Closing down an establishment operating without a license.
10: 2GF3, we're also advising Davis.
8: Copy.
11: 1. Notify the previous dispatch I was heading to the base. We have some paperwork. I appreciate you checking on me, boss.
2: Don't worry, sir. Anytime, detective. I got you back on there at 2017.
11: Thank you.
2: Anytime.
4: Hey, 83.
2: Stand by 1 second, 883.
0: 67.
2: Code. Yeah, I'll show you visit here at 2017,
4: K3. Hey, you can show us email special attention for the rollery.
2: 2018, I appreciate you. Alright, 67, I got you busy here at B. Good copy. 67, enjoy your call. I got you busy. You're very welcome.
7: Caller said he's on the queue line in front of the Eagle restaurant and a car is blocking the train. Caller hung up. No further information.

0: 4-4. Yes, ma'am, from the DDC. Can you show us taking our 9-300 to DRH for site clearance?
1: Copy.
2: Go ahead, ma'am.
1: It was not on fire, just a small little one behind, but it's put out now.
2: Good, ma'am. Thank you. After we finish going by Bert, we'll come over there.
3: You're much appreciated. All right, 64683 will be over there, but they will be a bit delayed here. They're currently checking out Bert from Joy Road.
4: 14. 2019.

0: mental violent, not armed here. Coming out at 20,000, one black stone, mental violent, not armed. Female caller says her son is diagnosed with bipolar schizophrenia at the location, intoxicated, trying to MVP the home here. He's also trying to gain entry into the home. He just made threats to shoot up the caller's house here. Says he doesn't have a gun. Nothing further.
1: Two 265 Trophy, hang up call, nothing further.

0: Monitoring 15-53-15053. 15053 Snowden Street on an assault and battery.
1: Threatening to come down. She's not willing to cooperate with us.
2: No, this is going to be a negative. I'm in mental health units today. Go ahead, 83.
3: I'm CIT train. We were waiting on a tow, but they're clearing up now. We can head there.
2: Okay, get 1265. Good on that.
4: Go ahead, sir.
5: Yeah, we're on 8 Mile Lasher at the spoiler ring doing special attention for the team take over.
4: You did advise. My apologies. 2023.
5: Okay.
0: Good on that.
2: Prep for 83, just advise the CIT train. When they're done with the tow, they head that way.
6: Tow 7-4125 BWC just expired.
2: Copy.
0: Sir, I'm receiving a priority one for kidnapping 8148 Rathbone Street, 8148 Rathbone Street. Paula says that her daughter's been kidnapped by her boyfriend. The female is in the phone person is currently in the silver room of the store. Paula says that her in the process of doing a pain.
2: But 11-2 has the 19714 chairs for that mental not violent.
0: Okay. And on that kidnapping, just check the area, canvas, you will see.
7: Worry, we're making contact with the caller right now.
0: Good on that.
7: Perfect, sir. So you can re-ramble the next.
0: 4-2, good on that.

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0: I 4609 Chalmers. That's 4609 Chalmers Disturbance. Caller said their nephew is intoxicated and making threats to set her house on fire. That's a threat.
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3: 14.

0: perfect. Perfect. Can we get a female also a base for a search?
1: 10-4. 10-5.
2: Beating on the daughter. She's nowhere in the area. I have no additional information for you.
0: She ain't conscious. She was to campus in for a second.
2: Put it on after.
3: Park,
0: Not a problem. You should.
3: Matter of fact, stand down. Grand Circus Park 1, if you can handle that. Park Ave, hang up call. CTS 30, I'm going to show you making that miscellaneous traffic at 41 Earthside. Was used for the location. Mail caller said he's on the queue line in front of the Eagle restaurant and the car is blocking the train.
0: So that was the traffic run we had earlier today, and we took care of that already.
3: What unit are advising on that?
0: CPS 30, ma'am. He was over there earlier.
3: Okay. Stand by. I don't know if this not so long just came up again.
0: We used to go over that way, ma'am.
3: Yeah, this just came in at 2016. If you can check that out again, just make sure.
0: Of course, not a problem.
3: Grand Circus Park 1, you copy the last?
4: 14.
3: Thank you. DTS 31, if you can handle 1301 Washington Boulevard, that's where coordinates is used. I might be a hang up there.
0: 31, they're copy.
3: 2032.

0: 533, what's your status there? Are you clear from that location?
1: Hold on, Knowles, please.
0: Right, if you can initiate that, Raynard, location, unknown problem. Unsheltered male, need a ride to the shelter.
2: Male felonious assault in progress, one party with a knife.
3: I don't have a corporal radio.
2: I'll get your backup unit there.
1: 272. Yes, so what are the 2-3 years on?
2: 283 is currently on home invasion 2 in progress. I can go ahead and do a status check for him. 283.
4: Come on, pull on, so we're about to make entry. Clear the house.
2: 283 is making entry to clear residence.
1: Okay, 14, where are the other years on?
2: 2-5. Radio calling 2-5.
1: Go for 2-5.
2: Sir, if the area over there is secure, I need a backup unit for felonious assault in progress. It's going to be at 14-523. If you guys are secure over there and everything is good, I need a backup unit. For 275, 14-523, watch warrant on a felonious assault. We have one party armed with a knife.
5: We're going to be on paper and evidence times 2, but you can RTF us.
2: Good on that. Thank you, 25.
1: 272.
2: Go ahead, 272.
1: Yeah, you can have 275 send out. I can make that watch for a while.
2: Good on that, 275. Disregard your response, sir.
3: Okay, thanks, 7-2.
1: Peace on, bro.

0: 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We need the sense count over here.
1: Copy. Thank you for the advice. Crime intel, copy.
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1: Yeah, so in the area of Grand River and Westbrook,

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3: 12-118. All right, who was primary on a shooting on Ward and Hillsdale?
4: First primary.
3: Okay, are they also the ones that followed the car down? I need a plate for this victim vehicle.
4: For the victim's plate will be 4 Paul Young Boy 79.
5: 433.
3: 33. Yeah, I'm seeing here. Can you have EMS stage and area? We're over here on Oak Drive.
4: I can check. Is it for... Is it any injuries?
3: No, ma'am. It's just probably in everybody's best interest at being a stage. They could.
4: I can try to advise them.
5: Four 71.

0: That's 471. Can you contact River Rouge and have them check that area of 9901 West Jefferson to see if that vehicle's in that area?
1: Good, I stand by.

Hey, just be advised, that disturbance on school grass can be 6-0.

0: Affirmative, that's going to be 6-7.
1: Copy that. Thank you for the pause.
2: Okay, so 33. I request the EMS and did notify my supervision to let them know that they just staged no injuries.
3: All right, I appreciate that. Thank you.
2: No problem. You're welcome. 12-4 checking status.
4: Show me if they have my paper times too.
2: Good on that. Davidson Beach checking status.
1: I pretty heard people arguing over an open line here. Someone yelled, "You're drinking $5 liquor." I also have reports of a female busting out windows in apartment 5.
2: 14.
1: Thank you, police fellow. I'll show you around here at 2041.

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1: What do you have? I'm an out of here.
0: Copy that. Disregard, sir.

0: 471, be advised, I'm on the line with River Rouge now, just for information, sir.
1: 471, good.
2: Six five, I'm gonna actually reroute you over here to Metatol here and have you back. 6-4 here.
3: 14.
2: Thank you, sir.
4: 6-4, you call?
2: Yes, sir. I'm showing you self-initiated on this home invasion one on Metatol.
4: No, we have an arrest.
2: Copy that. Disregard.
4: Yeah, we're on the way down to DC.
2: That's correct. My apologies, sir.
5: Jefferson, at Easttown Liquor, 10520 East Jefferson, priority one disturbance. My caller said females threatening customers, unknown weapons, black female, dark complexion, bald, wearing a gray jacket.
6: Hello, you can clear us up ABC, and then we'll take the 5-1.
5: Get on that 5-1 at 2043. I'll show you back in 570.

0: ADV. Show me on your mecha run.
1: Copy that, sir.
0: Good evening.
1: Good evening to you as well. On.
2: 4471.
1: Okay, Sergeant, I spoke with the sergeant who advised they did get some information regarding this call, apparently from someone else. However, they had a unit check the drawbridge all the way up, Dearborn Street, Jefferson. No contact made, vehicle not seen. They're going to continue to canvas the area, also cover riverfront.
2: 471, good.
1: Copy that. We have an additional priority into, it's going to be at the Amoco gas station, 13601 West McNichols Road, 13601 West McNichols Road. The mail clerk says the male is making threats to shoot up the place, black male with dreads, wearing a sports coat, carrying a purple book bag.
3: Two five. Please place this location on special attention for fear of further return. You can clear this up, ADV, and show us handling your priorities.
1: I'm so great on that. 2845-25. Attention all units, authority 25 requesting 14523 Washmore Street for special attention for fear of perp return.
3: No, can you repeat it, ma'am, please? Thank you.
4: The person went across the street to the Metro Lodge. 14. At 2045. At 2046.
2: Thank you, ma'am. Thank you, sir.
5: Very well, 2046.
0: Any chance for a code?
5: So you're busy at 2046.
0: 14, thank you.

0: The clerk just advised the male is walking towards a gas station, Sunoco Lodge in 6 miles.
1: On Davidson, from which street? 6-5, Metatol. Three, on foot, westbound from Davidson to Asbury Park. You got 610 right behind you.
2: Nintendo, 2247 at your earliest.
1: Davidson, Asbury Park, 3 on foot. I can get a description. Thank you, 683. If I can get a description.
3: 6-5, I got three of the individuals. We're in front of 12933 Asbury Park, and then another one went in between us.
1: Okay, we got three individuals detained with the fourth one still at large in between houses here on Asbury Park.
3: Pretty female, brown shirt, unknown pants.
1: Did you say that was a black female, brown shirt?
3: Yes, brown female, black shirt.
1: Copy that. We got a brown complected female with a brown shirt on. That's going to be our fourth individual at large. Sorry, go ahead.

0: 2049.
1: Sorry, denying 19710 Goulburn for a disturbance. 19710 Goulburn for a disturbance. Female caller said a 20-year-old male on her social media account making threats. Caller 16, perp's name is Lamari. Caller says she's scared, threatening to have his girlfriend assault her.
2: Seven three.

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Copy that. 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We have all subjects detained at this time. 610 at scene with 6-5. Got 679 and route 2050.

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0: Are you on the freeway?
1: Okay, negative.
0: Copy 771.
1: All right, Fortune.
0: Copy. Thank you so much for advising. Negative results on child survivors as well here, 2052.
1: On the freeway?
0: I believe 771 was asking if you were on the freeway.
1: No, this is our way around the location.
2: If the accident that they're going to, if it's on the freeway, is that correct or no?

0: apartment window.
1: This guy here yelling there yesterday. Hispanic male, like complexion. They said, the male just left towards Kendall in a red Honda CRV. It's going to be the male's vehicle, nothing further.
2: Right, what's your car over here?
1: 6-5. What's your location?
0: Original my location.
1: We need another car at 12964 Metatol. I need another car over here at Metatol here. 12964 Metatol.
0: Yeah, one person could come around here with us. We got a pair of unknown hostile individuals over here, too.
1: We got some unknown hostile individuals inside the location of Metatol. I need another unit over here with 6-5.
2: Alright, I'm pulling up.
1: Thanks, 6-9, Adam.
2: I'm rolling that way.
1: Alright, we got 84 rolling around the corner to Metatol now. 84 is rolling around the corner to Metatol now. All additional units stay over here with the 5 detainees.
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0: 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What's your dispo from your traffic?
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0: had an investigative person at Keeler and Patton. Patton and Keeler, investigative person. Got three people following him. Caller says he does not know these three people. 15410 Evergreen is where he is. Nothing further.
1: I'm off.
0: Thank you. Got 84 out at Metatol here.
2: And Sandy says she don't know who house is in, she's in. She followed the daughter to this location. 20007 Burwood.
3: This is Gary, yeah.

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0: We're at 2057.
2: And trying to get it. Something that he doesn't have enough money for. Probably said male making threats. Black male wearing all black. A black hat.
0: We got 883 on scene on Metatol assisting our units here at 6.
3: 18,
0: go ahead.
3: Yes, sir. That fraud running on Ferguson, you can go ahead and clear that up in there. That's going to be a known mental.
0: Much appreciated, 810. Thank you for the last 2058.
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2: 8456.
1: Yes, ma'am. Do we have a casino unit that can make Greek Town casinos in the parking structure at level 3? It was an accident.
2: And fire, do we have 23 over there or 22 to make Hollywood level 3 accident?
6: 23.
2: Creating a ticket now for you. Show you making that Hollywood.
1: Yes, sir. Can you notify me at the time of line 93?
0: Yes, sir. You have one female 9300 at 2043.
1: 14, thank you.
0: You're welcome, sir. 2101.
7: VRE.
4: 14, ma'am. Thank you.
7: 2101.

0: 1233, you should clear for that location.
1: Good. I got you clear from Oak.
2: You said it was just 1265 and 1234?
1: Yeah, that was the one holding the Hilldale address. So, you up. So, 1211 checking your status.
3: One up.

0: have a redemption request. Head to 20007 Birdwood for a missing series. The caller was following her daughter. Her daughter was in an Uber, and she had went inside this location. They upgraded to a missing series since they know who house it is and this is. And they already made a police report at the 11th precinct. 14. Thanks.
1: Send one. I guess. Like.
0: Ava, send one.
2: Everyone but the female in all black with the red leave out. Everybody else can be taken out of handcuffs.

0: 9/11 platoon 2. Yes, ma'am. Can you hear 971 call me on the boat?
1: Stand by for me. Oh, that's going to be on the 970. Volunteering 2522 East Line at 2522 East Line. On an unknown problem. Caller stated they need EMS and hung up. Nothing further. The 4747, Trumbull.
2: 14, show me a room.
1: 34, Adam. Show you making that location with 379.
3: 34, Adam. Good copy.
1: Thank you. 2105.
4: SE 8456. You were talking about a Nudo Trumbull?
1: Hey, fine.
4: Do we know what kind of vehicle was involved?
1: Heard the caller said her ex-boy, well, her boyfriend stole her vehicle and crashed into a vehicle inside the parking lot. A gray Malibu, last seen, headed towards the lodge.
4: Okay, just checked that. Because the vehicle involved in this hit and run over here on Greektown was a newer model Escape, occupied four times.
1: No, this is not in conjunction.
4: 84, 56, good. Thank you.
1: Thank you.

Felonious assault in progress at the Little Caesars, 12555 Grand River Avenue at the King Walk. We have a customer causing disturbance. They're sitting on the windows, holding up the line, asking for a refund. Thinking that unit to clear and respond, reference this priority one. Radio to 2-1.

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0: 1265.
3: Yes, ma'am. They're going to have a petition, and I am clear AST.
0: Okay, good on that. 1211, go ahead.
2: Yes, ma'am. We're going to be clear GLA. Send us that unknown problem, Ohio.
0: Okay, 39 and 1, 2 is much further than

0: He's got a priority in five. Priority in five. I got 4683 Somerset. That's 4683 Somerset. It's on burglary of an occupied residence. Caller said he's at home and believes someone broke into his basement. Says he can hear movement and a loud bang. He's waiting on the front porch for police. Nothing further there. Did you locate anything on that auto there?
1: Yes, ma'am. I'm calling up there. I'm adding a note right now.
0: Okay, good on it. That's 4683 Somerset. Looks like 570 is also making that location.

0: All right, fine. When I got you guys en route to Somerset.
1: Thank you, Apple.
0: And you're welcome. Looks like 570 en route from down near the river.

0: Hunter and Hawthorne and Lance, burglary of a business. Lance and Hawthorne, burglary of a business.
1: Volunteer 800 block of Atkinson for a disturbance. Officers, people is having a fireworks show on the next block.
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0: Do you call me ASP for the Alpha Paper Station? Hostile.
1: That's good, Tap. Let me show you that on paper. Radio 1050. I got shots by you taking a Chicago Hampton. Caller says he heard a lot of shots by you. Not sure if it's any injuries. But however, I do got a block, 800 block of Atkinson for a disturbance. Caller says they was having a fireworks show on the next block.
0: Permits fireworks.
1: Okay, good. Thank you. Good morning.

0: good on it.
1: Six five, what do you
0: have? Go ahead, 6-5.
1: Do you place the original run location of special attention for your return? And can you also place 12013 Asbury Park on special attention for your retaliation?

0: Cars in number 6, special attention to 12964 Metatol. That's 12964 Metatol. Also, special attention to 12013 Asbury Park. That's 12013 Asbury Park. Clear threat, deterrent, retaliation. With the EMS ticket, EMS transported.
1: Okay, 14.
0: Thank you.

0: birthday of 12/24/99 wearing a black hoodie and sunglasses. And they, and a silver Toyota or gray unknown plate at the time.
1: Is this going to be a bolo that you're giving out?
0: Yes, ma'am. I'm sorry.
1: Wasn't I ready to copy? I got bits and pieces. Are you able to put that in the CAD notes so I can put it out citywide?
0: Yes, ma'am. I'll type it right now.
1: Thank you, sir.
2: Please. That's 2901 Grand River.

0: Brady on the 5-4-4 then.
1: 5-4, waiting for it, so.
0: I'm good on that, sir. At 21-17. So that's a male refusing to leave?
2: Yeah, 14.
0: Five, three, and 5-1 from your soul.
3: 14, ma'am. We were out of service for gas, and we saw that priority one came out, so we came to assist.
0: Yeah, I see that. I saw you on carriage too, sir.
4: Stop, please.
5: 1-17, casino 23 is status. 1283. Go ahead,
2: 1283. Did you call? Alright, disregard.
5: Disregarded. So, any additional plug?
0: House. Three are in his living room. They're related to his uncle. Unknown weapons. What do you have, 370?
6: Car in front of us.
0: I have air up, air monitor. Fuel to 19430 Berg on the FA. Caller said his intoxicated girlfriend pulled a gun on him.
2: Sounds good.
0: Suspect, black female, 5'6", medium complexion, slim, last seen wearing all black. Operator can hear the female in the background yelling obscenities. How are you listed in the CAD, sir?
1: I'm not logged into CAD. I don't know if you got something generally for a Uber transport.
0: Okay, I need a specific unit code to create that and pull that for you, sir. Are you usually shown?
2: What's the unit got going on Trumbull?
0: Vehicle was just stolen, per 370, checking for air. No response from air citywide.
1: Got a plate?
6: It's going to be a dark colored Impala. I think it went north on Trumbull, possibly jumped on that 4th freeway. We're getting a plate right now.
2: 34 is around to that.

0: 53.
1: Go ahead.
0: We just talked to the reporting party. She said that he left the location where cameras are now for him. It's going to be a black male with a ski mask, dreads, white jacket.
1: Copy, I'll show you on his camera.
2: Did attempt to stop and he fled.
3: Come here, Paul.
1: Go ahead.
4: I got a full name, sir.
1: Show you the full.

0: 9/11. Can you place this location under special attention in fear of retaliation?
1: Hold on, Matt.
0: Oh, stand by. The address on the CAD notes is wrong.
1: Stand by.
2: DT worker hit someone.
3: 14 shows in a row.
2: 21-22.
0: 717 Goldburn.
1: I got 1-9-7-1-7 Goldburn.
0: Okay. Place this location for special attention.
1: I got you. All right, units of 9, the location of 19717 Goldburn. That's 19717 Goldburn. Special attention. To the fear of retaliation, nothing further.

0: time or plate. Toyota is going to be a station wagon, a two-door, O2 Toyota Echo Ace. Nothing further to sign.
1: Three thirty-four.
2: 3-4 answers, track
0: 11. Last in the ball game. Who you get answer up at the same time? 3-34, go ahead.
3: Yeah, 3-4, Adam. Twist your track 5, please.
0: Switch to track 4, 5, 3-4, Adam.
2: 3-4, Adam, copy, switching. Yeah. 3-4, Adam, on track 5.
4: Hey, what's up? It's Boyd. When you get the information on this, like license plate and stuff, just drop in the head as soon as possible, okay?
2: Hey, firm, I'm pulling it up right now.
4: Got a fine MSP on the channel, so they're going to be out here looking.
5: Hey, 4195 to you guys. Hey, I did an alpha vehicle of her name. It's a 2015 Chevy Impala. The Michigan plate is 2 Robert Boy Young 29.
2: 357, I just pulled the same thing. Confirm that.
6: Did 71 ever make that location of that home invasion?
4: He did not.
2: Great fortune.

0: Impala, 2015. Plate is 2 Robert Boy Young 29.
1: That was 2 Robert Boy Young 29.
0: Correct. 2 Robert Boy Young 29.
1: Clear and air ASD from Somerset.
2: 14, there's a ASD.
1: Still on at 5-3. I need you guys to return back to Casu. We've got two additional calls from there. The male you guys spoke with before says the male is returned. He's harassing him. We also got a female caller stating police just left. The male is outside making threats. No weapons, nothing further. Thank you, radio to 96.
3: Nine six.
1: Sir, from your assist on Somerset, need you guys to assist in number 5 by handling 2522 Eflon. Medics are staged for an EMS for an unknown problem. Callers stated they needed medics and hung up. Medics will not make contact without police.
3: 14, we'll head that way.
1: Thank you. At 2127, go ahead, 5-7.
4: Yes, ma'am. Can I get a car to make state lane just to check on it? I know they're about to close. Make sure nothing goes on.
1: Okay, good. I got you. Stand by radio to 533.
5: 33, ma'am. We'll head that way to make sure everything's good.
1: Good. On it, sir. I'll put you guys on the special attention at state lane.
4: 14, thank you.
1: You're very welcome.
6: Good evening, ma'am. You can put me on the skate land special attention as well to make an allocation.
1: Good on that 578. And I show 570 also making casual with 53.
7: Yes, check in status. I have a full note.
1: You got your pull. 1202, check in status. 1202.
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9: A ponytail, a mustache, and a goatee. Also be advised that, unconfirmed what we've been told, he's on parole or probation for prison time he served for killing someone. Unknown if he has a weapon.
2: Drop it. Drop that name and pit.
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0: 4196 made a pull. That was a pull for tow.
1: Let 370 know that Antonio Jose Rowland is still currently a parolee.
0: Hey, firm. She did advise that.
2: Yeah, 14. 4196 made a pull for two tows.
0: Hey, firm.
3: Number 8 be advised, we have a GSW coming in at West McNichol, 6 Mile in Grand River, near the Myers here at the bus stop. Got a stabbing here. Two males fighting, one male bleeding near Myers.
4: 883, GOA.
3: Thank you, 883. They're going to be both on shelter mill.
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0: Ford Flex passed out behind the wheel, sitting on the sidewalk. Nothing further.
1: Hey, dude, I'm sorry to touch y'all. Sorry, I need medics. I got a male with a laceration in the head.
0: Rolling medics now, 2132. 883, was he stabbed?
2: Covington. I was going to be an investigative person, apartment 38. I said it's a male trying to break inside the front door of the 23-24-year-old.
0: At 83, is he going to be stabbed at this time, and was a knife recovered?
1: Hey, weapon recovered.
0: Good copy, sir. 2133, medics are rolling.
3: Warren, looks like they're going to be rifle rounds.

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1: Sorry, 8:31 again?
0: Disregard.
1: Disregard, 2134.
0: Hey, Tom.
1: Go ahead, sir.
0: This is 83 secure.
1: 83, are we secure on scene? We do have 814 on scene with us. Copy that, 2134. Thank you, guys.
2: Of 4851 Concord Street. Looks like we got bullet holes in the house.
3: Good passing. Good on that, sir. It's interesting, sir. It looks like the caller is calling from way over in. Over at number 12, possibly.

0: Medic 53 was just hit by a bus. They need a scout for a report.
1: Making Cedar Grove and Chili. I'm the one down there. Medic that order.
2: Order.
1: 2136. Medic 75 for you. 91 out of Medic 75. Dispatch, not yet in route. 2136.

0: right in 94 mile. They were still not seeing them.
1: They already cleared, not in conjunction.
2: Was it causing dispatch that we disregarded the traffic stop? We let him go, he wasn't in the car.
1: 783, I need the RTF from your paper. I need you to head to 165 East Grand Boulevard on a missing series. Had a 9-year-old wearing a black shirt, gray jogging pants, walked away from home.
3: All right, officers, use caution over here in the area of Vaughn and Van Buren. West of Vaughn and Van Buren, we got 10 shots being fired. West of Vaughn and Van Buren.
1: Again.
4: What's the status of 7-1?
1: 7-1, your status.
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2: In a response for 71.
3: Okay, 14. I'm going to call in the bill.
1: With a bus. They need to ask for a report.
4: Copy that vehicle description.
5: Blue Dodge Ram.
4: Okay, we just had a male hop out of a Blue Dodge Ram and start running here from a traffic stop, an attempt at a traffic stop on Pearson here in Constance.
5: It wasn't a traffic stop. We put up the vehicle already in the street.
4: We have a union.
2: Earliest.
3: 14, ma'am, we'll do.
1: Good on that, 2140. Need your assistance at 1226 Library. We need EMS entry. Female caller said there's a female in the bathroom inside.

0: 79, was that Pearson and Constance?
1: Yeah, that was at Pearson and Constance. Blue Dodge ran was stopped in the middle of the street here, driver door wide open. They all ran inside the house there as he seen officers pull up. After we heard about 10 shots fired west of Vaughn and Van Buren.
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1: 6679 at 2141. We have crime intel monitoring situation as well.
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1: Go ahead, crime intel.
2: That's going to be negative results.
1: Thank you for advising. We got negative results on shot spotter insights in the area of Vaughn and Constance. 2141.
3: Disregarded. 303, I need you to make 1226 the library on this EMS entry. 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They're refusing to allow access to the patient.
0: Okay.
4: Okay. 376, where was that run on library?
3: 1226 of library. Inside the Hustle Bar.

0: 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I'm going to put it out over YTAC 10.
1: Good on that. 2142.
2: At 11, enjoy your call.
3: Thank you.
2: You're welcome. At 2142. Balance here in 4801 Garland. That's 4801 Garland. On a little bean check.
4: Can we get a call back to get a better address? This address does not exist.
2: Stand by. As long as you gave me a disco, I cleared that.
3: It's okay.
2: Alright, good on it.
4: Entering the other house. Check the house as well.
2: This happy.
1: Yeah.
4: 14, appreciate it.
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0: Boy, I'm at, yeah.
1: Clear for my paper. You can send me that shot, Spider-Man.
0: Still not necessary. That's a 14-425 East Wood. That's a 14425 East Wood for two round fire there.
1: Show me in route.
0: Thank you, 910. 9-6, let me show you back at 9-10 on the shot spotter.
1: 14.
0: Thank you. 2146. Got 5507 Old Town. To investigate an auto. There's a black Chevy in front of a vacant home. Nothing further.

0: is over, Fox.
1: Miami 300.
0: Thank you, sir. It's 2146.
2: On Bates in Congress. License plate, Lincoln, 5-2, Victor, Frank, Zebel.
3: Sure.
2: And Verity plate.
4: Good on that, 2147.
5: Disregard.
6: Disregard, 2147.
0: I know what's been seen. Said he's home alone.
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7: So you got it. 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
3: Yes, ma'am. Heart Medical, which is inside of Movement Festival at Heart Plaza, they called me on the radio on our channel, and one of their rigs at 1020 Washington Boulevard at Hotel Pitbull. Do we need a scout to handle that, Ron?
4: I have a scout en route. TC1 is en route to the location. You're welcome.
0: Really quick, to West Warren in Greenfield, felonious assault per Dearborn PD. A male states that he had a gun pulled out on him by an Arabic male at this location. West Warren in Greenfield.
1: Okay.
0: Thank you much, 683. My apologies there, 2150. Well.
5: Double 4 is copy.
1: Nine, 10, did you copy?
6: Yes, ma'am.
1: And 9, 6, did you copy?

0: entrance are the 14401. That's 14401 Saratoga. One's the first round there.
1: Courage in 23 West Jefferson for a hang up. 23 West Jefferson for a hang up.
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0: Yes, are we going to be clear from Vaughn? The copy 6-7. Would you mind making the location of 13970 DaCosta for a wanted felony warrant here? We got reports of the mail being back at the location about 20 minutes ago. Yeah, you're much appreciated. That 2152.
1: Crime Intel 3D.
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4: Dude, we're trying to contain them.
3: All right, 5-3 is trying to contain a mail at Casu, 4535 Casu, 5-4. Can I show you our route?
4: This is an Isaac's route.
3: Thank you. This is 4535 Casu, 4535 Casu.
5: Wait a minute, Lenny. All right, you can show us 7753's location.
3: Good on it. ASP, correct?
4: 5-3, we're secure. One detained.
3: Good on it. 5-3 is secure with one detained. 9-6, are you ASP?
5: 14.
3: Thank you. 9-10, you can disregard. They are secure with one detained there.
5: 14.
3: Thank you.
5: 578. 578. Yeah, they're secured as 7-0
3: Yeah, 5-3 advised they are secure with that mail detained, sir. They're secure with the mail detained at Cashew.
5: 14, this 570 need my assistance.
3: Stand by for me. 570, do you need a 578 there?
4: 5-3, we're good.
3: Okay. 5-3 says that's a negative for 578.
5: All right, 14.
3: Thank you. Radio to 91, Adam for status. 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
6: 771, if you haven't already, can you generate a report number?
2: Your last four is going to be 0314. 0314.
3: Good on it, Sergeant Harper. Casu to investigate a man in the middle of the street wearing dark clothing, panhandling, no weapons observed.
7: Four, switch to track 5.
0: 8-4, can you please go to track 5 for 8-4? 8-4, track 5 for 8-4.
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0: 2156, thank you.
5: Go
3: ahead.
5: One of the residents over here stated that he observed them grabbing the child back to the home. We attempted to make contact with negative results.
2: Good copy. I'll show you what to pull for your detailed notes.
5: Of course.
3: A female's arguing with her cousin, says she pulled out a gun on her.
0: Radio calling 631. 631, I'm showing you on scene on Constance with 639. However, may I pull you for this one down here, 9131 Greenfield. It's not too far away here. Just a standby with EMS while they pick up this person behind the wheel.
2: Caller says their aunt needs to be removed from the location. It's going to be a black female, 5'6", dark complexion, heavy duty, last seen wearing unknown clothing. I'll show you in route at 2157.
0: Fortune. That's here. Got a male flung over the wheel.
8: Fortune.
0: Much appreciated, 31. I got you around here at 2158. Upon completion, I'll place you back on the black party. 567.
8: 14, no problem.
1: Yeah, so just the advice, I talked to a caller of this run. The guy that he's calling about does not have any felony warrants, and it's just a landlord issue. He's just trying to get him evicted.
0: Good copy. I'm going to go ahead and note that this is a civil matter here. No warrant on that mail here, 2158. I mean, this is tire ticket.
1: It was on route.
0: Good copy. Greatly appreciated here, 672158.
3: Not violent at 13, at the Myers, 1301, 8 Mile. Girlfriend's having a mental crisis.
0: Blackstone, 20,001 Blackstone.
7: 450.
0: Copy that, 2159. The son's returned to the location, banging on the door here.

0: So I'm going to go ahead and clear this run up. HBO, I'm placing you back on that block party detail of 2200.
1: Appreciate it.
0: Appreciate you, sir.
2: Email caller says the male's knocking on the door, refused to leave.

0: magazine. Can I please get a lash for this event?
1: 0315-0315.
0: Yeah, thank you.
1: You're welcome in 2201. Radio lab base, I have one run ready to copy.
2: Copy that, miss.
1: It's 5010 Concord. Need evidence text for shots fired into an occupied dwelling. Photos and evidence collection. There's no injuries. Scout 771 requesting Sergeant Lockhart. 73 is standing by. Report number is today's date 0314-0314. No further information.
2: Get any information, we'll advise her out.
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1: On scene, we'll be doing a transport.
0: Copy that.
1: West Warren Greenfield on a SA wanted warrant. This is going to be a landlord-tenant matter here. I'm going to go ahead and get rid of this

0: 33. He put us in dispatch mode with their own police.
1: Got you in dispatch mode. Dad, hey, unit trying to reach radio. No problem.
2: Yeah, we got 683 arrived at Greenfield and West Warren on the Colonial Facade here.
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2: 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Of a large group going bottles at cars.
8: 853, be advised. We were just about to initiate a felony traffic stop at Glastonbury and West McNichols. Chosen one today.
2: Okay, we have 853 at Glastonbury and West McNichols felony traffic stop at 2206. 832.
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0: units in 12. I got a party one at 12950. Finkelberger, green light. Disturbance. Got a male harassing customers.
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3: I'll check the location.
4: Thank you for advising. 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It's going to be at the location of 20520 Loster, MVP in progress, Royal Liquor. Hey, A3, go ahead.
5: Hey, can you give me a phone number?
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5: Thank you, sir.
4: You're very welcome, 2208. Got no response from 837 en route to 2520 Loster. 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
6: 837 might be downtown for the team takeover.
4: Good copy, sir.
0: Thank you.
7: Four, eight, five, five. And then also there's actually another address as well. One second. The other address would be 4839.
8: 39 times 4, 4859
9: are also on special attention for fear retaliation. 4851 Concord, 483 Concord, 48.
4: Not enjoy.
9: Thank you.
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2: Senator Street in the alleyway, 7343 Senator Street in the alleyway. This information is reported via language line. Spanish states 5 shots were fired. No subject description, no additional information at this time. 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
3: 48 in route.
2: Copy that. Need a unit to back 48.
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1: Sure.
2: Receive an update on your call, ma'am. Mel says his casual friend is assaulting him and once again has a bottle on him as a weapon there in the parking lot of the party store. Parking lot of A&L Market.
1: 14. 2213. Is there another available unit that can back us?
2: Stand by. We need a unit to back 2-1 on this felonious assault, 10826 Myers Road, 10826 Myers Road. I need to RCF you from your paper evidence. We need a backup unit on a felonious assault, 10826 Myers.
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5: 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I show you clear NSA at 2214.
1: 2695 Montgomery for disturbance. All the same, they're hearing arguing on the upper flat.
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1: Copy that, ma'am.
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1: Okay.

0: 31.
1: Yes, ma'am. Can you show us around the Red Bluff area for a view?
0: Is that clear AAC on the way?
2: Hello. Hello. You can have cell filled to EC and I made contact with the spot.
0: Okay, good. You made contact with female. Good on it.
3: It'll be 3.
0: Go ahead.
3: 105, putting the whole muddy. There's no one down in front of the McDonald's and Livernois and McNichols, but there's another McDonald's on McNichols and Greenfield. Mm-hmm. Does the caller mean that one?
0: I can try a callback. Stand by.
4: No play info was provided here. This was discovered inside of Rouge Park, last seen heading north on Outer Drive, towards Plymouth, nothing further.
5: Before Adam just arrived back at the station.
4: Caller says they're being beat on, assaulted at the location. 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
0: On paper. 370, are you going to be on paper back at base as well or clear ASD? 12-4 from the pumps, can you switch over district 4 for a priority?
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4: 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Sorry, 2218.
0: Alright. 3-1, I'm sure you delayed from your fuel. It's gonna be at the mobile gas station. Gonna be, male refusing to leave the location last seen wearing all gray Nike outfit, black backpack. 3-1, good.
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2: Good on that.
6: 2219. Yes, officer, we're calling the bill.
4: Okay, sir. Wait,
3: is that no? Yeah, you can take 8120 off the board.
4: Copy that, 2220.
0: Saying they don't know where they are. Saying they in a someone's bedroom.
4: Occupied 3 times. Where's it here?
2: Done at 2220.
1: 911.
2: Go ahead, 911.
1: Yes, ma'am. Can you show Chandler for fuel?
2: Good on that. Are you clear from DDC? Disregard.
1: I'm for you.
2: Disregard. I show you en route.
4: Where are you, 5-4?
0: Go ahead, 5-4.
5: Yes, ma'am. Can we have EMS on our location? It's got a gentleman that's shaking uncontrollably.
0: Stand by, 5-4, requesting medics now.
7: Ready at 12-8.
3: 12-8.
7: Yes, what's your exact location?
3: Someone coming from the west entrance.
7: 202, you copy. West entrance.
3: Area 14.
2: 10-1.
7: 10-1.
2: Yes, ma'am. Can I do a callback at the address of MSA?
7: Stand by.
4: Yes, I did. So I got a unit from 12 making that priority.
8: 14, sir. You can show it making it. You can keep that unit in their district.
4: Thanks, Mason. So I'm showing right here. 22-22. Actually, we just got multiple priorities at number 8. We got an FA and a person with a weapon. They're all going to be on Trinity here. 15-7-18 Trinity. 15-7-1-8 Trinity on an FA, also a person with a weapon here. No caller says the child's mother just pulled a gun out on him. I can hear the male saying, telling the female, I will kill you if you, yeah, they're making threats.
8: I'm sure it's back in that unit.
4: Okay, 53, where you headed to right now? I don't have a unit on Trinity.
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4: Thank you, if it's through. All right, 810 showing you en route to Hessel. 12-4, we're putting you back over in 12. 853, I have you en route to 15,718 Trinity, 2023. Use caution here. I got the notes for the person. 881.
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0: Alrighty, 1 at Seward. Seward and Woodward Avenue, FA in progress. Down in
4: done as well. Both parties are possibly armed. Here, use caution 858.
8: Copy 858, sir. We're pulling up.
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7: So, 7, you got to pull on paper.
2: 14, thank you.
7: You're welcome.
1: Ready, the 2-1.
0: Had a gun in his hand as well, 3-3. Said the license plate had E, A, and a V in it.
5: Do you have crime and cell monitoring?
0: Do you have crime and cell monitoring? I'm going to be next to Happy's Pizza on West Grand Boulevard in Woodward. Crime and Cell Manager. That crime until responding.
3: Okay.
0: Yeah, sorry. If you could check the on West Grand Boulevard and Woodward for a dark colored, like brown Chevy Malibu license plate, if possible, if caught, if able to. Catch a license plate is going to have a EAND in it.
3: 213 checking now.
10: One disturbance in 9963 Gratiot. One person sleep, not moving, and other persons in a wheelchair refusing to leave.
11: 14, show us some room.
10: 14.
4: AT-140 Joy Road.
0: Complaining 4646 St. Anton. Female caller says subject is blocking the whole parking lot. Female also indicates,
12: couple of units that I do have over here, I am going to need them over here to block off the street so evidence techs can process this scene quickly.
10: 14.
13: Zero East 8 Mile Road is not a green light.
2: And there's 2228. Drew Road and Manor on a SA Polonius assault. I have a backup unit in route.
12: TCF3, we'll off the road. We'll send that in.
13: TCF3, thank you.
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13: 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Are you secure?
14: 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I already indicated we don't need the other unit. 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
13: Thank you, ma'am. Just wanted to make sure you were okay. 2-5, you can cancel your response, sir.
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13: 2230.
4: No.
15: I got the call back, radio. You relieved.
4: You're appreciated. 2230. Thank you, Lewis.

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1: Over 31.
0: What's your status?
1: Yes, ma'am, we're going to need a long pull over here. It's calling this accident.
0: 2231.
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0: attention to our car. We're going to be 242.
1: Standby. So you want to have a 4?
0: Oh, I'm sorry, no, because it's correct the way it is. It wasn't updated on my screen.
1: Okay.

0: A4.
1: Go ahead, A4.
0: Yes, ma'am. You got to Jim Ross with DDC for 9300. We're going to be going to four wheel for a petition.
1: Four wheel, Dearborn.
2: Four wheel, Farmington. And the family members following to do the petition.
1: Good copy. 637 status, 637.
3: Two eighty-three,
4: go ahead.
3: Do we know if Davidson Fuel is up again?
4: Please, so let me double check.
2: 2 hours ago, Davidson's down.
4: It's going to be an A-firm. They're still down. Units and 10, we're going to Russell still.
3: A-firm, thank you.
4: No problem. 2030.
5: Seven nine. You mean that the PRH are they still on thing?
6: Volunteer 5134 Bridge Road for a mental violent not armed.
7: Location causing disturbance. Name is Christopher Taylor, black male, wearing white shirt and black pants. Caller says he took her car keys and won't get them back.
5: Do you have a transit supervisor working that can call me at the base of DTS 237-2869?
7: Do we have a transit supervisor on duty? I'm not showing one on the board. Do we have any transit supervisors monitoring on duty?
8: No.
6: He still got to check it out.
8: Fortune.
6: Thanks. I got your delay, folks. Just advise on your own.
8: Appreciate your radio.
6: No problem. Thank you.
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6: Go ahead, 1070.
8: Yeah, show me out at Children's. Petitioner, any mileage 59322.
6: 2236. Let me check your status.
5: There is any error.
8: King. We're going to be working platoon 1 as well. You can show us back to number 4.
6: Check on that. Green light 3, I just self-initiated, and this is a mandatory green light check.
1: Good copy.

0: 7-9. Are they currently still on Lafayette and Brevard, or are they at DRH? Where are they currently at right now?
1: I was told by supervision that they're still headed towards DRH, and they need someone to be there immediately to meet them at the hospital. The last location they were at was that the EMS put in the notes was Brevard and Lafayette.
0: 410.

0: Yeah, can you put us on 1038 particularly? We're going to stand by for the tow.
1: No problem.
2: His other child's mother.
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0: 733.
2: From your traffic, can you assist 79 at DRH? He's en route there. There's an EMS there on the way with an assailant that assaulted the victim, chasing them.
0: 733, be advised, we're on that team takeover. We're downtown.
2: Do we have any units in 7?
4: Well, you can show me a route to DRH.
2: 14.
4: Description of that vehicle again?
2: Black Tahoe.
4: 14, any weapons?

0: checking his status.
1: Fourteen, you can show me how we're out.
2: 14.
3: 7-9. We here at DRH. Can we get in touch to see where the MS is at now? Now.
2: Stand by.
0: Party one. S5134 for Miss Osiris. Caller says she came home. Her 8-year-old is missing.
2: Twelve fifty. Yes, do we have air monitoring for Trooper 2?
0: Stand by. I'm at the RTF keeping your paper. I need your assistance with a priority one. Head 669 Webb for mental violent arm.
4: Someone, you can keep them on their paper. You can clear me out, AV.
0: I got two priorities. You can head to the 5134 in Bridgewood.
1: Three. I'm in a full investigation still.
0: Try uniform four.
5: Like location, I don't have camera footage of that area at this moment right now. I did call the number that's on the CAD ticket. The person claimed they didn't call.
2: 14. 17486 Dwyer MDIP. 17486 Dwyer MDIP. Call center says girlfriend at location, turn up at Spring Yard. Volunteer Ryan, an underdrive investigating person, underdrive Ryan, investigating person, calls him, who's driving radically away to their double center.
3: Seven 7179 direct, where are you at?

0: Okay, good on that. Affirm. So 10-1, yeah, it's not a missing series, but we still have to have somebody make it since it came out as a missing series, but I will document.
1: Of course, you know, it's just like.
0: Good on that. I am looking the tickets up now. 1281, I'm going to have to reroute you from this ticket. I got a DVAB at 16135 Verwood. Carla says child's mother is assaulting him.

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1: Mobile enough.

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1: 16 desks.
0: Do you have anybody from MSP monitoring the channel?
1: Do we have MSP monitoring track 3?
2: You could show us conveyance for one female and female for 16677 Hubble.
3: And that's 683, correct?
2: 683.
4: Burgundy newer model Dodge Charger, Hellcat with an Ohio template in the rear windshield, occupied twice, two males, possibly stolen.
3: Ohio tip plate, there's going to be occupied time too, again, a burgundy Dodge model from Livernois there. I did notify the advice they are not up. I'm on the phone now with MSP.
1: What's the car wanted for? Radio?
3: Wait for traffic.
1: Trooper 2's not up. This is MSP.
3: I just advised this unit, air is down.
4: Yeah, 1250. Just advising. We attempted to pull it over because it was driving recklessly downtown, doing burnouts, driving excessive speeds. So just use caution.
3: Information. Any units make contact with the vehicle, please make sure you use caution. Again, no pursuit, took off from traffic, going at a high rate of speed.

0: 771.
1: I'm at DRH. Looks like the Black Tahoe didn't make it to DRH, but EMS did make it, and they're secure here. 79 is going to be completing a report for the person that got assaulted.
0: 14.
2: Gun out. Cars in 69646 Grandmont for MDP. Paula says the manager is kind of trying to come through the door. Says she's done this before. She's trying to kick the door in. Unknown weapon. Six five from your co. Head to Greenfield and Joy Road. Greenfield and Joy Road. Person with a weapon. Got a male at the gas station with a gun out.
3: 14.
4: Capture for fuel at 2248.
5: Parks Boulevard and Grand.
4: Okay, good on that. I'm making your ticket now. I didn't show you on the ticket. Davidson B, from your special attention, can you head over to Tay Down 9?

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1: Radio, are you sure you gave that to 2-1 or was that 2-5?
0: 5 has been.
2: 2-1 can just rerun this. It can happen. We took over since we're going to be on platoon 1. And we canvas area. Nothing going on over here.
0: Thank you. 283, I make you primary. 2-1, you lose. Supposed to make the kidnapping. 2-5 has been out on payment evidence. Disregard. Thank you, 283.
2: 283, hey, this is number 4. 4-2 is primary, but we came to assist them. Went to assist them.
0: Same. Thank you. 2-2-5.
3: I have your air when you're ready, ma'am.
0: You have it, radio.
3: 2-2-5.
4: Also, be advised, this male is not police-friendly. He's known to flee from officers. This came over from a warrant, looks like. There is an OCA number on a warrant. Nothing further.

0: 10-6.
1: Yes, ma'am. Were you able to do a call back? Rich people are feeling in the home right now. Let's say they told a call. There's no fires going on.
0: I'm sorry. Go again.
1: Could you do a call back for a better address? We're speaking with the owner of the home at 669, and they say they didn't call. There's no commotion going on over here.
0: Affirm. Stand by. Pull on paper.
2: Okay.
0: I got your vote. Yeah, you have it. I'm clearing up your route.
3: No problem. I got it.

0: Cold paper evidence.
1: Ten seven oh, we still got you at that Claremont location.
2: Ten seven oh.
1: Okay, firm.
2: Can you show me clear that location heading in for after me?
1: 10753. Horizon 615061 Dolphin is 15061 Dolphin. Suicide threat. Carla says a friend said she was about to kill herself. No plans or weapons mentioned.

0: again?
1: Six seven.
0: Go ahead.
1: And we're also DDC 4-0-3 on my traffic.
2: Go for 6-9.
0: Disregard.
2: Give me a hold on.
0: Good pass. 683, status on your transport. Got one holding.

0: security guard stated he saw the Lincoln parked in the middle of the street of Warren and McDonald. Saw two individuals fighting, male and female. Female is out the car along with the male. Male goes back in the car, tries to hit her, and that's when he grabs her and puts her back in the vehicle. The vehicle was last seen going northbound on McDonald.
1: Verify your name, saying it's going to be four shots fired, 15350. Then call said she heard shots in the area, that the people are outside fighting and shooting. Nothing further.

0: Field Force 10 and track 7.
1: Go ahead, Field Force 7.
0: Yes, ma'am. Shows up one detained.
1: Are you secure, Field Force 7?
0: It's going to be 10, ma'am, but affirm, we are.
1: Field Force 10, you are secure with one detained at 2256.
2: Yeah, we're just clearing up. We just sent us the shots fired.
3: Okay, thank you. 2257.

0: 14014, your status, are you around?
1: Are you trying to reach us?
0: Yes, are you en route to Motor City?
1: Just got the key, we'll be en route. What's the contents again, radio?
0: Okay, it's 27 minutes holding, delayed. It's going to be,
1: advise your partner, put a dispatch mode. But we just got our vehicle, we'll be en route.
0: 2250. Mail caller, it's an unknown problem. Mail caller said that he needed help and mumbled something and hung up. Have no further information from there.
1: 14, can you, when you get a chance, do another call back and get a little bit more info just so we get a better location?
2: For this petition, the unit over here is saying they're on a traffic detail, so they're unable to transfer.
0: If I have any units of electric, it says take down 9 here with the transfer. They're going to be at Rosa Parks West Grand. Rosa Parks. Callers, she can't talk because her neck hurts. Nothing further. It's off at 11 o'clock.

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1: Field Force 35. Field Force 10. Field Force 10, go ahead.
0: Yes, ma'am. From our spot, control with the route for DRH, so Angle 9300, starting miles in the 48662.
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1: 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If there's nothing to your run, I got 12240 South Holden on a DVAB.
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0: Good copy. I'm much appreciated here at 2302.
4: 48 on track 4.
0: Yes, 48. My apologies. I'm going to go ahead and disregard. We got an officer en route to that priority now.
4: 14.
0: I appreciate it here. 48. 2302.
5: This may be way south, sir, but I'm getting a shot spotter at 9760 Chalmers. That's a Chalmers near Longview for a 6 round. I got a multi-shot spotter, 9760 Chalmers for 6 rounds fired. I've also got a disturbance, 12631 Longview. Caller can't get up access to his upstairs. I got 4229 Lakewood to investigate a person. Caller says there's a white female running up the street screaming. She was arguing with someone unseen. Caller left the location. Nothing further there.

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2: Just west of our location, we heard multiple gunshots. Can we see if crime intel monitoring insight to see where? Also put that location on special attention that we just left.
1: Copy that. Do you have a general direction those shots came from?
2: West of our location.
1: Copy that. Radio calling crime intel. Yes, west of the location of 15,718 Trinity. We just had a barrage of shots being fired here. West of the location of 15718 Trinity Street. Do we have any shots fired or insights here?
3: Standby.
1: 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Officer, we're going to be placing special attention to the location of 15718 Trinity. Fear of perp return. 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

0: 8-3, which is our 4 additional mile shop west of our location. We're at West Parkway right now in Hill Farm.
1: Copy that. We got 4 additional rounds fired off west of West Parkway and Pilgrim. 4 additional rounds fired off west of West Parkway and Pilgrim. Officers, use caution in this area. 853, we do have crime intel checking for insights here.
0: 14.
2: I'm getting over 80 shots in the
1: copy that. 24,4015 mile.
3: Okay.
1: 2308. Use caution, 853. All right, units be advised, we have over 80 rounds of not gunfire, probable gunfire being fired off in the parking lot of 24,4015 mile drive.

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1: Good copy, 2308.
0: Six four. Yes, sir. Can we get a callback for a better address?
1: No, sir. 2308. Actually, stand by for callback. 1 second. We have this green light disturbance number 17,800 West 7 Mile. It's going to be at the Marathon gas station. Black male wearing a white jacket, black bottom. Season south the location. Harassing staff. Unknown weapons. Nothing further. 6-4. I'm down enough.
2: Pass. Wilmington 707 Milwaukee instead. Starting mileage 72216.
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3: 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At 2309.
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1: 14, thank you.
0: You're very welcome, thank you.
2: Can I get a report number? 0328. With ASD, I'm logging me off. I've been logging back in Charlie for a minute.
3: Copy that.
4: I copy the paper 9/11.
3: Good on that, sir. Thank you. See you at the back.
4: Okay, ma'am, are you guys down for the night, done for the day?
5: Yes, ma'am. Please don't log me out, though. I'm wrapping up the report.
4: Okay, good on that. Let me put you out on paper.
5: Thank you.
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6: Crime and Tell the radio.
4: Crime and Tell, go ahead.
6: I got a mail that was just slotted at 9000 Hayes. The suspect is going to be a black male, bald, in a cream hoodie, black pants. He just left in a black SUV from the location. I'm going to try to see what direction. But the male was on the ground. It looks like he is giving up, but he is kind of stumbling a little bit.
4: All right, you said a male was assaulted at 9000 Hayes wearing a cream. He was, the male who assaulted him was wearing a cream hoodie and black pants, got into a black SUV. Last seen headed in what direction now?
6: I'm reviewing the cameras. They turn right on Hayes. I'm going to see if I can get a better direction on Hayes. The victim is wearing a blue hoodie, blue jeans. He's still at the location.
4: All right, Hayes runs out right at Harper Mount, so it has to be northbound Hayes, correct?
6: Nina.
4: Good on it.
7: Nine eleven platoon two. Miss May, you can show us heading back to base on paper and evidence.
4: I am good on that, sir. Radio to 5-6 platoon one.
0: There's no entries reported here. Call is going to be in a white vehicle versus a black vehicle. License plate is Fred Adam Nora 1014. Fred Adam Nora 1014.
4: Five, six. Ma'am, good morning. I saw you guys are just logging in. I just put you guys a starter shift ticket in your last 12. We've got an auto accident at French and Gratiot. Medics are standing by for police, requesting an ETA for police. So, can I show you a route to French and Gratiot on an auto accident?
6: En route.
4: Thank you, 5-6. At a 2314.
8: Twelve eighty-one. Yeah, we never requested a supervisor at this location.
4: No, the caller is requesting a supervisor for you to return back.
8: ma'am, we're outside the location. We're here.
1: Go.
4: 25. Yes, 1st Muscle Division of 1281 Scholar is requesting for a supervisor at 16135 Burwood.
1: All right, 14, in row.
4: Gotcha.
9: Get in there, creating that ticket.
0: We have a hang-up caller, 14880 Westwood, nothing further.
9: Good on that,
4: radio to 911.
8: 911.
4: 911, ma'am. I know you guys got paper. I'm sorry. I'm going to need the RTF. You, Carmen Hill gave us an A&B that occurred at a 9000 Hayes at Ashley. Shot a male who was assaulted there. The perpetrator has left the location in a black SUV headed northbound on Hayes. We got a male there in a blue hoodie and blue jeans who was assaulted. Can you investigate, see if that male's okay?
9: Thank you.

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1: Hey, green light one.
0: Go ahead, green light one.
1: We can take that green light, priority, and then after we have to make this deal.
0: I get it. I appreciate you, A Green Light 1. I got you in route to that green light disturbance here at 2318.

0: Field Force 10.
1: Yes, ma'am. You just arrived at VRH, ending mile 24672.
0: At 2319, sir. 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
2: Nine six,
0: sir. You guys gonna be AST from Longview.
2: 14, ma'am.
0: Good on that 96. 96. Stand by for a backing unit. However, from your assist, I'm gonna need you guys to head to Beacon Field for a person with a weapon there. Callers. There were 4 males came to the grandmother's house earlier. They returned to the location with weapons. One caller said the 2 went eastbound Harbor Hill, 2 went westbound Harbor Hill, all wearing ski masks. Someone else called back and said the males were around her house with guns. Says 2 of the males were armed with guns, unsure on type there.
3: Hi, son.
0: 910.
3: It's going to be NAR. We'll back on that.
0: Good on it, 910. That's exactly what I was waiting for. 970, you making this location as well, sir?
4: Yes, ma'am. I'm just going my notes. Don't clear me out. I will.
0: Good on it. Thank you. At 2320. And volunteering 6111 Lennox, that's 6111 Lennox, for a person with a weapon. Male caller states a male named Michael Ford was outside his house with a gun, or is outside of his house with a gun. Says he's light complexion. He's light complexion with tattoos, last seen wearing a gray shirt, unknown pants. Nothing further.

0: 771 Platoon 3.
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0: Yes, ma'am. Can you ascertain what units from Platoon 3 are going to be over?
1: 773, standing by as the shots fired. And everyone else should be en route for the station. Go ahead.
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1: 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So you just had 73 over 771.
0: Thank you, ma'am.
1: Cars at number 11-19751 Centerline. That's 19751 Centerline for a missing serious. Caller said her daughter is missing. Black female. She doesn't know anything. She's not answering questions. She appears intoxicated.
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0: 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Radio to 911.
3: I've been for recording purposes. Victim does not want to talk to us. This wants nothing to do with us.
0: Good on that, sir. Then we've got no victim.
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2: Telling the male that she did not call the police here. The sister's name by the name of Donetta Franklin. We got a Nathan. That's the male, 31-year-old black male. Nathan's going to be wearing gray bottom, no shirt. Say that he just shot the sister's gun here. The male shot the sister's gun. Nathan did. Nothing further.
6: 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We're pulling off.
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7: With those shots fired on Winthrop, I have two suppressed shots in front of 141.
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7: Or, I'm sorry, 14712 Winthrop, and I have an additional one suppressed round in front of 14720 Winthrop.
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2: Say that just one more time, please.
1: Of course, 12712 Winthrop, that's 14,000, sorry, 14,712 Winthrop, 14712 Winthrop.
2: Thank you.
1: Well, sir.
3: 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All right, units in mind, the location of PM 120 Beaconsfield is placed on special attention due to fear of return. Nothing further there. I am holding two priorities in 9. I got two priorities in 9. I've got a 11901 Gratiot on a hold up alarm. Nothing further there. Radio to 911 Platoon 3.
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3: Ma'am, can you guys grab 11901 Gratiot on your way back in? It's a hold up alarm going off there.
5: We can take it, but that wasn't us who were on your dock.
3: Okay, good on that. That's 911 Platoon 3 en route to 11901 Gratiot, correct?
2: 14.
3: Okay, 2328, thank you. I got another priority in 9. I got 13848 Bringer. That's 13848 Bringer on an FA in progress. Female caller says a male pulled a gun on her and shot at her car. She's in a silver Jeep. Says her vehicle's damaged. She broke her phone. Nothing further.
1: Delta Lima Nathan, 21 foot from the location of 14712 Winthrop. And my from the dispatcher.
6: They're just right now.
7: Good on that.
8: 70, what unit called out 350 Madison?
7: Was that 3K9?
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7: 3Q8.
8: 3Q8, thank you.
7: That they're dispersing?
6: Hey, for many units can slow it down. I appreciate it.
7: Good on that, 2330. Pretty nice, you can not.
6: One.
7: Go ahead, DTS 31.
6: Where do you have your air when you're ready?
7: 330.
6: Okay, 2330. Radio from MSB. Do you guys need a canine out there for that shooting?
3: Red
2: 8181,
3: you request a canine?
2: Discard the
6: firearm.
3: MSB, copy.
6: Alright, is he still on foot? Do you guys want to track for him?
3: It's more so.
2: I say from track for the individual and for the firearm.
6: All right, let me see if I can get one recalled. Radio.
3: 731. Coming out with a priority. It's going to be at 13 now.
6: One direct. We're coming back to you now on foot.
3: Holding a priority at 13906. Archdale Square 3 DVAB. Female cars in the mail and the female looking sharp fighter.
9: Accidentally cut himself. Medicare ordered and route there. And be advised, this 16-year-old male does not, he's scared. He doesn't want lights and sirens. He doesn't want his mom to know.
7: Twenty three thirty.

0: All right, all units, stand by, let's have a priority. We are switching dispatches and shifts because I'm not doing 16. Good night, y'all. Stay safe. I'll see you tomorrow.
1: Night.
2: See you on the flip side.
1: Good night.
0: Hey, why are you happy?
3: North on Greenfield for what direction?
2: The negative. Go again with that one.
0: Permit to go again. You said North on Greenfield for what direction?
1: He was observed walking. It looks like he crossed over to the east side of Greenfield. I'm currently seeing if there's other green light footage I have.
3: Hey, 71, you can show me your route to the Greenfield and Eden if you have a scout from that scene also heading that direction as well.
0: Hey, 12.
4: Do you have a clothing description?
0: Crabby, tell you have a clothing description.
1: The description I have is a black male wearing no shirt and gray sweatpants. I believe it's the same as was in the ticket.
0: That's good. Copy, black male, no shirt, gray sweatpants.
5: It's 7. Also be advised, there is no injuries at this time. I say again, no injuries at this time.
0: Sure, copy.

0: Right.
1: So you're going to be needed for priority in the 8th precinct to do the switch track for?
0: 14.
1: Thank you. 2375.

0: Hello, everyone.
1: Hello, everyone.
0: I'm gonna report him.
2: Hey, for an active day, 0330, 0330. Wake up.
0: Good copy. 639 has an individual at Wake Up and Shalafine. Wake Up and Shalafine. Right, sure. Finkel and Wake Up. Wake Up and Finkel. Wake Up and Finkel. For a gunshot route from a distance, priority 113, 906, Archdale, 23 DBAB, found a female, 39th location, unknown location.
3: 14, route from a distance.
0: 36. 65, 65, 7.
2: Hey, 71.
0: Go ahead.
2: Is that Archdale running our precinct? Number 8.
0: It's gonna be a number 8.
2: Yeah, you can pull one of those units off this run.
0: That's a good copy. Ray of client 81, disregard 87, Ray of client 87.
1: 87.
0: 87, from that assist, I got a priority 1. Hold over at Archdale, get you to make that location.
1: Just give us a couple minutes. We're identifying the offenders here. The second we can clear, we'll take that.
0: Okay.
1: Confirmed identity of the alleged shooter. It's going to be in the cab.

0: do you advise when you arrive, please? 2338.
1: Sure thing.
0: Unison 12 coming out with a priority one for Unison 12. It's going to be a green light location. 19016 Woodward, 19016 Woodward. 12-5, rerouting you for this priority one, 12-5.
1: Virginia.
0: Caller said female causing a scene in the store, no weapons. It's going to be a black female. No further information, 2339.
1: Virginia. Five.
2: That was Mickey 13377 Strathmore, STRATHMOOR.
3: Hey, Fern.

0: figure that one. Go ahead.
1: You can clear it so I guess the EPA show is make yourself feel.
0: Sure enough. Check down now, check your status. Did a dial to MSP. They don't have a K-9 that's available at this time for our article search.
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0: 2341.

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1: Yes, 1250. Do I still show you a Gratiot and Randolph? An unknown problem.
0: Yeah, affirm. Medic 53 just came to the location. They just picked up the female. Are you ready to transport her to DRH?
1: Just copy. 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
1: 10-3, were you primary on this traffic stop?
0: No, it was a traffic stop, but we transported for them.
1: I'm sorry, go again.
0: TD9 was primary on the traffic stop. We're transporting for them.
1: Good copy. 2344.
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5: 14. Weapons inside of the car, but other than that, there's no home invasion over here.
1: But I know home invasion. 28. 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Radio calling 28. This is not going to be a home invasion. She did want you to ask if there are any weapons inside that vehicle.
6: Three individuals. This would be a group of in Wadsworth. We just have another unit here. We are secure.
1: On that. 2-1, what's your status on your traffic?
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1: Go ahead, Jason.
0: Can you put this locational special attention that you could show us in over here to that traffic stop?
1: Confirm. All units, please be advised. Please place 11635 ropes in 11635 ropes in on special attention fear of return. Once again, that's going to be 11635 ropes in special attention fear of return and threats.

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1: Go ahead, GTF1.
0: Could you open us another remark speaker, please?
2: Yeah, we're going to be secure over here. You can disregard that, you know.
1: XWKB.
0: Say again.
1: A12 requesting a cancel. No, no, you need assistance. Going to be secure.

0: on that, just yourself on that remark ticket with the updated address at 2348.
1: It's going to be
2: 334. So you're on route 2349. Also getting an unknown problem, 17. Mm-hmm. 531.
3: Can you clear me up, AST? Can you place me on that ticket that's going to be at Randolph and Gratiot? I'm going to be following my 54 to DRH.
2: .334.
4: Yeah, we're still on route to that. Can we need to call back a vehicle description, any kind of description, please?
2: Stand by for a callback. I'm still getting 1789 back. We got an unknown problem. Call reports people yelling outside. Monitoring 159 East Larne for a hang-up call.

0: 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It's going to be first disturbance.
1: Put me at a casino in Roxbury. I'm just getting 40 minutes.
0: Hey, sir.
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1: Have it.
2: Correction, Chanel. Chanel, the caller is flagging you down. I'll show you making contact 2051. 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
3: 31.
2: You said that you were on an event at Randolph and Gratiot?
3: Randolph and Gratiot. I already left. We were flagged down by EMS. The patient inside the rig was very uncooperative, so we're going to be at DRH now.
2: Documented. 2351.
1: Bro, which end was that? That was 812.
4: 87.
1: 87, I'll take a copy.

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2: 20 notes now.
1: Full notes, 2353. Monitoring 1410 Washington Boulevard for larceny in progress at the Industrial Stevens Apartment. Caller reports a female is being let into her apartment by the maintenance man who is stealing her property, apartment 201.
0: Priority 1 disturbance, 11700 Chalmers. There is a male with abnormal behavior.
3: Anyway, hello, Sunny City City. Green ticket.
4: 812, I can head that way. Just get me on my ticket so I can put it in my notes, please.
3: Hey, sir. 14, thank you, sir. No problem.

0: 1985. His last known location was 19854 Kingsville. He made statements to hang himself at the location. Not police friendly. Will flee and fight. Known to abuse narcotics and alcohol, last seen driving a black 2016 Chevrolet Silverado. The Michigan license plate of Edward Young Sam 4135.
1: Pardon.

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0: Yeah, 8-1 from your route to the BDC, you can clear it. And you think those units from 6 for their help.
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3: 6827's location at 14444 Finkel.
2: 270, where was that again?
3: It's going to be at 14444 Finkel.
2: Yeah, tell him, give me a minute. I'll be delayed.
3: And that 27, I got 270 coming to you. He'll be delayed.
1: Chrysler, 18384 Chrysler for multi-shot spotter. You got 5 rounds from the address of 952 Greendale. Appreciate you. 001.
4: 7-3, 10-3.
1: Go ahead.
4: Yes, sir, you're trying to reach us. I apologize. We're on the phone with TCRU. We're just secure over here. Just give us a hold, please.
1: That's 11-3, platoon 3.
4: Yes, sir.

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1: That's what we'll
0: do. 2.21.
1: Expedite both the route at 1202.
2: Go ahead.
3: Yeah, it's still a decent crowd out here. I advise them to keep the music down. They agree for the most part, but we might be back out here if we do. Might need another car.
2: Copy.
3: No, someone's clear, I'm sure.
2: 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So 1090 East Canfield, 1090 East Canfield.
4: I-14, we're clearing them now. We'll head over there.
5: Traffic signals, and also almost causing another accident.
0: Hi, JV1. We'll be in route over there. Slow up there.
2: Just going straight to voicemail.
4: All right, 14, we'll be clearing up shortly. Nobody's letting us in to the buzzer.
6: Oh, I'm heading that way.
4: 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No need for us to help. Just a second.
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0: We're loading to 27. 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That's fine with you.
1: Works for me, 1204.
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1: Hi, if you that.
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9: Okay.
0: District
10: 4,
0: go again.
10: How did you clear the welding check? 18th is back on the board.
0: It's going to be advised.
10: That's a good copy. 1205.
1: That's not an FLVA.

0: 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VCS 80. Can I have you make 1410 Washington Boulevard? I think a larceny.
1: VTS 65, 80 is out of service. They're manning a command post for the detail for the juvenile processing. They're not in service for runs.
0: This has got 31 and 30, correct?
2: Affirm.
0: Then on that VTS 30, make 1410 Washington. Again, it's going to be on a larceny.
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0: Your apartment 201, call citizen, some females. Being led into her apartment by maintenance in this mail. Said she's been inside trying to steal her items. She's has on a green coat. It's going to be the caller.

0: That was 5JB1, San Bruno King.
1: Okay. And that got you with 1 to 10 at 1208. Ex-boyfriend inside the house, armed with a gun, destroying item. Caller says she has a CPL.
2: Four and 3-5, you need additional foot down Bagley.
3: 14-9, additional 4-4, you need 2, please.
1: Call just connected.
0: And 4963, Andergon. Hey, Fred, I have you delayed.
2: Mail. I think when the great night you take contact to location, no weapon.
3: Copy.

0: Tamam, sınavı. Isn't clear as whether or not you've been chosen as a station for off duty and taken off the board.
1: Appreciate it. Have a little time.
0: Clear, following.
2: Okay. We're seeing someone 80 Manning. Caller says neighbors are sending out firecrackers.
0: At 75, place this address on special attention. You can clear us up. Michelle was hit and appears in a Schaefer.
3: All units, please be advised. Please place 15490 Sussex. Again, 15490 Sussex on special attention for fear of return. 15490 Sussex, special attention, fear of return.
4: God, I did hear a run come out at 11700 Chalmers. We're up here now. If you give us a moment to log in, we can take you off board.
2: That's the cover level. 309
3: desk.
5: 305 desk.
3: Caller
5: CPO. 14, I'm sorry. I put myself in route to that priority one. Sorry about that.
0: To the radio. Can you clear from on our special attention? Show us investigating one on reason to leave in the hotel valet area. The person is intoxicated.
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6: Somebody a second. Go ahead, Lash, and call in.
7: That was easy yesterday. Could you tell us what apartment number it was? What was called to?
6: And that's going to be apartment 201. 201. Go ahead, Connor.
1: Calling regarding run to 1140 Clay Street. That's a 14, subject spelled location, white or gray. Hoodie, white or gray pants, black book bag, front of the location, front door.
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0: the stone of temple. It's gonna be for a lot of visitors service in that area. Had some time on the ticket.
1: Yeah, man. 14. You can just trust
0: me. Okay, appreciate it. Pull 13. We have 11, 36 and 34 secure there on camera.
2: Ready, you're calling for 3436.
0: I'm checking to see if units are secure there. I got a green light holding.
2: We're going to be making contact to you shortly. I'll advise you.
0: Get on info, thank you. 1214.

and 12-3 screen for a disturbance. Screen for a intoxicated family member at the location making the disturbance. For the updated nose, caller advises scouts to the location before someone gets hurt.

0: callback on 4646 San Antoine. You can go ahead and remove that off the board, NAR.
1: Everything.
2: Frank client 812, I can shoot mate 18071 St. Mary's Way for an unknown problem. 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
3: Two-three award on special attention and fear of perp return.
2: So happy. All units, please be advised, please place 126-23 ward. Again, that's going to be 126-23 ward on special attention for fear of perp return. 126-23 ward, special attention, fear of perp return.
4: Her history is thinking GSW, but anyways, the guy, the woman she's keep calling about, she's going to go to the station.
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4: I was saying she was going to the station because he brandished a gun at her and destroyed her car, so just letting you know, he probably has a gun, but that's it.
1: Okay, thank you.

0: Are you able to assist with this 1140?
1: Coming from a distance.
0: At 3-4 and 3-6, they were down the street on camera. 3-4 was going to advise that they were still needed there, but they're still at scene.
2: Over here.
3: I order medic, sir. What's the chief complaint?

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1: 10-8.
0: Traffic, when you're ready.
1: Ready.
0: Joy and Cascade, Silver 4 Fusion, David Frank, 44011, what's here?
1: 18.

0: 12505, have you made contact? Are those runs in conjunction?
1: All good. Go ahead, Jojo.
2: 12-19.
3: No, this is something different.
4: Mail. This is a copy of mail shot itself in 9-1 is your route. That's 19. 7-0, what's your login info?

0: 11-2, platoon 1.
1: Go for 11-2.
0: Yeah, upon completing that run, contact crime intel. When you're ready, can you take stitch?
1: I'm ready.
0: 1894-1894. 771. Go ahead, sir.
1: Thank you.
2: Yeah, we don't have enough units for this. We have a use of force. Too big of a crowd. Have medics meet us at Russell and Canfield. But we're going to get out of here. There's too big of a crowd. So we're going to pull out for officer safety.
0: Copy.
3: That female is in the alley bleeding.
4: Okay. 853, be advised. I switched to primary.
0: Six nine.
5: Can you show us giving one female a courtesy conveyance to 4274 West Davidson? 64005.
4: Okay, copy.
3: This is Ken. That's going to be a DVSA Randolph. He's running. I'll attack by her ex-boyfriend and his girlfriend. Said she's been pepper sprayed. We do have medics in route.

0: 最近成绩射分了。
1: What is this?
0: 16 23.
1: Copy.
0: 7-7-1.
1: Go ahead. 7-7-1.
0: Yeah, could you just tell my units again? Come down here, down Canfield, east of Russell. East of Russell.
2: 7-2 good. 7-1.
1: Go ahead.
2: Yeah, Vaz Medics is me open to expose the host east break.
3: Bigford.
4: Problem.
3: Investigating is a small little gathering.
4: Malcolm, 023.

0: That's 16 Sam 3 making that Hamilton run. 16 Sam 3.
1: Four.
2: 16 23 is making 12 803 with Hamilton. Sam 3 is not on duty.
0: Copy that. Add you to the log. I didn't have you in the cab, sir. Got you.
3: Radio, kill 460.
0: Go ahead.
3: Yeah, can you show myself and my units meeting up at Russell and Canfield? We're going to go deal with that 1090 East Canfield.
0: Copy.
4: Again. Okay, we're still on the phone. I got you to pull a 3-4 on that assist. I need your assistance on the FA downtown. I'm holding.
5: Two
4: ten. If I could have you handle this disturbance, it's at 15400 Ardmore. Male caller states female is refusing to leave his vehicle. Screaming, causing a disturbance. Vehicle is going to be a Ford van. 0025.
2: Clear this Glendale and Hamilton, or the 12803 Hamilton, NER, the two subjects left, per the clerk.

0: Eu falei, né, na ONU Internacional.
1: CS-31, this is CS-30. I'll have you make this FA Randolph in East London. Her female that was attacked by her ex, his girlfriend. She was pepper sprayed. Got medics in her mouth.
2: Yes, man, we're logging in now. You just always make it Davidson for fuel. We're on E.
1: That's a good copy. 1226 and DCS 31, you've been on the info?
3: Affirm, ma'am.
1: Okay, thank you.
4: DCS 65, can you attach me to that as well?
1: Affirm.
5: Yes, sir. Yes, on that 601 Woolworth.
6: Male and female arguing.
1: Woolworth.
5: Yeah, I believe that's what. Maybe your partner put out a woman assaulted or something near the Plum Market.
1: Hey, friend, I came in this woman in Jefferson.
5: All right, we got a lot of people leaving the movement. You can put me on it. I'll check the area.
1: Okay, copy. 1220.
7: My arrestee is asking for a supervisor.
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3: 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You were calling 570?
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8: 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So we're asking for hold it.
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4: It's going to be all my field force units with me. 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
9: 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So we're transporting one female to the 12 precinct.
7: Force 10 needs a supervisor, DR8. 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
10: Move from the district. We're getting ready to deal with a block party over here. We may be a while.
1: 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I'm doing that callback. 3-4, I'm going to have you make that a 632 Princess the Servant. Got some time on in the building next to her on the first floor blasting her music. 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Go ahead.
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1: 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That's the update we got, but I'm dialing for the car back. Radio, you got it. I'm going to add the notes on the ticket.
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0: Kid 65A. Look on the callback. We're not getting flagged down over here.
1: Stand by for Alba.
2: Field 476. A car just pulled into the crowd again on Canfield. I'm not sure if it's a district car, but we're all staged down here at Russell and Canfield, so they may want to back out of there so they don't get surrounded again.
1: Copy that.
3: It's no units from 7. I don't know who that is.
0: That she's in Hart Plaza?
1: With EMS.
0: All right, 14. I'm going to see if I can get a hold of the movement details, see if they've got anyone making contact.
1: 033.

0: 10-3, 10-3.
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0: So 8931 LaSalle for A and B. Male said he was assaulted by his girlfriend's child's father. Unknown if this is where the assault happened. Just to make contact, no answer.
1: 14.
0: 033, FedEx are on the ticket.

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0: Two-7 at the VDC.
1: Sean, you arrive. Zero zero 34. 0011. Again, that would be 0011.
2: Yes.
1: No problem. 034.

0: Can you say those numbers again?
1: 65878.
2: Can we get a call back? 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

0: 04, can I get a report number? Is that 94, ma'am?
1: 0013. Volunteering 271 West 8 Mile. Per the caller, multiple cars sitting around his house. Believes he's suspicious. The lights on. I have 18364 Eileen. 18364 Eileen. I don't know what's going on. Carla never said anything.
2: Thank you. DTS 65.
0: DTS 65.
2: Yeah, our detail in High Heart, Florida has the female attached to this run. Rover 10 is going to be handling it. If there's a report, they'll request one over district. But all the units from DTS are going to be clear from this. We'll be busy back on the detail. We're going to go clear out an issue in front of Paul March.
0: 037.

0: BBD secondary. Side of Music Hall. Got 10 individuals. SC9889.
1: Yeah, 3-1, there's a fight over here outside the Music Hall. Madison and Brush.

0: 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Leo?
1: Well, my sister wants to go camping, so my parents took us in our new Nissan Pathfinder through a mountain trail.
0: Thank you, Leo.
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0: Fatfo 781 is going to arrive with medic to DRH. The others following.
1: Copy.
2: We also have 15317 Idaho. XY coordinates. I don't know what's going on.
0: So you can look at the primary unit on your south border.
3: Is going off at this building. We're not seeing or smelling any signs of a fire at this time.
1: Copy.
2: Can't determine the location, refusing to leave, carrying a large bag. 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
4: 12-7-0.
2: Hey.
4: Yeah, it's going to be the second precinct.
0: Seven-ten is going to have one bail 9300.
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0: Just to update you, there's going to be three total 9300s here on scene. We're going to have one male in our back seat that we're going to be transporting prior to going to use of force paperwork. I'll advise.
1: Happy, appreciate it.

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4: 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We got 4 irate people. We're secure though.
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0: 18420. James Cousin, 18420. James Cousin, A and B, Clipper Colors. There's a fight going on there. A lot of people. And they put an unknown object by the ice. 12-4.
1: 12-4.
0: Can I clear from your last?
1: Yes, ma'am. Yes, sir.
0: Gonna nap from your location. Check 18-420, James Cousin, for a fight. Check for an unknown object by the ice. That's all I know.
1: 14, Jackson Route.
0: Jackson Route. Can I have another unit back, 12-4 there?
2: 12-1, we can back. Just show us coming from Russell.
0: Good on that, 046.
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5: 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One second. It's going to be at Larned and Woodward. It's going to be for an assault and battery. I need a report number generated.
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2: Cars 11, got a priority coming out 19, 619. Rouge couldn't be for FA.
0: Man, stand by. You have the air.
1: 0055.
3: Over to 15457. We both for a well-being check. We got some information from a boyfriend that his girlfriend might be getting smacked around by her baby daddy in that location.
1: Do you have a ticket for that?
3: We do not. We are on this ticket at 8931 LaSalle over here in number 10. He got assaulted by that subject.
1: You got a reference number?
3: 313-784-6368 would be victim Tanika.
1: That's going to be a 3-digit number for that ticket number. Just a reference number.
3: 690.
1: Uh-huh. Right, client, 812. From your personal, I'll show you the way to route, just advise. Get you to check the location for well-being. It's going to be at 15457 Brevos. It's going to be for a female, possibly getting assaulted by her boyfriend. Baby daddy, correction.
3: I'll put notes in the kid.
1: PN3, checking your status, PN3.
3: Hold for investigation.
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1: 14, we saw it.
0: Okay. Class 6-1. If I can get you to make party 1, Mississippi, 7421, Wilmot.
2: We putting in notes on this last round. 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
0: I don't live my listener, this service 4818 5.
1: Hey, Andrew, what's for you?
2: That subject assaulted her current boyfriend over here, in number 10, and, I mean, nearly broke his nose, bleeding, got lacerations all over his face. I mean, obviously you can't kick down the door for that, but if she's not being helpful, she was texting him while we were there, and she was saying, you know, send them over, just send them in, don't knock on the door, come and get them. Obviously we can't do that, but if she's not being cooperative, then I don't know what else we can do.
3: Unfortunately, I've tried asking her several times what's going on, why we're here, how we can help, and she says, I don't want to say too much, I don't want to say too little, and she's not giving us anything.
2: Is he out there with her?
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2: by. So we can take that home invasion.
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1: We just got flagged down by the caller for that rogue young at Milbank and Spencer.
0: Again?
1: The caller for that rogue young. We just got flagged down by the caller at Milbank and Spencer.
2: Been going over here. If you want to notify number six and take down cars, come shut this off.
3: Firm, you said that's going to be a Plymouth and Winthrop, correct?
2: The 14.
3: At 112.

0: 11-3, you're going to wait for 11-2 to arrive, and you can proceed on to Van Dyke.
1: 14.
0: Copy. Go ahead.
2: Yeah, this female caller said that the kids are by herself at the house, and she's over here. So that unit needs to make the address. It was still here.
0: Copy, 11-2, you copy?
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1: 14.
3: How old are the kids? Can you tell us their ages?
2: Oldest 11, youngest 1, and then a 5-year-old. She was flagging us down at Sherwood and other drive, beeping the horn constantly, and we stopped.
3: Why was she all the way over there when she should have stayed at the location? Is there no adult in the house of the offender here? We need more information.

0: said they keep chasing her with bets.
1: What do you mean they keep chasing her bets?
0: There's no adult at the house. They keep chasing her with bets, is what she said.
1: Is she a mental?
0: No.
1: Do you have damages? Are we allowed to go in the house?

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1: 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Yeah.
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1: It's Stand by, Casino, sir.
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1: 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Go ahead.
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0: That's when they're calling.
1: Shall unit for a location. Staff are staying. There's a person upstairs that needs to be vacated, but we have our 93 in the back of our vehicle. We can't go back up.
0: 3-4, just to confirm, that's an employee that needs to be removed from the premises.
1: Negative. It's another involved other, but did not cause the assault.

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2: Copy that, 11-4 from your notes. We're going to need you to make this priority 1. 2021 Van Dyke, 2216 Van Dyke for DVAP in progress.

0: 12-4, go ahead.
1: Yes, ma'am. Shows investigated. Shows events came about 10 to 15 shots west of our location.
0: You said investigating from that location, from the James cousin?
1: It sounds like 10 to 15 shots in the area. Shows investigating.
0: Radio to crime intel. Crime Intel, can you monitor the area of 18420 James Cousin Freeway?
1: Can you monitor that location?
0: I'm sorry, can you check and see if we have any suppressed rounds in that area? Radio to 12-4. 12-4, who's primary on this ticket?
1: We are.
0: And did you complete this run already?
1: Yes, ma'am.
0: What's your disposition? I'm going to have to self-initiate you.
1: No problem. In here.
2: Enter mileage is 55858. Flight part of Utah. Engine is all there. 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
3: All right, all units are seen over there at 21 front. 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
1: Clear me up, NAR. And show me investigating a vehicle to the west of Nichols and Ardmore.
0: Put on that at 126.
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3: Your assistance is needed. Your assistance is needed at 7. We're going to need you to bank 20. Disregard. Disregard 11-1. Disregard.
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1: 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It's got a little bit of time. I don't know if you got a female caller. She says she keeps hearing noises and her dog keeps barking going downstairs.
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0: No, it show us on the traffic stop in conjunction to our run, where you have a black Malibu license plate, Edward Paul Zebra 75. 759, the vehicle is taking off southbound over.
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1: 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It's going to be at 17374. San Juan. Good copy. Female caller says she has a PPO against male. He's outside the location. With that, you have the air 132.
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1: Chrysler, that's 4424 Chrysler. It's going to be for a known problem. Caller gave address, then hung up.
3: I saw you still on that traffic stop from the DDC. You clear from that?
4: Trading for a sonar.
3: Going back to the downtown detail.
4: Yeah, chosen route to the DC. No,
1: 193. Sure, route to the DC, which is 9300.
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0: on 11-4, 11-4. Yeah, I made some callbacks, Jim's. Apparently the person that was in distress just used the callback number's phone. So they're not with that person at all.
1: 14, get on info.

0: got 6. Yes, ma'am. Can I get a call back for this Cringer location, please?
1: I'm out.
2: Female was heard yelling to call the police. We also have another priority, 13330 Linwood. Male wearing a black jacket, brown pants, harassing customers, refusing to leave.
3: 10-8, we'll be en route to that Linwood. Just delayed from a personal.
2: Already self-initiated.
3: Thank you.
2: Thank you.
4: Hello. 137.

0: caller gave three different addresses, but did give the 19654 Westford address. Caller says she busted her head. There's a high-profile spiritual case is going on, and it'll take years to investigate. Hey, you go by and check that out. Sounds like a mental.
1: 14, is there any mental health available if we need it?
0: We have any MHU, MH units monitor, MH units.

0: Thank you, RTS. So far, I got one to say. I have one to say.
1: What's the location?
0: 7 Mile Hard Drive.
2: Run. License plate, Frank Adam James 0383.

0: something. Gray blue BMW. This is plate 5, Robert Boy, 00.
1: Mattel, I also have an additional 3 suppressed rounds coming from 19440 Fitzpatrick.
2: Great, copy.
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0: 7-Eleven, call the desk, please.
1: 7-Eleven, you copy? 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
2: Okay, thanks.

0: Bouncer, 9371 Lauder, 9371 Lauder. Phone battery. Bouncer, 13910 Lauder, 13910 Lauder for a mental violent not armed. Female caller says that her sister Ann Dyson is having a mental episode on her front porch. She's diagnosed with schizophrenia.
1: Two males harassing customers refusing to leave.
2: Hey, sorry, this time is. I was just wondering, did you order evidence text by chance?
3: No, we won't order evidence text. The shooting team has been recalled and they want to do that themselves.
2: 14, thank you.
3: 14, switch.
0: Status

0: You telling me 4207 was handling it. Apparently, I guess they did. So
1: we were watching them on camera, sir, and they were definitely handling that run.
0: Okay.
1: I don't even know who 4207 is, but they, or whatever unit it was, it looked like it was 4207 from what we could find in the rosters.
0: Copy that. Go ahead.
2: Yeah, so I've been monitoring that location as well, the 2010 Jefferson. The original scout car that was there was handling a ticket that came out prior to. But I contacted the clerk at the gas station, and he said that scouts were no longer needed.
0: Copy that.
1: Yes, guys.
0: Appreciate that.

0: 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Stayed at a subject location. Took 15 pills.
1: Is that for 6-9?
0: Yeah, for.
1: We're still on scene investigating.
0: Okay, copy.
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0: Montana 16525 Bayless, 16525 Bayless, missing report. President left without permission. Looking for a 19-year-old black female by the name of Savannah Bruntley. No further info at time. So at 234 West Day Fair, 234 West Day Fair for a disturbance. People coming in and out the building.
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2: Clear us up. You can place us on that ticket for traffic control if needed.
0: 2-1, are you going to need assistance over there clearing out Club Celebrity?
3: Negative.
0: On that, 2-8, if you could make this run over here at 9371 Lauder. 9371 Lauder is going to be assault and battery in progress.
2: 14.
0: Appreciate that. 152.
4: A7. We're going to arrive at this location. Could you do a callback?
5: At receiving in a 711. I'm sorry. Yeah, 711 is, 781 is handling their transportation. I need 710 to instay to start working on their paperwork immediately.
2: Copy.
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0: Appreciate it. While you're right there, make Emory and Eureka, Emory and Eureka for A&B in progress.
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1: Okay.

0: 6 while you can show us a ride at our destination, and they're going to be the same as the starting.
1: Okay, copy. ASAM, be advised, you got 12 additional routes coming out for that location.
2: Okay.

0: That's one more additional round. That was patient use caution.
1: Proceed. 871, you can show me around. What's those numbers?
0: 20277,
2: 20277,
0: Winthrop.
2: 63.
0: Go ahead.
2: Can we get a call back?
0: I'll
2: answer at the door.
0: 7. Prime
2: Intel,
0: you have anything
2: for those
0: press rounds?
2: Prime Intel, that's an A firm. It looks like all those rounds are coming from the driveway of 20285 Winthrop. I also have an additional 3 suppressed rounds in front of 20277 Winthrop.
0: Okay, copy.
3: It's 7 o'clock.

0: Or stating that it's family trouble, he wants his daughter removed.
1: I have air.
0: You have it at 2 o'clock.
1: Six, five, I have.
2: Yes, what is your report number?
1: 0028, 0028.
2: It's in the phone. One second. I'm just going to

0: Voluntary 3208 East Verner. 3208 East Verner. Hang up call.
1: Someone.
2: Yeah, you can clear me GOA. You can send me that person with a weapon.
1: Someone.

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0: 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I got free, and that was probably 173 84 building. Pretty glass box.
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1: 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Van Dyke and East 7 Mile, priority 1, FA in progress.
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1: Two A 5 Winthrop, have 3 in front of the location of 20277.
6: 20277. Thank you. Oh. 8-1. Go ahead. You can show us the rise, Andy Molly 76873.
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0: 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It's going to be a number 6, 72, 97 for Halen for DBAB. 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
1: We're just finishing up. 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
0: 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I'm going to have to play paper for Friday 1, DBAB, 72-97 to Halen.
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0: Okay, copy. Be advised, like, the run just got upgraded to an arson. The male car says she's trying to set her dress on fire inside of the house.
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0: Yes, ma'am. 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Show us backing 9-6, and as soon as they're secure and safe, everything's good there. We have to go switch vehicles out because we're still having computer issues. As of where 9-6 is.
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commentary in French Road in Gratiot. French Road in Gratiot. We've got an auto accident. Caller say he witnessed an accident and then disconnected the line.

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0: 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Can you just show me quickly the personal, please?
1: Of course. Show you the late. I'm a personal. Appreciate you.
2: 5-6.
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3: 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Assist with traffic.
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1: Go ahead.
0: Chris, let me up, NAR, show me on traffic, Kyam and Memorial. Gonna be on a silver Chevy Cruze, license plate, Edward Mary George, 928.
1: Good, copy. This is Sorrento, Curtis Sorrento, group of people fighting at the corner.

0: 14, that's why.
1: Coming out with a priority one for Unison 2, a priority one for Unison 2. It's going to be at 7227 Wikes for DV A and B. It's going to be from the language line. Mail caller says that his neighbors are fighting. Heard mention of a gun, 217.
0: Hold on. Yes, ma'am. You can clear my ADV. You can jump me back in photo.
1: Got it. 1281.
2: Any mileage? 46359.
1: 218. Take down 9. Are you still monitoring District 6? And your status?

0: 11:30, your status, 11:30.
1: Okay.
0: Hey, fine.
2: You can put it out.
0: Copy.
2: Fossey, you can disregard.
1: Regarding.

0: United States, you can clear it, so NAR, you can send us that shot call.
1: That's funny. Nice. Be advised, we get multiple shot spotters coming up.
0: We'll have to bring guard first. I'm going to get the young one.
1: That's 13 rounds. Can I have additional unit back 9-6? Can I get additional units of back 9-6?
2: We still don't have a computer, but we will back.
1: I appreciate it. He's going to head to Spring Garden first. 14204 Spring Garden. That's 14204 Spring Garden. We have one coming out for 13 rounds. Another shot spotted for another 13 rounds.
3: 979.
1: And then another one for 8 rounds. 979.
3: Yeah, before they're off duty, I'm going to have 931 go over there and back.
1: Go to 931.
3: I just told them. They cleaned up their car. They're putting everything back in their car. Just give them a minute.
1: All right, I appreciate it. Thank you.
4: Excuse me. Good. No, we're still on the investigation.
1: Can I help you?
4: /22. 3-4. What time do we have on our 9300?
5: You advise of a 9300 at 1:30. Correction, 1:15. You advise of a 9300. You're welcome, 3-4, 222. Getting 213.94 for a hang up call. Getting an additional hang up call, 5401 Anthony Wayne Drive. Monitoring 28 Grand River for a well-being check. Got a request for DoorDash. Order was dropped off outside the unit and no one picked it up.
1: Brown. Positive 7, we have a prep going off. Do I have unit secure?
6: That was mine. 223,
1: show you secure. Video 9-6, be advised, per crime intel, 21 rounds went off at that location. 204 Spring Garden.
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2: 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One female to the Rose Park Strength Center. 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
1: 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Woolworth B5, be advised, I'm not showing you logged in.
4: Woolworth Adam unit, affected traffic stop after the accident occurred. I'm not sure what the code is.
1: I'll get the next available unit out to assist. 228.
4: The vehicle is drivable. 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
1: Volunteering 9455 Manistique. From Central District on the lab base. Text will be needed for an attempted suicide / GSW at 9455 Manistique. We have two locations. Collection of photos and evidence. 9-1 is holding the Manistique location. And the second location is St. John's Hospital of the victim. Cleades Motley, date of birth 11-19-1957, a black male. Texts were ordered by Sergeant Hogan 971, with a report number of 26052400012.

0: by Montgomery. For the call, she hears the neighbors yelling and making threats.
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0: Got it. Schaefer, calling needs assistance with her adult son who's acting erratic, possibly maybe on a narcotic.
4: You have it, 231. Dispatcher Zoom.
0: I have it. Stand by. 1050. I got you with a pull there.
1: 14, thank you.
0: No problem, 231. You have the air.
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1: So you're investigating a person at 467 East Lafayette.
0: Clear something to me. 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
1: 234. Your background was drowning you out. I know you say you need medics.
2: 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We found the child. 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
0: She's requesting that the unit goes around the corner. 12-12, what corner would you like 12-1 to go to? Curtis and Tracy?
2: Ma'am, disregard. 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
0: Good copy, 235. 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
2: Firm.
1: What's your dispo?
2: NAR.
1: That's a copy. We got a messy person. Priority 1, 18300 Moraine. I know Mel's breaking stuff outside.
2: 14 Senate, show me delayed at the base for the personal.
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2: Woodward Beat 5, I think we're good. We got the vehicle, like you said, the vehicle's drivable. Send them to 29. I wanted to do a report real quick. Like I said, no injuries. We're good to go.
1: You're welcome. Documented 36. You can disregard the caller once at the station for the report.
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1: Hey, fam.
0: 245. 9300. 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
0: Caller was a passerby and stated she talked to an officer as well as a dispatcher already and stated that the vehicle they passed by was a black 300 speed.
2: Yeah, that caller stated they were somewhere on Lynch.
1: We're not seeing a vehicle over here that matched that description.
0: That's a copy, 246.

0: 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It's going to be at 2000 Grove. That's 2000 Grove for arson.
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0: Hey, you are still over on that auto accident on Hamilton and Oakland.
1: Yeah, 14. Maybe it's arrived. I'm just cleared the driver and waiting for it, though.
0: Copy. A woman outside on the ground. 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
0: 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Are you CRT training?
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7: 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Yes, sir. We got a female down.
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1: Greektown 7-0.
0: Yeah, sir. Can you let medics know that we're going to be behind the Connex?
2: Right by the.
0: Right by the elevator doors.
1: Just to confirm, Greektown 7-0, you said that you were behind Platonic.
0: Yep, on the sidewalk, right by the elevator doors, but we're kind of behind the fence, blocked by the Connex.
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1: Perfect.
0: 12-4, I'm going to have you handle this unknown problem. It's going to be at Westman Nichols and Schaefer, Westman Nichols and Schaefer. Caller is at Sinai Grace. They're trying to petition their 24-year-old son who's erotic and under psychosis.

0: 1270.
1: 1270, go ahead.
0: Yes, that run you just read off. Are there any other additional details?
1: Yeah, the caller is going to be waiting in a gray Jeep to petition his son, and the description of his son is in the notes. He's going to be wearing a Nike jogging suit. He's going to be 6'1", medium complexion, 125 pounds.
0: Yeah, 14. Can we reach
1: and
0: police authority there as well?
1: And he's going to be drug-induced psychosis as well.

0: 12-12, go ahead.
1: Yeah, okay, climb and tell me what time that shot spotter came out on Thatcher and Tracy.
0: 2-11.
1: Thank you. Precinct via telephone, just because she continued to call here with complaints.
2: Yeah, 14, I saw that in the notes. I'm sure she won't be happy with them either.
1: Good on that, 258.
0: She doesn't know where he is, but this is his description, and that was the last area he was in, which was 6 Mile and Schaefer. But she says he's under psychosis and she can't find him. She's no longer at Sinai Grace waiting. She is now at home.
3: Fortune, good on my phone. We'll be canvassing.
0: Copy.

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1: The air is on 259.
2: Yes, ma'am. We're about to be getting logged in here shortly.
3: This is a copy from your log in. We got a party one. 11745 Moraine. Male and female arguing. Female bit to male.
4: Yes, ma'am. Hey, I'm up here at St. John Hospital responding for this GSW. It's a CSC victim that just came in that's on the pediatrics side in room 2. Can you dispatch a scout up here?
5: Police, I'm monitoring when you're ready.
0: Stand by.
5: 12-5, that's going to be the 12th location. That's not going to be Highland Park location.
1: Where's he?
5: Monitoring 2256 Clement. 2256 Clement for an unknown problem. Female caller screaming, heavily and crying. Hung up. He was wrong there. 301. What that you have there, 301? I'm 301.
6: 18999 Hawthorne for disturbance.
5: DTS 65.
7: 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We're going to be issuing a bunch of citations. Give me a pull-up scene.
5: 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But on that, 7015 Tireman.
1: Where's off the sales back row?
5: Check out this. Dexter Waverly, Dexter Waverly for disturbance. Male took her phone and keys from the car and left.

0: cars and 7 volunteering 1775 Van Dyke, 1775 Van Dyke for disturbance.
1: I'm going to reroute you to 926 Allegher. It's going to be for a DVAB. We have a child caller on the phone saying his parents are fighting.
2: Who's in the room? All right. 20, Nottingham. Open line, people are arguing.
3: Yes, ma'am. I observed that this is an apartment complex. Can we have a, one of the parties set outside or tell us what apartment it is?
2: This is a copy, still mine.

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1: Montana 13548, Puritan 13548, Puritan. Call disconnected, unknown what's going on. No callback number available at time. We also have 4274 West Davidson, 4274 West Davidson. Caller said she had a life-threatening emergency, then disconnected. Nothing further. Montana 1964 Schaefer, 19964 Schaefer, DBAB. Caller wants someone removed from the location. Male and female were heard arguing on the line.

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0: 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About the good DRH. I'll let you guys know when we're about to leave.
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1: Casino 2?
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1: 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Fiona.
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7: Party 1. CSC. 11-730, right? Caller said their child's father assaulted her 12-year-old niece.
1: Go again?
3: 12-1.
1: That's 12-1.
3: Yes, ma'am. We're walking back to the car now. We're going to be clear enough. You can just give that to us. We'll also initiate.
1: Thank you. Advised it is approaching time.
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1: Standby 35.

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2: Can you get a phone list, please?
1: 314. Caller says she left the location.
3: 14.
1: 827 separate disturbance. This female caller says her 16-year-old daughter is causing a disturbance because she's not being allowed to leave with her boyfriend. Thank you.

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1: We're dispo.
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0: 10-5.
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1: 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Got one coming in hot.
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1: Can you generate a report number for me for this?
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1: Good on that, thank you. We closed the venue down, everybody's gone, and we're going to be clear from here. You clear me RTF, show me busy on admin paper at 20 Atwater.
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1: ...20170 Warrington. Vehicle's been running in the driveway since 1 p.m. Three volunteering 15, 881 Hartwell, 15881 Hartwell's been upgraded to a DVAB. Child saw that assaulted her while she was asleep, and he's in the house with other people. One of those people was the female that pointed a gun at her. She's also stating the male keeps a large gun in his closet.

0: location,
1: hotel, you can search on it.
0: A new call stating that a female being fucked by a male, a female is pointing a long gun at her. Making all tickets. Beat 1, can you back 12-12 on Hartwell?
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0: Few notes, 11-4. You're going to call the state's shipment location, pick up her child, and the male refuses to give her back her child. Call the state's male is diagnosed with schizophrenia. It's an unknown custody agreement.
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0: Carson 11, Violent 310, 234 Van Dyke, 10234 Van Dyke, for verified alarm.
1: Alright. Gonna be before I hang up, call, see what's wrong.
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3: Yeah, that's it, I'm sure.
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0: Go ahead.
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0: 41.
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0: I guess she's standing with her sister who is driving. Her sister's flashing her headlights.
1: All right, thank you. We've left it over there.
0: Got it. 332.
2: G75 East Jefferson for an accident to take off the board. Number 3 desk is currently handling it.
3: Thank you. I just got some comments as well. Thank you.
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5: I'm going to do 6 mile and I-75 ramp with a silver Altima, Frank Bravo Henry 2202.
0: And Trent. Still copy. They're going to be attempting to detain two at that location, 333.
6: Coming from Vernon 75.
2: 4-1, we have 2 detains.
0: 4-1, I'll show you what 2 detains. Radio to 2-7. Scout 27, I'm going to have you handle 8122 Roseline. That's 8122 Roseline for this A&B.

0: front.
1: Can we advise that house over there is an abandoned house, but the victim's telling us it's two people still inside the home. When we were over there, I did hear some movement, but the house appeared to be vacant. So the officers want us in on the house just for them to be careful over there.
0: I got it. Unit.
2: You said clear and available.
0: 27, she didn't have you on paper. She had you clear and available.

0: So the advice the victim is saying that it's the window open on the left side of the house. If officers want to make entry, the victim is giving us permission to make entry into the home.
1: Good on that. Well, so I'm sure you hit it that way as well.
2: Yeah, 1270 up. Can we find out if from that victim if the person who's armed is inside that location?
1: What's your disposition?
3: DV.
4: Different use question. Monitoring 5th and Grand River for a disturbance. Reports of 10 vehicles at the BP causing a disturbance. Loud music.
2: My last.
5: Door at the location creating a disturbance. Can we get a scout to just check it out?
1: Of course.
0: Not on her. She said they're both in the house.
1: Oh my God.
0: It's evidence of a crime taking place there. It's two busted out windows, which she confirmed that he broke out the windows. Her hair that he pulled out is on the front porch. We can smell the liquor when we walked up on the house, but that house appears to be abandoned. She's stating that the person who owns the house is allowing her to stay there until he sells it. So the house, you look into the house, there's no blinds, there's no curtains, it's vacant. But it's people in that house because I can hear movement. It just looks vacant.

0: caller has called multiple times. I'm not sure what the issue is. He first stated something about a gray Malibu, intoxicated, irate, stating something about his daughter being drugged, and now he's saying his glasses are missing. Unknown what the weapon is. 338.
1: Four eleven,
0: go ahead.
1: From 3801 West Verner, you can show us conveying one male to Henry Ford Hospital.
0: Good copy.
2: We're going to be delayed.
3: Yeah, from Phil.
0: What hospital?
1: Henry Ford.
0: I'll show you a route if you can advise when you arrive. 339.

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1: 4-1.
0: Yes, ma'am. You can show us around to the DDC with one mail.
1: Three 42.

0: Phones ring a priority one, shots fired in progress. 2800 Rosa Parks Boulevard. Caller reports multiple gunshots in the area.
1: Three seven six.
2: What are the cross streets for that shots in progress?
0: Perry and Temple.
3: Female was assaulted.
0: Show Casino 7-1 for an additional pull of patrol.
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0: 344.
2: 35. 35. There's no noise disturbance going on over here. You can go ahead and clear us up, NAR, and we'll be headed to that shots fire.
0: 344.
4: 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Can you actually change that to clearing us with an arrest?
0: Will do. 344.
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2: Hold on, sir.
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2: 345. 781.

0: 781.
1: Yes, sir. Can we get a call back? It's car entry and apartment number.
0: No problem.
2: Right.
1: Well, it was a unit that made this location already.
2: Sure. Not showing another ticket for that location. That came out today.

0: para Mercados Pedro Miller.
1: Elizabeth. Answering a larceny, 1545 Broadway. Follow reports her ex-boyfriend refusing to give her keys.
0: Level 3, make contact with someone.
2: 14.
0: Car 7, we got assist others. 37 on 7 Hunt. Special vehicle fire.
2: Monica, 13539 Monica, XY coordinates. For the caller, she doesn't know where she is, and she was arguing with another female in the background.
0: Hey, friend.
3: Yeah, 28, if you can advise your supervisor that, please, thank you. And have your supervisor call 1638.
4: Two desks.
3: Two desks, go ahead.
4: Okay, one of those members is on overtime. He's going down for the desk.
3: 1638. Thank you, 349.
5: Two five,
3: are you secure?
5: Yes.
3: Hey, and you said you're conveying to 13399 Perry Street?
5: No, I said in conjunction, we're at this address.
3: I'm not
5: sure. This is an updated location.
3: Good copy. I'm updating your location to 13399 Perry Street.
4: Two TF1.
3: 2TF1, go ahead.
6: Yeah, just for tape purposes, we were just at Club Caribbean, making sure that they were not serving alcohol past 2 in the morning. They do have a license to serve food until 7 in the morning.
3: Good copy, 351.
1: Taunton Battery, 2061 Magnolia, because of an intoxicated woman at the location, assaulting the caller.

0: C1, do you require an additional pull or special attention to C1?
1: Yeah, you're being perfect on air.
0: 351.

0: 12-7-0.
1: Go ahead.
0: Yes, can you tell me if I have anybody in the IS location on Hartwell on the west side of the house?
1: Do I have any unit on that location?
2: I guess the female he's calling about has left the location. I don't really understand what he really wants from us. Extremely, extremely, extremely intoxicated. We're clearing up shortly.
1: That's a good copy, Tuan. I'm not really sure either. He has called over 10 times, and we did have a supervisor speak to him, but he is very extremely intoxicated. 353.
2: Tuan copies. Also, be advised, he's going to call 911 again right now.
1: Cassie, 353.

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1: Okay.
0: Disregard.
2: Out here, they said that they haven't heard any gunshots.
0: Documenting 353.

0: 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Yeah, caller used someone else's phone. They're no longer at that location. Clear you up in the NAR.
1: 14th, Roger Concord.
0: Appreciate you.

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1: From 12 to 12. 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
1: The Mario Reese. 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

0: fix for your status? Are you still around?
1: 6-3, you sure with the Ryan.
0: Hey, Brian.
2: Four 3-1 Du Bois. I hang up calls in here. Choice, headed to that auto accident. Appreciate you. 356.
3: 4-3.

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2: Copnet 11-2, need to RTF you from that paper. A ton of runs. Need you to make 1000 East Brentwood. 1000 East Brentwood for A and B in progress.
3: Okay.
2: I appreciate you, man. 357.
4: It's going to be 19113.
2: Yeah.

0: So you got a female calling center, her son assaulted her. There was a mention of a gun as well. Be advised.
1: Thank you.
2: Radio calling 2-1.
1: Over 2-1.
2: 2-1, that male didn't have any weapons at that location, correct?
1: Of course not.
2: I'm good, Poppy. Be advised, he did call back and say he was going to shoot. 359.
3: 2-1. He's also, even the female he called about is no longer at the location.
2: Good copy. It looks like he was referring to the next officer to make the location. 359.
4: 270.
2: 270.
4: Yeah, I'm sitting down the block. There's been no change in circumstances at that house, so he's just probably just going to continue to be a nuisance.
2: That's a good copy.

0: that 882 Oakland Boulevard, there were three suppressed rounds right in front of the bus stop.
1: Three suppressed rounds in front of the bus stop, 4 o'clock.
2: Yeah.
3: Anyone like that, so it's going to be an investigate person. Clean up security, say he's seen people at this location. Say if there's a trailer in the back open, it should be closed. Radio, the air is yours.
4: 4 o'clock, dispatch is on.
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2: Yeah. 401.
6: Are we rerouted to that group somewhere?
2: Sorry, go again. You're very muffled.
6: Did you reroute us to that group somewhere?
2: Yeah, I thought you copied that.
6: Negative, but you can show us in the lab.
2: Appreciate it. 401.
1: Move it down, fair.
6: Calling back. The scouts did complete the run. 402.
1: You have it. 402. Thank you for.
7: Can we also get a green light to check the cameras, please?
4: What unit was that?
7: 510. Can we Carmen Hill check the cameras over here on 7 Mile Head at the Sunoco?
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3: 14, running them back now.
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1: Black door out.
3: Zero
1: T. South 12-5, come around on Herwood.

0: Hold on, so can you repeat?
1: Once those individuals have been put in the scout car, everybody moving closer.
0: 14.
1: 404.
2: 1270, if I still have somebody watching the, holding the perimeter on the east side of the house, or the, excuse me, the west side of the house, have them stay in their position.
3: That's a scout 12-5.
2: Stand by until we clear this location.
4: Where's it?
0: Go
3: ahead, 81.
0: Yeah, we were just there. The caller did not answer for a apartment number or entry.
3: Go again, sir.
0: The first time we were there, we needed a call back for entry and apartment number. She did not answer.
3: That was for 1931 Shane Court.
0: Yes, sir.
3: Okay, they're giving us an apartment number and so forth now.
5: I still want to know if the victims were walking or in a vehicle.
6: The victim was on foot. He was on the side of the gas station outside near pump 9 or 10. Vehicle description so far is a black Charger 2013 to 17 model year,

0: Right, I was robbed of a jacket with numbers on it.
1: Passing a repeat.
2: That was 781. It's going to be a confirmed shooting into occupied dwelling. Nobody injured.
1: Copy.
3: 771 en route.
1: Copy that, 771.
4: We'll go check for injuries.
5: We'll advise. I have when you're ready. Good on that. Just add a note to 10-8 ticket. I'm going to check to see if Highland Park can make that location. You have it.
6: 408.

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1: 12-1, go ahead.
0: This show's right, then. Do you see?
1: Showing you a 409. Volunteering 20558 James Closing. 20558 James Closing for auto accident. Oh, go ahead.
2: Yeah, is there any way you can contact Sinai and see if they can have our victim stand by? We have one question that we need to ask her before she gets discharged. She was transported by medic 18, I think, or 17.
1: So stand by. Yes, I'll go ahead.
3: Unknown problem one was maybe some of my sister's conjunction when I run.
1: You copy.
4: Per text D, there's a domestic fight following auto accident.
1: Hey, Weston Nichols, disturbance. Male caller intoxicated. Unknown problem, 14. Volunteering 18425 Avalon. 18425 Avalon for a disturbance. Male refused to leave the location. Report. Male caller says two females assaulted him.
5: Trying to reach a Highland Park unit. I've got. We need your assistance in 10th Precinct, 882 Oakman Boulevard, 882 Oakman Boulevard for shots fired in progress. Right on the border of our precinct and Highland Park, if you could assist to help out.
0: 14, I'll be in there.
5: What unit is this? What unit is in route from Highland Park?
0: 16-10-4 is in route.

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1: We're going to need you to send this over at 7. We're going to need you to make 1931 Shane Court, 1931 Shane Court for FA in progress, priority 1.
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0: 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What's the other cross street?
1: 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Those units are going the wrong way.
0: 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We got eyes on that black Charger.
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1: Hey, can somebody run that plate for me? 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
0: Yeah, we made two more callback attempts. He's sending us the voicemail.
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0: No, I was thinking of Subaru to my location. 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
5: 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Operator heard screaming on the line. Be advised, this is XY coordinates 419.
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2: Yes, ma'am, I was advised to give you a call regarding the shots fired on Oakman and Precinct 10.
1: Sound 4, I have you on a ticket en route for Oakman.
2: Hey, firm. I'm canvassing the area. I'm not seeing anything. No one is around. I'm just going to keep canvassing.

0: That's a good copy. It was three suppressed rounds in front of the bus stop in that area. I'll show you canvassing.
1: 14.
0: Thank you.

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1: Volunteering 19482 Sorrento, 19482 Sorrento, disturbance. Mail caller says neighbors are in the driveway with the music up. 422.
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2: Does 781 have a report number for that Concord yet? If not, can you generate one, please?
4: 652 Gratiot.

0: sorry, go again. 7-desk, you pertain to the current run, correct? The shots fired.
1: Sir, hey, from Concord.
0: Stand by. Radio caller 781. Here you have a report number generated. It's going to be 0061.
2: 14, thank you.
3: No problem.
4: Victim, the victim.
3: Rio 5-7. 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

0: Go ahead.
1: Yes, ma'am. We were monitoring the channel, and we overheard around at 6 in Hamilton. We're actually in the area. What, do you have a business address or anything?
0: Oh, that's going to be for the A and B, two males and two females fighting at the location. I don't have an address for the location, unfortunately.
1: All right, 14. We share the border with you guys, and we got two businesses, and then there's a large event going on at the Menjo's Club as well.
0: That's a good copy. Were you making that location? It could possibly, I think it's going to possibly be Menjo's, because I have another ticket from that location as well, directly from Menjo's. The caller said something, but the operator didn't understand what the caller was saying. He did sound intoxicated.
1: I'm not seeing.
0: Good copy. Thank you.
2: Copy. No, 4 units in secure.
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0: Radio to 1623. That's going to be an A firm. That's going to be at Minjo's. Caller said he's seen a fight happening in front of the building. I'm going to link both tickets and show you a rise. 427.
1: 1623.
0: 1623, go ahead.
1: I talked to security here. They say nothing happened. They're checking right now just to make sure.
0: Good copy. The caller is no longer at the location, so be advised. 427.
1: 14.

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1: That's 428.
2: 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Text for order by Sergeant Ruiz. The report number of 260524006.
3: Please, 702 is good on information. We'll advise on en route.
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0: 36.
1: 36.
0: Do we have an intel supply as a trained officer that can meet us at the DDC? Yes, sir, guys.
1: What's that? Appreciate it.

0: 16 Sam 4.
1: Oh, yes, sir.
0: That Oakland run, I cleared it up with track 6 of UTL.
2: Hello.
1: Copy. Appreciate you, 16 Sam 4. Go ahead, 11-1.
2: Is there any missing juvenile calls to that freeway?
1: No.
2: Of course, thank you.

0: We affected a traffic stop on another black Dodge Charger, matching the vehicle description. We're on Peyton and Moraine.
1: Thank you.

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1: Clear me up. What are we?
0: 435. Grasher. That's 10652 Grasher. Evidence text requested for a burglary of business. Photos only. We have 94 at scene. It's gonna be per Sergeant Hogan. 971. Report number. It's gonna be 260524-0062. That's 260524-0062. No further information.
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2: I think we need license plate. Adam Edward 3938, a red 2026 Dodge R15. Last seen east on 7 Mile and Kelly about 3 to 4 minutes ago.
3: That's a copy of units in District 7. Do you realize we got a red 2026 Dodge R15 area 7 Mile and Kelly? Last seen 3 minutes ago.

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1: All right, 11-4.
0: Can we get a call back to locate the caller?
1: Stand by. Cardinals to say caller's gonna be waiting around the corner in apartment 201. Stand by for call back.
0: 14, we looked. We can't find him. We're just gonna have him come out.
1: Yep. Yep, stand by for call back.

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4: Copy.
2: This was in a lodge for an FA for the caller. She was assaulted by someone with a gun. Call takers heard a loud noise in the background. Group of people at the location.
0: Five,
4: six, are you copy? Five, six, all
0: copy.
4: 4:40. Time for copy. 91,
0: that is a
4: date. There's not ever time.
0: From there, there's a disturbance. Party 1 at 11,187 miles. The mill is bothering customers.
5: 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I didn't see anything, but I'll double back.
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0: Do we have any unit with Lorenzo or have eyes on Lorenzo?
1: It is definitely off. I feel like he's...
2: They don't, it's okay. I'll just add him into the report as an offender if he's already gone.

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0: Chance for a go.
1: Hey, sir.
2: Here at this location at this time, I'm going to pull over to the right of the road here and sit in the middle of McNichols and James Cousins and see if anybody flags me down, but there's nobody here.
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0: You're in on the tip.
2: Oh, I apologize. Thank you. Roll 7-1, get Christian on 25. Can you please, read them to the casino, hotel, you know, my little seat.
1: We'll copy 5 a.m.
2: I appreciate it. Thank you.
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0: if you can handle this, 8877 Lauder, 8877 Lauder. For this disturbance, female caller stated female damage and property. No further information.
1: 14.
0: 501.
2: Five, 6.
0: 9-6.
2: Can we get a call back, please?
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0: I'm just not sure if she's the one in real for the attack or anything.
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1: Volunteering 11 at Jefferson for disturbance. Let's go ahead.

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2: 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No problem. 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

0: entering 296 East Larner for an investigate. Person rebound entering a hang-up call 2982 Ferry Park. Rebound entering 1540 Woolworth for Alashny. Rebound entering an investigate. Person 619 East Palmer. Rebound entering 1020 Washington Boulevard for a disturbance.
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0: Reports of a trespasser. Call referring she was assaulted.

0: 6.
1: That's an I-6.
0: Yes, ma'am. They were on that we were on that manic room. You can clear it up as well.
1: Okay, extremely clear. Thank you.

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1: 270.
0: Yeah, is my unit going back to Roselawn for anything other than music heard in the background? Because the last threat that was made is he was shooting police when he came to the door. I don't think going to his door is a great idea.
1: Yeah, 210, I was saving that run for when all units clear up because he did threaten police. So I'm going to take you off that run. But yeah, I'm going to have
2: traffic on Wyoming and Oakman on a black Ford F-150 license plate.
3: David William Queen, 4912.
1: That was David Queen, 4912.
3: David William Queen, 4912.

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1: 5-7, you copy negative results.
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3: You, as well as multiple units, due to him threatening to shoot police next time they arrive.
2: Yeah, 14, if you get any more runs from him, you could just assign him to me. I'll take care of him. We're not knocking down the man's door if the only thing he's doing is playing music in his house.
3: That's a good copy. 5-15.

25 callback was already attempted 4 times for that location. 515. 14.

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Radio calling 1717. Yeah, we're going to have you check that location, 8257 East Jefferson, 8257 East Jefferson for that auto accident. It's got like 4 hours time on it. Just drive by checking to see if we still have an accident scene there. Perfect. I appreciate you, 524.

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0: 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I'm going to need you to make Gratiot and McClellan for an auto accident. It's got some time. Why don't we have you go by and check it out, see if we still have access, see?
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2: Four four.
1: I'm gonna have you handle Weston and Michigan Ave. Weston and Michigan for a person with weapon.
2: Four four, copy. Stop.
1: Stand by. 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

0: What are you all calling for this? For this, what's going to be the location for the personal weapon?
1: The address, ma'am, doesn't register because it's 5800 Campbell, but it's right off of Michigan Avenue. It's also a green light location, and I'm looking at the cameras now, and I don't see anyone with a weapon outside.
0: Good copy. 4-4, it's just going to be Michigan Ave and Western. Michigan Ave and Western. Caller gave address. Said there's going to be a person with a pistol outside of that location. 529.
2: 4-4 is good, man. Moving around.

0: 8-7. Yeah, we do have shots fired into an occupied dwelling. We have no injuries at this time.
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1: Here.
0: Just happy. I'll show you clear NAR. 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
2: Go ahead.
0: 270, the board is completely clear. All officers are available. If you want to have officers make this location of the Roseline A and B, I can show you en route now.
2: Yeah, 14, show me en route. Yeah.
0: 270, I'll show you en route to the 8122 Roseline. 21, I'm going to show you backing. 25, I'll show you backing. 27, I'll show you backing. 210, you can back as well.
3: Okay.
0: 532, show all stops en route.
2: 270, I'll have all those units meet me at Tireman and Roselawn.
0: All units meet 270 at Tireman and Roselawn. All units meet 270 at Tireman and Roselawn.
3: 14.
0: 214. You don't have it.
2: And 270, I'm reading the notes. He's been nothing new. He just keeps calling, hanging out, music playing, that kind of stuff, right?
0: That's a good copy. Showing all units in route. Intoxicated man at the location. Supposedly stated he has a weapon, threatening the police. 532. With that, you have the air. 532.
1: Good copy. Good luck, unit. 532. Since you are being requested back to that location.
4: 14. Does the caller actually gonna want to speak with us this time?
1: Yeah, she called up here again.
4: 14, I'll try to talk to her again.
1: I appreciate it, 9-6.

0: 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I have your additional report number as last four. 0066. Again, 0066.
1: 14. 533.

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0: radio calling 710.
1: What's that?
0: I spoke with the caller. He did not give a better location, but he did say he did not need scouts any longer.
1: Okay.
2: What's in your scouts?
3: I can't have a thing 536.
0: I'm sorry, I missed that transmission. You still waiting on that tow over there on with that auto accident?
3: The tow is here, but we're not clear yet. We are not clear yet. The tow is finishing up.
0: Copy that. I get your pool still with your tow.
1: Field Force 25 on District 3.
0: Go ahead.
1: It looks like your partner might have cleared this from our ticket. We're currently at number 7 with our juvenile. If you're able to put us back on, I believe it was 3619 Shane.
0: Copy.
1: Right here, it looks like it's a 3686 Shane.
0: That's Field Force 25.
1: Affirm.
0: Yeah, I think they took you off the board altogether. Let me get those P numbers again so I can put you back in.
1: 14. We might be on P20. I don't know if we're over there. You can switch us over.
0: Stand by. Check it.

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1: Yeah. 14. We're gonna be on vehicle 20-51-42. First P number is gonna be 247046. Second would be 242623.
0: Patton. Says it's a party or Airbnb. And 681, if I can have you back this south to this location, 540.
1: A firm, traffic stop. We got a juvenile 9300. We're currently at the 7th precinct for juvenile processing.
2: Copy that.

0: Bill 494.
1: We getting a ticket coming in saying the vehicle crashed into the building where you at and pull it off.
0: There's no vehicle.
1: Okay, I'm gonna go ahead and remove this ticket from the board.

0: is making a mess of the inside.
1: Are you calling 41? Yes, sir. I have a Priority 1 green light disturbance in 2. All my scouts in 2 are dealing with a VIP threat to police. If you can make this Priority 1 green light, it's going to be at 13601 West St. Nichols per crime until that male is still in the store. He's making a mess of the store.
2: 41, are you pulling off cell phone code to us?
1: 41, I thought you were off your code already. I apologize.
2: We called it about 4 minutes ago.
1: I'm sorry, that must have been my partner was on the air. I'll put you out for your code.
2: Thank you.
1: Are you calling 411?
3: Good.
1: Yes, sir, if you could make this Priority 1 green light in 2, I did verify that this male is still here. I have all my units in 2 on a VIP threat.
3: Sounds good. On the way.
1: Appreciate that. 543.
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1: No problem. 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
1: 14.
0: Copy that, 544.
2: 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I'm unsure.

0: 4702. Crime scene services will be needed at 17781 Beaverland. For shots fired into an occupied dwelling. Scout 87 is at scene. Text were ordered by Sergeant Jenkins, code 871. With a report number of 2605240067.
1: 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Show us the way. Still on scene at Concord.
0: 546.
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0: 270.
1: Hi, 270.
0: Yeah, he's intoxicated. He won't come out. I don't know what he wants. There's nothing we can do here. Yeah, my unit stand down. He's probably going to keep calling back, but he won't come out, so there's not really anything we can do.
1: They're not info. 548.

0: Nice, yes.
1: Nice, go ahead.
0: Yes, ma'am, you still got her on the phone.
1: I do, and they argued, and I paid, you know, attention at her. I just hear the female cussing off the male, telling him to give her her phone.
2: They're going to reroute from the disturbance. How you make 3707 Hunt, 3707 Hunt for the sister. Other, it's got some time on it. We're trying to get that one out the way. Stop by and check it out.
1: Sorry, Carmichael.
0: I'm getting force suppressed around in that location.
1: But I'm at
0: 5151 Oakland Boulevard. That came out at 5:44.
1: Good copy. All units en route to the shots fired in progress at Oakman. 5151 Oakman Boulevard is where the rounds came out via shot spotter. About 5 minutes ago.
2: On 11-2, P status, 11-2.
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2: Copy.
4: Eleven-4.
2: Go ahead.
4: Any chance for another call back? I know that there was one done a few hours ago. I'm going to have the caller come to the door.
2: Stand by.
0: Right out to have the air.
2: You have the air, 550.
0: Hey, for just having to take your modest call back.
5: Hey, good morning. What's the relationship of the arrest you had on Schaefer?
6: We've been together for 5 to 6 months in an intimate relationship.
5: Do they live together?
6: The female said they do. She said she's been staying there for 3 months, but the male said she doesn't. She didn't have any mail or anything to prove it.
5: 14, did she stay at the location once the arrest was made?
6: No, she left.
5: 14, thank you.
6: 14, thank you. Sorry about that.

0: 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All
1: right, 2-1.
0: Can we get a call back for a better location? Can we get Sinai Grace or Oakwood Hospital? We need walking Jesus with you.
1: Confirm, standby. Nice, make sure you're making contact.
0: Where's it?
1: So 15016 Berlin for the service.

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1: Five, 54.

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1: 554.
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1: Four 11.
3: Yeah, we're still en route. Just let us know. We're still going to be needed all the way up there.
1: Copy. 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

0: 1225, if you can handle 19353 Myers, 19353 Myers. Male caller said female bus because one knows how.
1: Virginia.
0: Thank you. 1255.

0: Can you transfer a code?
1: Confirm.
0: Thank you.

0: Governor.
1: Yeah, I probably made this more difficult by not thinking of this before I cleared up. Could you create me a report number for that 8122 Roselawn?
0: I absolutely can. 270, your report number for that is going to be 0068 last four.
1: Thank you.
0: No problem, 557. Ready to call the
2: speaker. CSI, the speaker has for 2799 West Grand, 2799 West Grand for this A and B report. Male said he was assaulted by two females.

0: 31.
1: We're unable to locate the victim. Do you have any further information?
0: One, I do not have any further information at this time. We are going to check area hospitals.
1: Okay, thank you.

0: Three desks. Three desks.
1: Yeah, it's kind of getting EMS en route to the third precinct for black female for the injuries regarding a domestic violence situation.
0: Medics are being requested to the third precinct. 559.
1: 14, thank you.
0: Welcome to desk. Go ahead, sir.
2: Did you transfer a code?
0: Hey, sir, I'm sure you're busy. Clear you, NAR. No problem.
3: I 21.
4: Can we call the caller and have her step out and give us her address, please, so we can talk to her?
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4: Thank you.
3: That's the location. He's going to be in a silver port of fusion. EMS has been requested for her. 6 o'clock.
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0: Queen of Time scene at the shots fired. Be advised, caller is no longer answering. Times 3.
1: Copy.
0: 601. It's medium view. Once again, you're going to be in a silver core fusion. Pick up who? Voluntary 19959 grid. 19959 grid for the servant. Starter is at the location intoxicated off drugs. Caller wants her gone. 602.
1: Any luck on the hospital?
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0: go ahead.
1: Can you tell me how many shots butter heads there were for this location, please?
0: For the location of 17767 Beaverland, did you have any shots suppressed in that area?
2: Yes, there were 6 suppressed rounds.
0: And what was the exact location?
2: 17781 Beaverland.
0: Thanks, Simon, did you copy?
1: 14, good on it. Thank you both.
0: No problem.

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0: Yes, ma'am. Could I have EMS to the precincts? I have a young lady who just walked in to report a DV. She has swelling and some abrasions to her right arm.
1: Good copy, 12 Desk.
0: That was 10 Desk.
1: My apologies. Good copy, 10 Desk.

0: entering 1500 Westport for a priority one FA in progress. Caller reports someone put a firearm on him. Radio calling 3535. I'm going to reroute you to this priority one FA in progress. 1500 Westport. Caller reports at the Marathon gas station someone put a firearm on him.
1: I appreciate you, ma'am.
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0: Do you need 8 green light and 8-12 still at that scene? I'm holding up priority.
1: I'll cut one loose in the next minute.
0: Play it after your copy. Coming out with a priority, it's going to be at 20570 Clayview, Queen for a hold up alarm. No adults to the ticket. Two on that shots fired, be advised, Henry Ford did state that they did have a trauma coming in, but she was not sure of the nature of it, but they did have a trauma coming in.
2: Two on top, we still can't visit for a scene, or anything close to a scene.
0: That's 608.

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1: Yes.
0: Yes, sir. 11-4 at the early, I know they're on a call with EMS. 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
1: 11-2 from your nose. 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Mayfirm. 11 that's going out. 11-2 is going to head in to assist.
0: Yes, acknowledge.
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0: 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If I do have it. 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

0: 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Yeah, we're gonna have you make 19402 Ryan. 19402 Ryan for B&E Auto in Progress. I've got a ton of time on this, so we just have you go by and check out. 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Go ahead.
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0: 0061, A-firm.
1: Appreciate it.

0: 35, are you secure there? What do you have?
1: 35, we're secure. The suspect is supposedly heading eastbound on Port Street. We just need another unit to come over here to check it out.
0: Firm, 5-4,
1: you can clear NAR. We'll be in route.
0: Hey, firm, put you on the ticket.

0: Go ahead.
1: Good morning. Can you show me up the base with a phone partner?
0: Affirm. Good morning to you as well. For 11.
2: Yeah, I need a supervisor and uninvolved unit for use of force and a taser deployment.
0: Good on that. 270, are you able to make 411th location at 13601 West McNichols?
3: Twelve one's
0: requesting a supervisor on Apple Line.
3: Working, show me a route.
0: 615.
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0: 616.
2: Two one. Are we able to get an update of Henry Ford? What kind of trauma walked in?
0: Two one, stand by. Radio calling 270.
3: 270.
0: Yes, sir. I had 411 go to a priority one while the other scouts were on that shots fired. They are going to need you to make their location for use of force.
3: It'll be delayed. I'm actually on hold with Henry Ford, so you can disregard that call.
0: Good copy. 411, I got 270 en route to you. What was the other thing that you requested? I apologize. Radio 411.
3: Back 14 in route.
0: 617.
2: Copy. Basically, then come back for it. You can clear up any other unit.
0: Good on that. Chad, if you could make 411's location at 13601 West McNichols. Two ten, did you copy? Radio calling 210.
4: Who's here? Who's here?
0: Yes, ma'am, if you could make 13601 West McNichols. I have a unit over there from 4 handling that run for 2 that had made sure they're secure over there. Action route 618. Go ahead, 270.
3: Yeah, I'm heading over to McNichols. I was hung up on by Henry Ford by accident, so if you wanted to call them, I'd appreciate it.
0: Absolutely, I'll give them a call. I turn right over to McNichols at 619.

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2: 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I'm dealing with your stuff right now.
1: I got that. Crime and Tell, he's going to dial you when he can.
2: He's clearly irate about the whole situation.
1: Put on that. I'll add that to the ticket.

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1: Thank you.
0: Our 710, we're going to have you make 3570 Mount Elliott, 3570 Mount Elliott for disturbance. I got a female caller that says, black male wearing a red hoodie, plaid navy shirt, causing a disturbance, refused to leave.
2: Fortunate.
0: Appreciate you, sir. 625.

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1: And three.
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1: I said, typical has female panda at the laundromat.

0: Sanitary 22206 Spirit, it's going to be fire disturbance. We're at the location, make a threat. Sanitary 1915 Portland, Lenore is going to be for on our file at flat coordinates, language line.
1: Fuel from Russell.
2: So you're going to be making the hospital once you refuel?
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We're going to have you make 19397 Caldwell, 19397 Caldwell for one over the wheel. You have medics ordered as well. You got a female caller says the person is slumped in their vehicle. It's a black Impala.

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0: 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You got medics in order.
1: Okay.
0: Show you around 634. Appreciate you.

Revolunteering 1001 Brush for a hang-up call. Revolunteering a disturbance, 711 East Jefferson. Revolunteering 1020 Washington Boulevard for a disturbance. 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And revolunteering 296 East Larned for an investigate person.

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1: Go ahead.
0: Further notes on this run, both locations, the screen lights. We had crime intel check the green lights at the corner of Southfield and West Warren, as well as 17690 joint. All of them, we have green light locations.
1: That's a good copy. Red car, crime intel. Did you copy that info?
2: That's a negative. Can you go again?
1: In the area of West Warren and Southfield, should be a green light location gas station. Can you see if you have anything for this ticket I have at West Warren and Southfield for a male busting out window?
2: Good on that. I'll review footage in the vibe.
1: That's good, copy.

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1: 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Radio calling 710. I'm 710 at the station already. Desk.
2: 710?
1: Yeah, desk is asking you to Tuesday.

0: 6 months.
1: Go ahead.
0: Also, per these notes, it say the caller said that this male busted out her house windows. We don't have a home address.
1: Hey, fam, and I did a call back. It was going to be a negative response on that.
2: Copy that. 639.
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0: 25, go ahead. What track did you tell us to switch to? Stand by.
1: What's track 4?
0: Stand by, 25, don't switch.
2: 14.
0: 25, you're no longer needed. You can disregard.
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0: You look in an image unit.
1: I know when he came over the earth.
0: Now, when can we get medics to our location? We have a black male who was banging his head very hard on the wall.
2: Go ahead, Kamata.
3: That disturbance at 23540 West 7 Mile. The caller advised the subject's no longer at the location and scouts are no longer needed.
2: Good, copy. Raycon 63, you can go ahead and disregard.
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0: 1211, your status. Yeah, I got you.
1: Hey, friend, you have it.
2: Ten three,
0: your status.
2: You can clear us up,
0: KDV. Good on that. 2 I'm on unit from platoon 1. Thank you. I appreciate you. You were awesome.
3: Thank you. Appreciate it. And 12-4 transfer detainee. Back to duty.
2: That's lovely. Appreciate you.
0: Thank you.

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1: Over 82.
0: Yes, sir. My apologies. I need to reroute you to track 4 for priority.
1: 14. The return, because the daughter has not returned from aunt's house after being told she would be there. Here you go, by just check it out real quick.
2: 14.
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0: 14 shows known from the distance.
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2: Fourteen, what is this?
1: It's going to be for a home invasion in progress. It's going to be at 12091 Steel, 12091 Steel. Caller reports unsheltered male found sleeping on her porch. Black male.
2: Fourteen, have you changed that ticket to disturbance?
1: I would have to ask my supervisor to do that. You're going to have to stand by on that. 656.
2: 14, just be notified that a male sleeping on the porch is not a home invasion.
1: I understand.

Radio to 4-4. Let me have you. I'm going to have you handle priority one and number two for me, please. Current shift change, no available units. We got an unsheltered male requesting a ride to shelter. He's at a green light location, which is why it's a priority one.

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1: 401, you're coming in kind of low. 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
1: Hey, Romeo, we'll be standing by.
0: Radio, I have the air. 401, I'm showing you make that location. It was an upgrade because he was sleeping on the porch, but then afterwards he tried to break in. So I'm going to show you still a route.
1: Go ahead, Paul.
0: And 44, did you copy that? Four four, I'm having you handle priority 1-15439 Schoolcraft, 15439 Schoolcraft. A male needs a ride to a shelter.
1: 44 is good on that.
0: Thank you. 701, with that you're out of air.
2: That's 701.
0: Seven oh one.

0: 9-1, let it be known that medics did make the scene.
1: It's 10-02.

volunteering disturbance, 12619 Linwood, 12619 Linwood. 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

0: Carson 11, volunteer 19146 Conant, 19146 Conant. Hang up calls in the area.
1: Five seven will be in short.
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0: Go ahead, 11-3.
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0: 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All units be advised, 19402 Ryan, 19402 Ryan, place on special attention for fear of return.
4: 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Thank you. 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
3: 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The officers just got their keys. They should be signing in.
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1: 37.
0: You can show us back.
1: 706, good morning.
2: .5212 the radio.
1: Prime Intel.
2: Yeah, she was monitoring 1680 Michigan. It looks like there's an employee waiting to get in at the door.
1: 707.
3: Joseph, date of birth 7/24/1985. Last known location was in Detroit at 19854 Kingsville. A subject made statements to hang himself at that location. Subject is not police friendly, will fight and flee from officers. He is known to abuse narcotics and alcohol. He drives a black 2016 Chevy Silverado license plate, Edward Yankee Sam 4135. Again, license plate, Edward Yankee Sam 4135. Subject has been entered into lien. Any further information, contact Warren PD.

Unison 12 for platoon 2. Unison 12, platoon 2. I have a priority approaching time. I need a unit to make this location.

0: 12-9, 12-9, do you have vehicle and partner ready to roll?
1: Hey, can you get us logged in first, please?
0: Got it. Once you get logged in, I have a priority DVAV on Washburn.
2: A71,
1: go ahead.
0: A71, go ahead.

0: Not one. That unknown problem on waiver, if you can clear that up. You don't hear anything over here.
1: 709.
2: We're trying to reach him. 11-1 is at Children's Hospital, maybe out of Red Orange.
0: 11-1, you copy?
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2: 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Appreciate it. 710.
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1: 527 Alpha 2 1.
0: Yeah, I'm clear from the location over there on McNichols. I signed off, but just for tape purposes, I'm going to be busy at the station and paperwork times 2 for the last 2 runs.
1: Affirm, you're busy at the station over there. Thank you. 7-11.

0: 6ix9ine, did you make this location on Piedmont?
1: Yeah. It's
0: okay, are you making the location?
1: That's A-Herb.
0: A-7-1, go ahead.
1: Alrighty, my unit's gonna be over on platoon 1.
0: Looks like we're gonna have 8-1 at the station, as well as 8-7 and 8-12 on the shots fired.
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1: You have a vehicle ID?
0: Yes, this one is me. 22-50-73.
1: And what are your hours of operation today?
0: 7-3.
1: Enjoy, 7-13.
0: You want to know 713.

0: Yes, sir. You still have 710 on that 2-inch day, 2-1, or are they done for the day?
1: Done for the day. Everybody for 2-1 is done.
0: Copy. Appreciate the info.
1: Right.
2: Yes, sir, I'm back with you. You can turn me up, ADB. Put me on that one over the wheel. James Cousin 8 Mile, which is Trollpass, huh? There's nothing to it.

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1: Hi, JV1.
0: Be advised, we've made entry into the location. Just be advised if you get another panic alarm, it's just us on the inside.
1: 716.
2: Yes,
3: ma'am. That investigate person on James Cousins. We also were in the area. Didn't observe anything. You can also take that off the board. And then you can put us at 8 Mile and Griggs. We're pulling up to that location.
2: I believe that 8 Mile Griggs is in conjunction to 19599 Griggs.
1: Okay, all
3: right.
1: 14. Good copy.
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3: We're right here on the 96 ramp at Grand River. I'm on a Toyota Rave. David Frank Nora Frank 752 Ontario plate.
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0: 51.
1: Yes, ma'am. Can we get a call back for more information? There's really nothing in the notes.

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1: Highland Park Desk.
0: Yes, ma'am. Do you still have 1623, 1624, and 1674 still active?
1: No, that's a combination of a few shifts. So you have 16.
0: I'm sorry, go again, ma'am. You cut yourself off.

0: say you got a LPR hit on the 2017 Chevy Impala. License plate Charles Young David 617. Eastbound on State Fair in Bradford. Last seen 2 minutes ago. 724.
1: Get the lineup together before my relief comes in. Appreciate the info.
2: 14. So we just had a call come into the desk for 74 Brighton for domestic dispute. So put 24 Adam and I out to that run, please.
1: 24 Adam is 16 Sam 3.
2: 14, sir.
1: And that location, because I have to create a ticket for it.
2: 74 Brighton Street.
1: That's kind of broke down. What's the nature of this run?
3: 16 desk. It's going to be a domestic.
1: DV A and B?
3: A firm.
1: Copy.

0: Where's 25?
1: Go ahead. Go ahead.
0: Set to the 7th precinct on evidence.
1: Set to the 7th now?
0: Yes, sir. 14. We're headed back to the 7th precinct on evidence.
1: Copy that.

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1: Casino 71 Platoon 1.
2: Casino 71 Platoon 1.
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5: 63, out of note. A4. Can I have the call back?
1: Start pulling notes. 729. 1212 on track 5. All over there.
2: Hey, for her.

0: Yes, slow, slow. Can you switch over to strong five, please? For slow 132.
1: On there, I raised them three times.
2: Yeah, 12-132, I needed them to acknowledge before they switched over. I'm switching over now.
0: We're not switching over.
1: I guess nobody heard us, but we did acknowledge.
0: All units in. Was that 12-9?
3: Yes, ma'am. Can you show us conveying our victim back to the original room location? Starting mileage is going to be 45596.
4: Good morning.
2: Strangers?
1: Yes, sir. That's what's being explained to us. Both, they both told us stories, and they both explained that they didn't know each other. Mutual person is the victim's baby dad, and I guess the girl is like friends with the baby dad, but she said she just met Odu via social media.
2: All right, 14. I can't see your report. So who did the offender assault first? Was it the child's mother or the other female?
1: Yes, sir. I was actually just about to submit it. The offender, we got two arrests here. I don't know if you're tracking that. Two arrests here. The offender, two offenders, Lamario Reese. And actually, I'm not going to lie, it's four offenders, but we have two arrests. So one offender, Lamario Reese, he is at the BDC now with Scout 12-4. And then we have Sion Armbrister, which is a juvenile. We're at the second precinct.
2: All right, 14, we'll stand by for your report. Thanks.
1: Okay, is this the PDU? I'm sorry. I don't really know your code.
2: Hey, firm. This is Sergeant Howell, 12 PDU.
1: Hey, okay, what's your number? I can call you once we get everything squared away.
2: Dial me on 61240.
1: Okay, I got you.

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0: This is relief.

12-6 from your started shift. Going to make 17-151 Snowden. There is quite a bit of time on this. The son was causing some trouble. He was being a little violent.

0: 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You just put it back around to our rest.
1: There's nothing.
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0: Franklin 210, 210, which one are you referring to?
1: He was around on 5th Street. We had unavoidable traffic, so we pulled from there.
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3: 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We're monitoring a disturbance. 9780 Wayburn. We're monitoring 14,000 for Gratiot for a hang-up call. And we're monitoring a break in the entry of an auto report. 11,006 Roxbury.

0: Defender. It was Scout 12-1. Can you tell me the arrest number?
1: Give me a second. Let me go. All right, let me go back with you notes. Give me a second.

0: 12-4 did 9,300 at 4:43. That was the transport time. And you guys had your female 9,300 at 4:44.
1: Thank you, sir.
0: No problem. 7:40.
1: Three seven. We need you to make this 9-11 Delaware. 9-11 Delaware is going to be 4 hang-up call. 14. Thanks, sir. Good morning, sir.
2: Sir, in regards to that disturbance at 11700 Chalmers, you can take that off the board. That's subject to lots of location for the caller.
3: Documented, 740.
4: Reed.
1: I appreciate you, sir. Good morning to you. Are you good on the details that you need me to relay?
3: We're good on the detail. Thank you. And good morning to you as well.
1: Good morning, sir. 741. I appreciate you.

0: All units be advised, we'll be placing the location of 17781 Beaverland, that's 17781 Beaverland, on special attention for fear of threats. Be sure to add that to your run sheets for the remainder of duty, 17781 Beaverland.
1: Too good on it.
2: Thank you, sir. Just letting you know when you're around. I have a report of loud music coming from apartment 2. Keep an eye out for loud music in that area. We're in 7 Mile in Glenhurst.
3: Yeah, you belong.
2: For MDP, where your male caller stating that someone, another male, is busting out his vehicle's window. So just be advised, there's two situations going on there.
3: Who's just talking?
2: 742.

0: Absolutely.
1: Copy that. I'll take 12-4 off and put 12-8 on it.
0: No, 12-8. 12-8 on, but 12-4 just showing that it's us. That's another unit.
1: Okay.
2: Okay, what's your location?
0: Sitting back that way.
2: Okay, I'm sorry.
3: 17230 Monarch Street.
2: Okay, I'm at Child of Youth. Okay, I'm sorry.
0: I think it's an actual 12-4 there.
1: So I should delete 12-4 then for right now.
4: Room 116, caller. Female caller says someone's been screaming for hours and no one's came. 86, I'm going to reroute you to this priority one. 19100 West 7 Mile, room 116. 745.
1: Shove, they work.
0: I don't know what they did, but we're logging back in at 12-4.
1: That's fine.

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1: Casino 2 copies.
0: Thank you, sir.

0: 12, 82. You need to pull over there on Griggs.
1: Okay. 747. 12, 4,
0: go ahead.
1: Yes, sir. From the BBC, show us headed to base for off duty.
0: Copy that. You need to be cleared, or you still have some paper?
1: Oh, you can keep us on. We still on.
0: Yeah. No problem.
2: Control, when they open, let me know when you transport her.

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1: Three six platoon, you just pulling up.
0: 748. 35, your status. You can clear yourself, ADV. 748. And 36 and 34, Adam, let me know which run you're going to handle first, that AMV or that MVP.
2: 13.
0: 748.

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3: 3-3.
2: Yes, ma'am. Do we still have a 3-6 platoon 1 out here?
3: Yeah, I'm unsure about that. I'll check with the supervisor that was on call on midnight and let you know.
2: Thank you, ma'am, because they weren't answering the radio. I need to know if they're here.
3: Okay.

0: Get a 16 bit.
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0: Disregard, my apologies.

0: Grand Circus Park, Beat 1. Grand Circus Park, Beat 1. We need to describe by this 296 East Lerner, 296 East Lerner for an investigate person. The caller stated he was outside the Marriott where a police officer threatened him. This call has all 5 hours on it. Can you just slide by so we can get it cleared up off the board?
1: All right, show us delayed. We got to do our intro real quick.
0: That's a good copy. Grand Circus Park, Beat 1, 752.

0: Cardinal 7, re-volunteering that disturbance, 2014 Prince Hall. Caller says that...
1: 4.
0: Got your route.
1: Brady, we're back.
0: Got your back, yeah.
2: Was refusing to give her her keys. She was in front of the Simmons jewelry store. Then she stated he was in a Grand Cherokee and she was in front of Buddy's. This call has over 4 hours on it. The male was a white male tan jacket, black pants, black boots.
3: Where you from?
2: Thank you, sir. 753.
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1: And Ronald Woodward, I know you said he had some time on it. If by chance officers run across a victim, let me know and I'll make that run as well.
2: That's a good copy.
5: Circus Park 1.
2: Okay, great, Circus Park 1.
5: You can send us that run.
2: 754.
6: Yeah, this is 3-. Looks like we do still have a 3-6 at the DDC. We're trying to call them right now to get a status.
2: That's a good copy, 754. I appreciate you, ma'am.

0: Yes, ma'am. I was trying to check your status to see if you were still out here. You at the DDC?
1: Can you get a short pull here, please?
0: That's a good copy, 755.

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1: Good check.
0: And that's A5 Platoon 2 on that traffic stop? Okay, A5 Platoon 2, you're signed in as A5 Platoon 3.

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1: Go ahead.
0: Yes, you could show me handling the MVP at this location.
1: That's a good copy, 756.

0: Got an A&B in progress here on Fielding, 11689 Fielding, 11689 Fielding. Female caller stated that she's been talking to some question. Caller's arguing with someone unknown if weapons are involved. No description available for involved parties here.
1: Let me know when you arrive and get these down.
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1: Go ahead.
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1: You copy that, Casino 3?
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1: 758.
4: Can you show us at the base on paper?
0: You got it. That's both units.
4: 14.
0: No worries. 758.
2: She's just right.
1: That's a good copy. Casino 14 to Casino 22, you guys can stand down.
4: Casino 14, a copy.
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0: You got a disturbance here, 18616 Kilpatrick Court. 18616 Kilpatrick Court. Disturbance here, male says a female named Kiana is making threats to make a false police report to put him in jail here. We got an open line with a male and a female arguing. The male is on the open line begging the female to assault him. Nothing further. Disturbance, 18616 Fitzpatrick Court.
1: Yes, ma'am, we're going to get an answer at the door. Can we, can you get a call back and call us about talk for us, please?
2: Hey, Frank, stand by.
0: Of Gray here, 18630 Fitzpatrick. It's going to be a DVAV in progress here. It's now 8 o'clock. I need all my units in 6 to get logged on. I need all my units in 6 to get logged on. I do have a priority one here in 6. 18630 Fitzpatrick Court. Nothing further.
1: Requesting callback.
2: Server.

0: 7-Eleven, Adam, go ahead.
1: Yeah, I'm getting no response. Was there any luck when I called back?
0: I didn't get any luck while you were in route. I'll attempt again in one moment. 7-10.
1: 14.

0: 22021, what's 8 mile, 1 over the wheel here at McDonald's restaurant? Female says female passed out in her vehicle here, black Chevy. Hang up call, 14376 Artesian, 14376 Artesian, hang up call. Radio to 64, I'm sorry. 62, your status.
1: Hey,
0: 88.
1: Yeah, did you ever send this run to our cat?
0: Eight five, I got a priority one here. Wait for me.
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1: good.
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0: 67, Adam, okay, good on that. 6 green light 2, radio to 6 green light 2. 8:05 a.m. I need all my units of 6 to get logged on. I do have a priority 1 here in 6, 15850 Joy Road. Disturbance here. I need all my units in 6 to get logged on. Female caller says 3 people outside yelling and drinking, disturbing the peace here. Priority 1 here in 6. I need all my units in 6 to get logged on. 9159 Winthrop. Disturbance here. 9159 Winthrop. We got a disturbance here. Tim McCullough says the boyfriend is refusing to leave the location. No clothing description is given here. Stanley Johnson, black male, dark skin, medium build. No weapon for the caller. Radio to 882, your status.
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0: Go ahead.
7: Regarding the disturbance at 15850 Joy Road, that location is not a green light. Nearby green light location of 15880 Joy, I didn't observe any kind of disturbance or anything within camera view.
0: 8650 Stout, unknown problem. See what's on here, 8655 Stout. Got an open line, no response. Something's in the background arguing here.
2: Officer. Spanish speaking officer, I'll check two. Spanish speaking officer, I'll check two.
8: Good morning.
2: Have an AMB at 10,362 Britain, 10,362 Britain. Caller has a 13-year-old, Daquan, black male, medium complexion. I'm sorry, medium build, dark complexion. Is the caller? It is going to be, again, the son that assaulted the caller.
9: Fort Mobian, investigating 5-1 shows.
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6: We're going to have a 6245 7910. 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
0: Yes, ma'am. 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
1: 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We need you to make the Sheldon and Jossie Lodge. Sheldon and Jossie Lodge. It's going to be for an expose. They say they got a white male wearing an orange hat with his pants down over the overpass, on the overpass.
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1: 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I'm at 10 to 10. Now you want me to 4?
0: Yes, ma'am.
1: That's a good copy, 812. Have a wonderful shift.

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2: Thank you, sir. 8655 South, MDP in progress here. Male caller says the woman is wearing all black, jogging suit, violent, saying how he could beat her. She's behaving violently here and destroying his girlfriend's truck. She's a Calvin woman damaging the girlfriend's vehicle. Nothing further.

0: 9-3, at the completion of your starter shifts, I need you to make 11-3-88 East 7 Mile, 11-3-88 East 7 Mile. The ticket does have time on it. That is for a mental violent out arm there. I have tried to call back, and we're not getting an answer. Adam.
1: Yes, ma'am. Good morning. I can go ahead and back that unit on 7 miles.
0: That's what happened. 9-4, Adam.

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1: 6-7 Adam.
0: Yes, ma'am. I'm about to log out and log back in. Is it 2, ma'am?
1: All right, 14. Six tunnels. Go ahead.
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0 Sorrento, 180 40 Sorrento, for a mental violent not armed. Caller says she's going through a crisis, feeling violent. Mother says she's been calling 911 all day.

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0: We can make that 19142 Avon. 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
0: Mm-hmm.

0: they climb to the kitchen to make dolls and the well style well Scooby for vicious animal food for two pit bulls in the area.
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0: Yes, ma'am. We got an evidence ticket for 17250 Monarch. That's 17250 Monarch. It's going to be for child abuse. Let me know when you guys are prepared to copy.
1: Ready to copy.
0: Again, an evidence ticket is needed at 17250 Monarch. That's 17250 Monarch. It's going to be for child abuse level 3. Again, it's going to be for child abuse level 3. They're requesting text for photos and evidence collection. Again, they're requesting text for photos and evidence collection. You have Sergeant Rice Cole 3582, who is on scene and ordering. Again, Sergeant Rice Cole 3582 is on scene and ordering with the report number of today's date, 0049. That's today's date, 0049.
1: Information will advise when en route.
0: That's a good copy, 825. Good morning.
2: Go ahead. Children from Van 1, female, to sign on, standard mileage is 92726.
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0: 826.
4: Eleven two platoon one. Can you give us a long pull at this location, please?
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1: Three.
0: Can you sign on for me?
1: 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Radio check.

0: light pants and he has a water bottle, make sure you use caution there. They say he is violent.
1: Poor thing.
0: 828. He's going to be too scared now. 829. Okay. It's going to be a tan Chevy Equinox with the license plate of 0458 Nora 4. Believed to be occupied by the owner's son. It's going to be a Derek Allen Gavins the second with a date of birth of 4/23/1998. Address out of Westland. If you make contact, please use caution and notify Canton Police Department. No further information. 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
0: 0099
2: thank you much.
0: No problem.
2: Ready to leave?
0: 8:30.
2: Dispatch was on.
3: $12.82.
2: Yes, sir. 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
3: Let me see if we have any UP units. Let me check 3 and Metro. Stand by.
4: No thieves inside the location. 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
1: 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The man. Yes. Yes, ma'am. Stand by.
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0: 84, be advised. The caller stated that he's gone and the police are no longer needed.
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0: This is Mitrio. I'm calling in by the name. I'm going to be talking to the Caribbean
1: 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Talking to the 836.
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3: I don't know.
1: 837.

Units in 4, get an unknown problem. 6543 Michigan, 6543 Michigan for an unknown problem. First white coordinates, no response over the open line.

0: 37, did you copy?
1: Anything great, Bob. I've dealt with this person before. He can be pretty violent when we come out, so. I'll be out by the stage door, which is, close to the local side.
0: Three seven, did you copy?
2: 14. Yeah.
3: Platoon 1.
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3: 11-2, platoon 1. 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
0: Copy that. 12-4, you need a pull.
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0: At 840. 12-4, gonna be make this mental violent and unarmed. 17-580, Wisconsin. And 12-9, have you make 16-141 Linwood. Unknown problem. Caller said friends having anxiety attack.
6: For pain.
0: Nine four.
5: Now, well, show me off here at Tanner and some,
3: That's a copy. Are you secure?
5: For safety, keep rolling one more.
0: There's a couple fighting. Copy that. 12-9, we're going to reroute you over to Grow and Linwood for this priority one.
6: Perfect.

I'm calling string 11339, press for a hang up call. Three six, SRU front additional pull of your report.

0: I've never three head over to 19303 Yonka. That's going to be on a mental there. It's got some time on it. Caller says that someone is pulling at their, Seven three, check the area for a missile.
1: That's going to be 13601 Shiner.
2: Shiner, yes, the Amoco gas station.
0: Okay, you said 11-3. You're leaving 11-2 at the hospital?
3: 11-1 platoon 1.
0: Okay, I know so.

0: 1011-3. Let me know when you reach Children's.
1: We're in now. We just signed in also.
0: Okay, wonderful. Thank you. 17, what's your status?
2: 17-4-1-1 on hold.
0: Oh, you waiting on a tow? You got a pull, sir. 8:46.
3: Can you have 1624 go to our admin channel?
0: 1624.
4: Do copy.
0: Okay, this one. 8:46.
3: Okay, copy. We're still in the area. Actually on the same street, so we'll check it out.
5: Good copy. 8:42.

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1: 10-6.
0: Yeah, we were flagged down by a concerned mother at Dexter and Boston about a 16-year-old runaway. We located the 16-year-old runaway. Can I get a report number, please?
1: Yeah, give me one quick second. What was the cross street?
0: Currently, we're at Boston and Petoskey.
1: That was Lawson with an L?
0: Boston and Petoskey.
1: Ah, Boston, gotcha.

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0: 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Since this is a Chevy cruise playing loud music and dancing in the parking lot, causing a disturbance here.
1: 14.
0: Thank you, sir. Hey, your status.
2: You can clear us, ADP.
0: Yes, sir.

0: All units be advised of a follow-up warrant for an endangered missing by the name of Jeffrey Joseph Jarnack, date of birth 7/24/1985. Last known location was 19854 Kingsville. May state Mr. Hang himself. 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
3: 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We have one dog, 93. You can show us in into the room. Go again. We have a dog, 93. You can show us heading to the pound.

0: 3 centimeter tumor, you can show me, still talking to security. That person's left. Thanks for that backup. I'll be clear in about 3 minutes.
1: 856.

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0: Oh, Cannon. 856.
2: Well, 12, platoon 1.
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units in 12-1092 West, 8 mile for unknown problem, using the XY coordinates. 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No answer on the callback. 1092 West, 8 mile.

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1: 274, can I get it? My apologies, can I get a short 411 house, please? For a disturbance. Calling report, she is being threatened by a black male wearing a black hoodie, green shirt, and black pants with locks pulled in a bun. So the police has left the location. Radio calling 3-5. Your assistance is needed at 3535 3rd for a priority 1 disturbance. Green light location. I'm pressing. It's not a green light. Call reporting that she was being threatened by a black male.
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0: he stated he does not need police again. 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
1: Five copy.
0: 3-6.
1: He's just stopping. We'll head back over there.
0: That's a good copy. Just let me know when you're around.

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0: What units do I have in service?
1: Well, we're B1 Captain's Martians, B1 Grand Circus Park, B1 Greektown, B2.
0: Greektown, B2, and Captain's Martians, B. Have a meeting over here at the church, St. Antoine at Jefferson.
1: Greektown B2 and Captain's Martians B1, you copy that?
2: Copy that.
1: I'm creating a ticket.
2: Martians are out.
1: Thank you, sir. I'm creating a ticket.
3: Greektown 2, can you read that radio?
1: Make the church meet 2501 St. Antoine and Jefferson.
3: Good enough.
1: That's a good copy. I'm creating a ticket now.

0: 9. I got priority 1, DVSA in progress at 7621 Beaverland, 7621 Beaverland. Male caller says he threw a pot at her. Male caller says the mom and boyfriend pushed. They're fighting there, I think. Check that out for me, 6-9.
1: 14.
0: Appreciate you.
2: No answer on the callback.
3: Yes, it's going to be 4 serious missing again. It's a priority 1 run. On the park beat 1, what's your status?
4: Rosa Park beat, need a pull. What's up with that game?
3: That's a good copy.
2: Five 66 Appaline for disturbance. Mom's threatening to put caller out of the house. Sixteen five fifty six Appaline.
3: Supposed to have been missing for 3 days. He's a black male, 29 years of age, a DeLon Foster, slim build. He has one shoulder higher than the other. He does have some mental issues going on.
5: Indy Mileage, 72231. Can I get EMS to my location for a child claiming abuse?
2: Stand by.
0: Hey, A2, you need a pull. Flash in the pull again for me.
1: 6-4, give me a second. I'm logging back in as a 6-4 two-man unit. I'll take that, though.
0: Yes, sir. I appreciate you. 882, your status? Sign on. You got it. With that radio, you have it.
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0: Units of 12, 15, 510 Snowden for disturbance. Caller says she's being harassed by the neighbor's granddaughter. 15, 510 Snowden.
1: Eleven IB2 investigating one to Yorktown.
0: Copy, 11 IB2 investigating one, 907.
2: He's not answering for another unit.
3: That's confirmed.
2: She was backing.
3: Got you clear.
4: NSA.
3: 907.

0: You go to 12-15, 359 Cheyenne for a mental violent arm. So 12-72, that's got to include you. Caller has mentally ill son, diagnosed schizophrenic. He's locked upstairs. Twelve six, we'll send you over there.
1: Four ten, just leave us in dispatch mode, and I'll let you know when we're out. Show us the way from a personal.
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2: Go ahead.
0: Yeah, gonna need to put you on this ticket for this mental violent arm, 15359 Cheyenne. You have to see if you have any MH for today. So what's your P number? I'll put you on the board.
2: It's 239-354, vehicle 24-60-42.
0: Copy that. Do we have any MH units monitoring track 6 this morning?

0: two one. I'm showing you back in. Bay of Crime, Crime Hotel.
1: Can you give me that address again? Our computer's not working.
0: 15072 Aldmore. 15072 Aldmore. Bay of Crime, Crime Hotel. Track 2 to Crime Hotel.
2: Known problem for the XY coordinates child caller. Say they need the hospital and screamed.
3: Crime Intel?
0: Crime Intel, you have any suppressed shots in the area? 15072 Aldmore. 15072 Aldmore.
3: One moment. 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
1: Okay.
0: Come on. We're getting answer at the door. I see it's a bad callback number.
1: Hey, sir.
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0: 917.
2: 9 motor 3.
0: 9 motor 3.
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5: 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Black male, 5'5", 130 pounds, dark skin, wearing black pants. Go ahead.
6: Yes, ma'am. 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
7: I have you on Monterey.
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9: What is 24 calling? Why is he calling?
7: Okay, why is he calling?
9: You gave him a number to call. What's going on?
7: I would like for him to call me before he leaves that location.

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1: Go ahead.
0: Could you give the units a pull over here? We're going to be waiting for a cleanup crew.
1: 920.
2: Heading eastbound about 5 minutes ago.
3: What was she was wearing?
2: She had all black on, and her pants, they were black and white. They were Adidas with the stripes on the sides.
3: A green light, too. Did you copy that? Female is heading eastbound from 17151 West 8 Mile, wearing black pants with a white stripe.
4: Fortunately, copy. Or you still need it?

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1: From a location usually Korean, one black male to 12555 Newport Street.
2: Let me know when you arrive.
1: Hey, friend. And can you also show Rosa Parks B1 following?
2: 923.
3: 26.
2: Go ahead.
3: Yes, we talked to our caller here, and then we talked to another witness here, stated that the caller is being an agitator here, but the caller ends up walking off, so you might get another call back here with them arguing back and forth over nonsense.
2: That's a good copy, 923.
3: Two seven.
4: Okay.
3: Can we get a call back to the caller? We need an apartment number. Cover step up.
4: Okay, yeah, please.
5: Copy that.

0: Go ahead.
1: Yeah, we're going to be at 16132 Ravel Street, investigating a possible stolen vehicle.
0: What's the street name?
1: Yeah.
0: What's the street name, sir?
1: Ravel.
0: Temper, can you repeat? When you can show me clear.
2: 925.

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0: 925.

0: Victor. It's XY coordinates. No callback number.
1: Level 2. Can you have primary make the location of Bloom and Raleigh? Bloom and Raleigh. We located the parents.
0: 926.
2: 24M dispatch. 1624M dispatch.
0: 1624 Adam dispatch.
2: You can show me clear with the AUV.
0: Nine 26. 1615. 1615.
3: You can clear that Victor call, put my number on it. That's going to be a cell phone tower ping. There's nothing out there.
0: Copy that.
4: Three 359 Cheyenne. How should be advised there is one firearm registered to that address?
5: Copy that. 12-6, one firearm registered to the address.
6: 12-6, copy. Do you know if MH is available?
5: Didn't show any on the board. They didn't respond when I called.
6: 14-3 must not operate in a weekend.
5: Most likely.

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1: Virgin, here, I just pulled up.
2: Hey, Trent, we brought back the
3: plane.
1: Okay. I attempted to call back, no answer here.
0: At 929.
4: To radio.
0: Go ahead.
4: Yes, medics here is looking for a wellness check. Did you send medics to the tip precinct?
0: They were about a, they had children at the, runaways. They were asking for, that was 10-6, asked for, eval, on the two children, possible child abuse.
1: I have one, have you ready? 12-6.
0: 12-6.
1: Yes, sir, can we get a call back, please? The whole porch is missing, so we can't even access the door.
0: Copy that. Radio, you want to catch that?
1: Go again.
0: 12-6 is asking for a callback. Do you want to catch that?
1: Dr. Heather to GDC.
2: That he cleared from on Monterey?
5: We're back over here, ma'am. I'll make contact with you when we're done.
2: 931.
4: Route 984.
2: April.
6: Sam, I got an unknown problem for you. 9229 Stout, 9229 Stout. See what's wrong here. We got an open line with a female and a male arguing. The male saying, fix my door that you pushed in. No response on the line here.
7: 14, and out.
6: Thank you, sir.
0: Coming out the side door.
1: 14, thank you.
0: With that, radio, it's yours, 932.
2: 36.
1: Status.
2: Okay, 36, you want me to clear you?
1: Okay, removal.
2: 532.
7: Casino 14, self-initiated stop, Grand River and Commonwealth.
2: 532.

0: 93, you need a pull with your juvenile at the precinct.
1: 14.
0: Have you with the pull at 934?
2: Spolo for fleeing a lewd vehicle that was last seen on Michigan Ave at I-275 after striking a patrol car. The vehicle is a Chevy Equinox with a plate of 0458 Nora 4, believed to be occupied by the owner's son, Derek Allen Gavin. Date of birth of April 23rd, 1998, is a male. 5'8" in height, 175 pounds. If contact is made, please use caution and notify the Canton Police Department.
0: I got you guys for the pull on that investigation.

of an unknown problem at 4726 Maynard, 4726 Maynard. This is going to be per XR Court. The caller wasn't responding to the operator. See what's wrong.

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1: Stand by, Two Dust. Two Dust, go ahead.
0: Yeah, we got ETA for 210 to Tuesday.
1: 210, what's your ETA on your Tuesday?
2: 5 minutes.
1: Red car 270-270, can you dial 1638?
0: 270-0.
1: Six 409, give me those letters again.
2: 6409.
1: I need the letters.
2: Frank, Frank Boyce, Boyce, Henry. Henry.
1: All right, you all set? An open line. It's not a valid callback number on the ticket.
0: You can show us in route.
1: 939, thank you. UP1 and Rosa Park, V1, let me know when you guys arrive to that Newport location.
2: Hey, bro. I'm 2 minutes out.
1: 959.
0: Very good, away, too. Let me get a quick pull on some notes.
1: You got it, sir.

0: 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The caller stated they locked their child in the vehicle. No description of the vehicle. The vehicle is running. The keys are in the vehicle.
1: New Century 2's got on there, man. Somewhere else.
2: Was delayed from a personal.
0: Got you delayed. Is there a unit that come back 12-4 on that priority one FA? Mel's mother made threats to shoot him with a gun.
3: You can clear me up. NAR, how about that?
0: 941.
1: Sure. I haven't gotten there yet to evaluate, but yeah, that's probably going to be a good thing, so I will meet him there.
0: That's a good copy. 6899. New Center B2, I'll meet you guys there.
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2: So, Rosa Parks and UP1 arriving to the location.
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1: Right, City DDC.
2: 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Two, well, you should have made 8873 North Wise, coming for a vicious animal. Two pit bulls in the area.
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3: He shows up to base on our door, okay?
4: No.
1: To my address.
4: No, that wasn't what was said. They're going to meet you at 899 West Baltimore where that blackout is needed. Three Q 5, your status.
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5: Still on board.
4: Thank you, ma'am.

0: Yeah, we come from the station on paper. We're closer. What's it at? Let's say mile.
1: My apologies. Go one more time.
0: Yeah, that way too. We're closer. What's it at? Let's say mile.
1: Good copy. I appreciate you. 12-8, good copy as well.
2: 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I'm going to pull a report for this for informational purposes. You can clear 3 and 24 with a ASC.
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6: Okay.
1: 6-9, I got a priority one, possible DOS. 9191 Winthrop, 9191 Winthrop. Mel says the grandmother's bleeding from a port. Medics have been ordered and en route. Also getting a UTA report. 14,096 Riverview, 14096 Riverview. It's going to be an 11 Hyundai Sonata, white, stolen from the location. Caller doesn't have a way to the precinct.
4: Houston. 947. 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

0: Yeah, you, Chris, off this round and put us on previous paper. Beat what's gonna happen.
1: Good copy. I'm 49.

An unknown problem here in 6, Sequence Round 16444 Van Buren. 16444 Van Buren. Got the address, idiot, what coordinates? Silent call, not responding to the operator here. Attempted to call back with no answer. Nothing further.

have a disturbance on at 12962 Payton. 12962 Payton. Caller trying to retrieve phone from location. Mother and sister is threatening her.

0: Okay, New Center B2. Wayne State is given a 4-minute ETA.
1: Okay, ma'am. 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
1: Eastbourne, 16501 Eastbourne. Female caller says pit bull is vicious and in her driveway. Man, for Adam, what's your status?
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2: Yes, ma'am. Wayne State's pulled up and taking care of the situation. I'm going to be clear in about 5 minutes.
1: $10 2799 Western Boulevard, 24 A&B. 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I guess that's going to be the 9th floor. I'm not sure. The mail, yeah, they got a mail down in the hallway. It's going to be 41 down.
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3: 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Run with your dispatch to Riverwalk 1. 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
1: Nine, five items.
0: 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There's no problem at this location.
1: You said there's nothing going on at the location?
0: 14.
1: 10-02.
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3: Can you show us on cameras on a traffic stop? Red Ford Escape, play Edward Yellow, Sam 3325.
1: Ten oh two. 9-8, can I have you make that other vicious animal at 18,081 Strasburg?
3: What was the lane on previous paper? This is 9-8.

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0: Have a will be in check at 15484 Cedar Grove, 15484 Cedar Grove. Dearborn Heights PD, need a will be in check at the location for Morgan Deanna Bradford, black female, date of birth was 8/20/2008. She's a missing runaway. She was last seen wearing gray bonnet, black jacket, and black jogging pants. And she ran away from that location, from her home in Dearborn Heights. Check the location, contact that sergeant.
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0: Way, 12-6-38 way. Have 3 shots at the location, spawned multiple shots fired. 3 shots at 12-6-38 Wade.

0: 12-8, you're going to have to RTS that paper. You guys are en route to Sinai.
1: Hey, from this to Walker Manor.
0: I'm sorry, go again.
2: Yes, ma'am. They're still working on her in the ambulance.
0: You got it, sir. I got you en route to Sinai. Hey, 4. Is that 8-4 calling radio?
3: Yes, I see it's an 18-minute ETA for EMS. You can let them know that they're not needed.
0: You got it. Got you back in. 10:09. Gulf gas station for a disturbance. Caller says two people at the store refusing to leave. Black female, slim build, dark complexion, wearing black hoodie. Second subject is going to be a white female, slim build, wearing a red shirt. Third priority at 5780 Devonshire, 5780 Devonshire for a child adult abuse. Caller states child inside the location being beaten badly and yelling. State she is. That's a copy. State she can hear the male subject calling child slurred and telling the child to shut up.

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0: That. We're going to send you over to 16141 Linwood. 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
3: Corona is spent. Corona is spent. Caller said hell in a black pickup. 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

0: 16200 Mansfield, 16200 Mansfield for the unknown problem. Female's requesting scout. Says that she's been locked out of her home and people aren't allowing her to leave. She's been locked inside of a home. And the people aren't letting her leave. She's a black female, red pants, gray jacket, black shoes. Five, nine.
1: Yes, ma'am. Can I get a call back? That address is going to be NSA.
2: The originating address was 15747 Snowden.
1: Of course.
2: And that's at 1019.
0: Can we get a unit to assist 64?
1: Five, you can clear me any R. Headed that way.
0: Go copy 1020.
2: Unit to 10, Wildermere and Blaine. Female caller said she spotted a white Jeep with no plate. That's Wildermere and Blaine.
0: Again, it's going to be a black pickup with the police light on the truck. Male yelled he was with the fire department, got out the vehicle. Enter the vacant property and male caller said the male looked suspicious.
1: The boss in there.
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1: Search 1-5 at sea. Do we have anybody that's working the doors that we can get in? We can't gain entry.
0: What's that?
3: Stand by for entry.
0: And re-volunteer in 11-431 Ingleside. 11-431 Ingleside for MDP.
2: Unit to 10, 28th in Milford, Recover Auto. Caller said she spotted a stolen Jeep Grand Cherokee. That's 28th in Milford.

0: Riverwalk 1, the caller is coming down to let you in.
1: Hey, Frank.
0: 1022.
2: Nine Motor 3, what's your status?
0: Pull on scene.
2: Have you with a pull? Wearing a black sweater and green and brown pants, a Michael Hancock. Say he pulled a knife on a female at that location.
3: 14.
0: 710, can you show a delay from our room? We're going to back that unit.
2: Okay, on the phone.

0: have a priority at 15,000 East 8 Mile Greenlight location, Gulf Gas Station, for disturbance. Carla says the location selling loose cigarettes will not sell her one as they said she's causing the disturbance.
1: Nine four Adam.
2: Yes, ma'am. You can go ahead and clear me up ASC. I can handle that. I ain't mom.
0: That's a copy.

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1: 10 4.
0: Can we get a call back for apartment unit?
1: Stand by.
2: Giving you a 14, we're still laying off that.
0: 1024.

0: supposedly where her boyfriend lives, and the mother is going to be, the boyfriend name is London, and his mother's name is Dukas McWilliams.
1: Twelve-four, you need a pull over there, Santa Grace.
2: Open up.
1: Copy that.
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2: 25.
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2: 626.
5: That, recover auto and hold the mirror and plane, just show me delay on the person.
1: Copy that. Despise when you're in route.
2: Copy.
1: Okay. 710, can you show us back in 780, please? Delay from our run.
2: Hey, 710, I can't take you off because it's a priority one. I can put make a notation on the ticket, okay?
1: Thank you.
2: Welcome.

0: 1615.
1: 1615.
0: Was this an XY?
1: XY. Okay.
0: Yeah, the address. So was it given via XY coordinates?
1: It says XY coordinates, but I was given the numbers 139 143rd.
0: 14.

0: don't pull the train slap.
1: Yeah, no problem. I said 28.
2: Following person, noise complaint, loud music. Radio calling 3-4 Adam. Your assistance is needed for a noise complaint. Brushing Bobian, caller reports a Robert Holmes manner causing a disturbance, playing music extremely loud.
1: Proceed.
2: 1029. UP1, do you require an additional pool with notes? UP1.
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7: Yes, sir. Clear me up. NAR.
2: 1030.
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4: Dispatch resume at 1030. Connor, 3800 Connor, for disturbance there. Carlos says male removed from location is back. Black male, 55-year-old, slim, tall, laughing, wearing black sweater, blue pants.
2: Ready, I'll have your hair when you're ready.
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0: 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Have a priority at 4752 St. Clair Street. 4752 St. Clair Street. It's going to be for a mess interior. That's a copy. Your caller is missing her 55-year-old sister, Doris Milton. She walked out of the location while she was sleeping. It's going to be a black female, dark complected, 5'3 to 5'4, 248 pounds, wearing a red shirt and black pants. 4-5.
1: You gonna call in? You cut yourself off.
2: You're right.
1: 2-10-5. Was that 10-5 calling?
3: Hello, can you show us making the 7th precinct with our juvenile? 12-12 with someone.
1: Copy that. Mileage?
3: I mean, we never did. Go ahead. 5-6-1-7-4.
1: Copy that. Trey has number 7. 12-9, you need to pull over there on Linwood?
2: Twelve nine pulling those.
1: Copy that.

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1: Be advised, so that's a rental location. We took her to the hospital earlier. She's been to the hospital every day this week and been to the DDC. She's just going to keep calling.
0: Copy that.
2: Also, Platoon 1.
0: 1212, Platoon 1.
2: Be advised, badge 4087 and badge 482, VWC are expired.
0: That's 4287, and what was the second?
2: 4828087.
0: We have 4824087, BWC is expired. Pretty seven.

0: Yeah, we're heading back. Coming from a distance.
1: Copy that.
2: Vehicle was last seen southbound Gratiot at Sheridan. The southbound Gratiot at Sheridan. It's a gray 2019 Chrysler 300 with a plate of David Don David 568. Was last seen about 5 minutes ago. Again, that was southbound Gratiot at Sheridan. Gray 2019 Chrysler 300 David Don David 568. Person 7, we're going to investigate the person at Gratiot and Mount Elliott. Cars reporting two black females, one wearing a pink shirt, the second wearing a black and green jacket, running up to cars in traffic. Cars in Highland Park, we have a hang-up, 162 Victor, XY Cord, from a burner.
3: 1615. I was going to be the same as earlier. There's a cell tower that pings over there, and there's an error in that system. We're trying to get it worked out. You can clear that.
2: Good copy.

0: 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Make sure you put it on your run sheet as well. 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
0: Yes, sir. Give me courtesy conveyance for one male to DRH. Star mileage is going to be 31709.
1: 1040.
2: Seven three is your starting mileage, and you're transporting to where?
3: 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We picked her up from Mansfield and Puritan, the cross street.
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3: Negative, ma'am. She was at the cross street of Mansfield and Puritan, and we're going to take her to 16200 Mansfield.
2: Wearing a plastic bag for shoes, a black shirt, and black shorts.
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0: 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No, we're about to go to the DDC. 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

0: 5. Check out this disturbance for me. 9219 Hate, 9219 Hate. Disturbance there. We got an open line. The operator here is a male arguing at the location. 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
2: 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Kingsville and Moross. Caller reports a blue Dodge Charger driving recklessly at a high rate of speed, disregarding traffic signals.
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2: Six seven, I'm gonna have to reroute you. 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
1: Three, and you're headed to Sinai, Grace?
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1: You got it.

0: the two platoon one.
1: Go ahead, sir.
0: Joe's heading to the DDC, ma'am.
1: Okay, Nipa.
2: 10:52.

0: auto accident, unknown injury to 19330 Grandview, 19330 Grandview. Mail Crush says the neighbor ran into a gas meter with the vehicle here and said there's a gas leak. It's going to be a dark gray Chevy SUV. Mail Crush said he's the owner of the house here.
1: So people harassing the caller.
0: It's an auto accident. I know injuries here.
2: Shut the lid around. How personal? What's personal?
0: Yes, ma'am. What's your status,
1: 710? I'll see you now.
0: 754.

0: Five in.
1: 5-1.
0: Alicia was transporting one female and one juvenile to 11850 Woodrow Wilson. Starting is 52496.
1: 10:55.
2: I'll have one
3: full shift, sir.
2: 2503. Go ahead.
3: Yes, sir. Just to update you, subject in question is not here, but the victim is. I'm going to be taking a statement. 36 is going to be clearing, but they will have some notes. If you can give them a few minutes, and I appreciate them.
2: That's a good copy. 10:55.
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0: He's from there investigating an auto at 1241 Woodward.
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0: Monitoring 11836 Sanford for a well-being check. Caller reporting her 85-year-old father is not answering the phone or door. Hasn't been spoken to in a couple of weeks.
1: Six nine seven five. You got it, sir.

0: Seven Desk.
1: Go ahead, sir.
0: Now, can you make an announcement and ask them to repeat over all the districts? Before bringing a juvenile to number 7, they must call the DDC first to give them the information.
1: Okay, on info, I'll let them know.
0: Thank you very much.
2: 17.
1: Let
2: me clear up while we're at ASD. Shows heading to our wrong call.
1: Okay, info.
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2: 11 a.m.
1: Where do I have the year?
2: Year is yours at 11 a.m.
4: 9-8.
1: That's for coffee, 11-1.

0: 7.
1: Be advised, the caller is not here at the location. She is currently making it back.
0: All right, 14 on that 6-7. You guys are going to stand by?
1: Paper.
0: All right, appreciate you.
2: Sam 3, call 24, stay on paper. Finish this paper.
3: C4, you're okay on that? Sam 3, say finish your paper.
4: Copy.

0: We have no tools. Yeah, Kathy.
1: Two one.
0: Okay.
1: I just spoke with the caller over the phone. She stated that the children are not at this location and she no longer needs a wellness check. You can clear us from this room.
0: Yes, okay.
1: Go ahead.
2: Yeah, she made 13535 Puritan. Kind of special attention, citizen flagged me down. For family disturbance.
1: Good copy on that. 1103 radio calling 10-5 Adam. That was a KFC on Evergreen. They said they didn't call.
0: 14.
1: 03.
3: Yeah, 14. I'm out now.
4: Okay, 1103.

0: see one of four around here in the meat mall.
1: Okay, I'll be down there today.
0: Kind of saying today. I thought the day started the Sunday market, but I guess it's next Sunday.
1: Okay, Anupam.
0: But you know, this guy's greedy. He's going to open up.
2: The address is actually going to be 120 Ferris. It's an abandoned apartment building. I'm going to check it out.
1: Yeah, no, so it's 120 Ferris?
2: Yeah, 14.
1: Yeah, no, so I'll change the address.
3: Nothing, motor 2.
1: Order
3: 2. Should we get a supervisor at location?
1: Are you calling number 71?
4: All right, stand by.
3: Everyone.
1: Motor 2 is requesting a supervisor.
3: All right,
1: for a second. He's going to be at St. Cyril and Georgia. An auto accident.
3: Roger.
4: Riverview. I have a UW report on Riverview, but not at that address.
5: Fortune, if you can have medics come this way.
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4: Okay. Ordering medics now.
2: Okay, we got a confirmed stolen vehicle over here.
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0: Same thing, be advised, we got more than probably 100 packages over here.
1: Sam 3, confirm the address, ma'am.
2: Sam 3, I got 120 East Ferris. That's per the correction from 1615.
1: One more time, what's the correction?
2: He told me the correct address is 120 Ferris.
1: 14, ma'am. Show me making that address.
2: All units stand by, let's have a priority or a traffic stop.

0: for the UP7O.
1: Go ahead.
0: Yes, ma'am. You can clear this up.
1: That's a good copy, 1108.

9601 St. Mary's. We got a mental vibe in that arm here. Mel is all over the home currently upstairs. He is banging on the walls, disturbing the peace here at this location. His name is John.

0: 63.
1: Sam 3.
0: Yes, ma'am. Sheriff on scene is confirmed. Sheriff clearing the location. Abandoned hotel.
1: Let me know when you clear the location.
0: 14.
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1: Okay. All right, 14.

0: Were you still about for that investigate person? Can I reroute you to this FA report on Littlefield? Post 6, we're right here down the street. Do you want us to take it and then go and do this report? Good copy on that. I'll keep you en route to the investigate person. Just let me know when you're clear. I appreciate you. Great. 1111.
1: Are you going around?
0: Good copy.

Cover this service at 13503 Pelkey, 13503 Pelkey, apartment 5. Caller says her friends are refusing to leave the location. Two males

Houston 12, getting a run at 14241 West McNichols. 142-41 West McNichols, 41 down. It's one down next to a wheelchair.

0: got an unknown problem at 19721 West 7 Miles. See what's wrong here. Mail caller gave address and hung up. Nothing further. Hold on.
1: Go ahead.
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1: You have 114. Yes, ma'am, I'm here. You want me to take this one down or this report? That FA report is a little more pressing. We have a medic en route to that one down. They're going to check and see if scouts are needed. Yes, ma'am. I appreciate you. 1114.

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1: Show us that Freeland and McNichols. We got one male down. Hey, let's leave Roll Medic out here.
2: You said Freeland and McNichols was one down, a male down. As seen there, you're requesting medic.
1: He's going to be one black male. He does have a wheelchair.
2: You got it. Ordering medics for you now.

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0: 3-12-6-12 switching over to track 2 to get that info from that picky. 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
0: That's a copy. 11:18. Or is scout from number 2 coming to do it? We're going to have a scout in number 2 make that arrest, but if you do get there before 21:43, she is good to go for that report number on that ticket. 14 copy. I appreciate your 11:18. Go for 12 weeks. Sorry, I was on district 2. It's no problem. You'll have 21:43 meeting you at that location on Littlefield. 14. 21:43, copy.

0: Half as much as beat one, your status.
1: You can clear yourself in here.
0: 1119. This is going to be in conjunction with your run. It's now stating a female caller gave address, saying an apartment for someone is trying to shoot her real bad and hung up. Address she's given is 13441 East McNichols.

0: help scout you through just a short call at EDC.
1: Definitely, that's wonderful.
0: Pulse man, was there a unit in number 2 that needed assistance?
1: It's going to be a negative. That's at 2143 on chart 2. Are you mixing at a res to DDC, or do you still need a scout card to convey that 9300?
2: The 12 scout should be making a report and then making a res.
1: Okay, that's going to be a negative for that assistance.
0: 14, thank you.
1: Yeah, no problem.
3: I have a 629 Evergreen.
4: I'm going to pull up this location. 7PD, you're about to make your location. So we know what we're about to do with all these packages and stuff.
1: Okay, Lucas.

Houston 12, getting a recover auto 18098 northbound, 18098 northbound for a recover auto. Say there's a Kia Altima, ignition busted, rear window busted.

0: Mayday.
1: Mayday.
0: Yes, can we please have a call?
1: Enjoy.
0: Thank you.
1: Go ahead.
0: Man, we're going to be back in the district. We can clear this up. TRP, you can send us where you need us.
1: Good copy. That's you clear. I appreciate you. Can I actually get you to take this unknown problem, 18040 Sorrento?
0: 14, in route.
1: I appreciate you. Got you in route. Female gave the address and started screaming. Said police need to come, make her take her medicine.

11-4, head over to 18862 Mark. That's going to be on a serious missing. Caller says a 14-year-old cousin has been missing for 3 weeks. Say this was the last known address that she was at. A female cousin is going to be waiting in a white robe up front.

0: Yes, ma'am. But they're outside of the house. Everything's secured.
1: All right, good on that.
2: Also be advised, DTE is already on scene.
1: All right, 14. I have the bail. I have them on the bail now. I will advise.
3: Eleven four, we responded. We said 14.
1: Okay, I didn't hear you. Got your route, ma'am. 11:25.

0: accusing him of being drunk.
1: Investigate person here, 19321 Fielding, 19321 Fielding. Mail caller says a male in the area is going up to people's building. Between 17 and 30 year old has a red jogging suit on with black jacket, black gym shoes. I said he's currently on 7 Mile headed towards Lost Earth.

0: 3-5, 3-7, and 3-5. We need you to make this priority one run. It's going to be at 2450 Ferry Park, 2450 Ferry Park. It came in as an FA in progress. Again, an FA in progress is a priority one run. Your caller stated it's a male chasing a male down fighting armed with a firearm. The person with the firearm is a black male with a black shirt and black joggers on. You got a female in a gray car that's doing a recording of it. That's a good copy. The advice, they say that somebody's throwing bottles as well.
1: 11:27.

0: 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Can I get you to take that? We'll be in check 5134 Ridgewood.
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1: 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Trying to see if I need it for reference 556.
2: Yeah, 7110. 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
2: Okay.
0: 19421 Prevost, on an unknown problem. Caller sounds intoxicated and she's rambling. The words are slurred. She's difficult to understand per the operator. Director Coffey, may I have the supervisor make 4752 St. Clair, 4752 St. Clair, and your report number is 0134-0134.
2: Copy, to go again with the report number.
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1: Do we have a street supervisor working for either NPOs or 30 series?
0: Do I have a supervisor for an NPO or 30 series?

Cousin A, we're getting Greenfield and Grand River on an FA. Caller says that the subject is outside with the dog waiting on the caller because that they have a Rottweiler and their caller's in a Green Mercury. Caller says that they don't know this man.

0: 1134.
1: I'm wearing gray hoodie, burgundy pants. Have a burglary other at University Play in East Warren. University Play in East Warren. Put a fifth house off the corner. It says the top of the house is burnt. Someone inside the home still in parts. White van with plumbing on it.
2: Scout 48 is going to be standing by for a tow. Once that tow is completed, they're going to be making Detroit receiving for charter condition.
0: Good copy. 1135-48, just let me know when you're on route.
3: Will do.
0: 1135. Just standing on the porch waving for her. Money.
4: Martin, is that a green light by any chance?
0: I got a crime intel.
5: Go for crime intel.
0: Check for inside in the area of Grand River and Greenfield. We got a FA occurring at the Dollar Tree. I would say there's a male with a Rottweiler trying to attack her.
5: Yeah, I heard that call. I checked as soon as I heard that. No cameras there.
0: You appreciate it. 1136.

0: 5. We're getting an additional ticket for the location. This male caller has been that an employee is saying the male is outside threatening a female with 2 pit bulls or Rottweilers. Says that he's waiting for the female to come outside. I'm going to link it as a note.
1: Currently,

0: 11-1, I'm going to redirect you to this priority one. I'm going to be at Goddard at 8 Mile. Goddard at 8 Mile. I'm going to be on an FA.
1: Fortune.
0: Goddard at 8 Mile. Goddard at 8 Mile. Caller's wishes to remain anonymous. Says that there's a small brown vehicle, no license plate, headed towards Ryan, riding around shooting paintballs at people there. Caller says that they fire paintballs at him also. I don't have a vehicle description or a plate.
1: Good on info.
0: Good on info.

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1: 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Cousin Six, we're going to GSW 9249 Bert, 9249 Bert, XY course, caller, a male caller screaming at a female, stabbed them in the hand, already heard multiple people screaming in the background, 62610, start heading that way, 9249 Bert Road on a stabbing, multiple people on the scene.
3: Six Nine will head that way as well.
1: Copy that, 69.
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0: 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Female said, pair of females outside trying to fight her.
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10-9, have a disturbance, 7335 Intervale. Caller's at, arguing with someone on an open line. Using the XY coordinates. 1143. Units in 12, hang up call. 1136 West 8 Mile. We're using Rapid SOS. I guess on the call back, they hung up.

0: dark complexion, short, heavy set. 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Copy, 9245 Burt, 11:44. Let me know if you guys need that medic.
1: We're on that.
2: You got a breed?
0: Not at this time. She didn't say one pertinent note. We have a scout still in route.
2: Two.

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1: I believe it's the offender in the white car. The caller should be inside of her home.
0: Okay.

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0: Cut your rope. 1146.
2: Seven nine.
1: We're on scene. We're not seeing anything here. We're gonna canvas. You can do a callback if you like.

10-4. Going to reroute you. 3701, Joy. 10-9, caller said it was her phone messing up. 10-4, that was 8-1, pardon me, 3701, Joy. Guy sitting behind the location rubbing stuff on the walls. Copy that. You might want to bring gloves. Unit to 12, 8 in Wyoming, DV A and B. Caller said child's father assaulted her, threw water and slush at her.

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1: 10-5, Adam. That other run on Wisconsin has the same phone number. You can link those together.
0: Sure thing.
2: Twelve eighty-two. Any miles can be 46475.
0: 46475.

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0: 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From that 943 Ultra Assault and Battery, we ran that license plate in our systems, and we had the last LPR hit at 1147 Westbound Jefferson Ave at Chalmers.

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0: Good afternoon, SC9949. 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
3: The Hotel Detroit, Penny Auto Report here. Also getting a disturbance. 8430 Beaverland, 8430 Beaverland. Mail caller says, a subject Aaron, he's back at the location. He assaulted him, says he made a report already. Scouts need to pick him up. Mail says he's a neighbor.
2: Given three different addresses. Stand by.

0: 11:55. Is that callback going straight to voicemail times two?
1: Okay.

0: Tabitha Surfer said 11,029 White Hill, 11,029 White Hill. Carter says male cousin, choosing to leave. Black male, 6'1", 200 pounds, brown complected, black hoodie, black sweatpants with stripes.
1: Calling 3535, McCrone, additional pool.
2: Three five, you can clear yourself with an ORD. 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
0: Three two, Everport, Noir, 5432.
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0: 9-4 Adam.
3: I apologize, it's going to be 9-5 Adam. You can clear me ASC, you show me Tech Night, you can report.
0: That's a copy at 1157. Have you in drought?

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0: 7:58.
1: Twenty-five oh three.
2: Yes, sir. Can you show me clear from this location with a FI? And can you place some special attention? 3108 Williams. Individual at this location was victim of a home invasion. Just looked in the face by Christopher Marshall. Common spelling on both. This happened early this morning, 3 or 4 a.m. Special attention for fear of return.
1: Just 59.

0: 11:59. Well, last unit. 9-11 will take that shot clock. That's a copy, 9-11. That is going to be a 12,290 Longview.
1: 9-8, what's your status? Wyoming is going to be on Liberty right now because I was making my way over there.
2: Yeah, the one for my 8-1, hold on, I'm trying to, she's at 20,001 Liberty.
1: I'll start making my way.
2: Copy that.

0: have you enrolled 1201?
1: Yes, ma'am. In regards to that ShotSpotter, it looks like it came from the west side of 12290 Longview. Could possibly be in the empty lot next door.
2: Calling copy.
0: That's a copy of 1201.
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6: Go ahead.
5: Your assistance is needed at 1431 Washington Boulevard, apartment 714 for a disturbance. Caller reports she is engaged in an argument with a woman. A correction, caller is
6: 14, source and well.
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0: Pleasant Highland Park, we have a known problem. 111 4th Street, 111 4th Street. Male caller states he wants to go home. Nothing further.
1: That's an elderly assisted living place. I'll check it out, but I don't think it's anything.
0: 1203.

0: 59.
1: Yes, sir. You can show me back in 51. It looks like that A and B offer 943 altar is going to be in conjunction.
0: 1204.

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0: I've worked more hours than that, radio. I'm sorry, but they got to finish that report. Their process and the report.
1: Okay, from 11-2 platoon 1, you good?
6: 11-2 platoon 1, shows rush on the race. With that 9300, going to be possible hospital detail now.
1: 1207.

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0: Copy that.
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0: Sure thing, 10-9. Give me a quick second. Report number 26052401146. Last 4-0-1-4-6.
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2: Exact address. I just know we're on the corner of 8 Mile and Livernois.
0: Copy that. I'll change the original date. Livernois is 8, listed as 8 Wyoming.
3: I'll check the Livernois and 8 Mile.
1: Very disturbing. Call his ex-boyfriend at the front of the home, refusing to leave, trying to get him to come out.
4: Where's it?
1: You
5: can check me out. Is there a room number or name attached to this?
1: Negative. Just the address. No name. He just said he wants to go home.
5: 14. I'll speak with the security staff.
1: 12-10.
6: Oh, you stand by the civil priority or traffic stop. We're switching. Okay, Motor 2, let me know when you clear the location. 12-10.
1: 12-10.
0: And 12-11.

0: 115 is headed at Cary. Head over to this priority one. I'm going to be a FA-19112 Van Dyke on an FA. Male caller said there's an intoxicated male threatening females at that location, panhandling. It's going to be the Latin liquor store. Go ahead.
1: Now, could you pull me a report number?
2: That report number today is 8-0-1-4-8. That's 0-1-4-8. I'll send it to your cab.
1: 14, thank you.
2: No problem, sir. 12-12.

0: You can show me monitor 1911 to Van Dyke. The subject is standing at the front door.
1: Okay, I know.
2: Yes, sir. We're at that location. We're not seeing the caller here.
3: Stand by for a callback.

0: Over, 2 Charles, clear.
1: Perfect. Thank you, 11-1.
2: You want Asbury Park?
3: Male caller says a female's at the location refusing to leave. Black female wearing a blue jacket and light green scrubs. Thank you. Servants 22330 West Warren, apartment 9, 22330 West Warren, apartment 9. Caller says he keeps walking in front of her door. The neighbor's harassing her currently outside with 2 other males threatening her here.
4: Check on her aunt. Yeah, it's 5069 South Martindale. 10-4, we'll send you over there to check that out.

0: Very quiet, 2-2, for any special attention, I guess you to make 12344 Wisconsin, Sylvie for FA. You will pass it to Mom's boy for location. Try to stab to Mom with a knife.
1: Jeff will be your hero. Show us around.
0: That's good, Jeff. You're 1250.
2: Two one, you can clear as AST. 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
0: That's a bit happy. 12-16.

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6: Four 9 3 9 3 12 19, volunteering 8 in Ralston for a hit and run at 12-2. We'll send you over to this. Semi hit a car, Black Cherokee. It drove off.
1: 14, show me around.
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1: The mobile show is back in our district.
2: 12-20. She went quiet, said her son is trying to attack her with a knife. Say that she locked herself in a bedroom.

0: 210 status.
1: Favorite mobile.
0: That's good. Copy. So your paper, you should rate that 9100 for that, okay?
1: Okay.
2: 2204
0: Good, copy. 210, be advised, that male is going to be armed with that knife still at that location. Female's going to be locked inside of a bedroom.
1: Let's see about it. Poison.
0: Yeah, what's up, the SG code?
1: Yes, sir. Secondary 9821.
0: Go ahead.
1: Yes, sir. Can you show me at 18700 Meyer at the Home Depot? Hours are 12 p.m. to 8 p.m.
0: Copy that. Have you? Do you have a vehicle?
1: Okay.
0: I have you on the board, 1222.
1: Thank you.
0: No problem.
3: All right, good on that. Thanks to all the units that assisted here on this arrest.
0: Good copy.

0: Hey, babe, I got a priority one. It's going to be a green light Exxon gas station, 16901 West 7 Mile. Vicious animal. Says the dogs are scaring and fear. Prevented them from entering Chevron.
1: Track 2, MH, find track 2.
0: 16901 West 7 Mile at the Exxon gas station. I do have units here that way. Carla says a loose dog is in the parking lot there. White pit bull with brown spots. Says the dog is scaring the customers and preventing them from going into the store here. Nothing further.
2: Address again is 16001 West 7 Mile.
0: 16901.
2: Good copy.
3: 85, be advised. We saw that dog earlier. It is a friendly dog.
0: All right, good on that. 8588, you copy?
4: No, keep going again.
0: Some units saw that dog earlier. It is a friendly dog, but I did advise animal control of that dog being loose also.
4: Copy 14. One possible, please advise us for the ETA.
0: All right, you got it. Got a hang up call at 66669 St. Mary's. 6669 St. Mary's. Child caller couldn't speak to operator.

0: 8-5-8-5. This lady's not going to be missing. She does have dementia. She lives at this location.
1: Yes, ma'am. Good on that. Constance. Female caller says the 15-year-old foster son never came home. From Y Day?

0: A5.
1: Go ahead, A5.
0: Yes, ma'am, be advised. The female dislocation has dementia. She'll probably be calling back several times throughout the day, but we're on scene right now talking to her.
1: Yes, sir. Good on that.
2: Animal control, just report.
1: Go ahead, animal control.
2: We have 12 in ETA.
1: All right, good on that, sir.
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4: Phone's ring a wanted felony warrant 10450 Shoemaker. First of all, wanted person at the location for arson by the name of John, a white male, last seen wearing a black hoodie,

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1: Go ahead.
0: I'm going to have to reroute you to this Priority 1 FA in progress, or correction, this Priority 1 wanted felony warrant at 10450 Shoemaker. We first have a mail at the location, wanted a connection with an arson by the name of John. They said police have been up there showing pictures of this mail.
1: Fortune, send it.
0: 1229.

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6: Be on there. 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
0: Thank you, ma'am.
1: You're welcome.

0: service here, 16712. Foyer, 16712. Foyer, got a disturbance there. Female caller says a male residence. He's aggressive. He's making threat to kill and shoot. Unknown weapons. Black male, black shirt, blue pants, and black boots. Dark skinned male. Nothing further. 84, hear it that way for me.
1: Okay.
0: Thank you.

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0: 47 on scene.
1: Go ahead. Okay. She needs police assistance with delivering property here. Nothing further.

35 Wayburn, 11835 Wayburn, FA in progress. Mail caller says neighbor putting out tenant and tenant is pointing a gun at his neighbor. It's gonna be a black male, tall, dreadlocks, last seen wearing all black outfit. It's gonna be now walking up Moraine. Nine four, gonna show you en route. Do I have a unit to back?

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0: 12:37. 9:11, what's your status?
2: 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We can back 9-4.
0: That's a copy, 1238. Call 7409 Greenview. No call back. Been there since this morning.
1: 10-1-1, you can send that to me.
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0: Adam. 111-4, 24, Adam. That's going to be an unknown problem. Mill Farmer's calling, stating he needed police, but statewide.
6: Good copy. Send me a route.
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2: I'm getting ready to do a traffic stop, and then I head towards Henry Ford Hospital.
0: Just have your man for 1242.
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0: 1243. That's a copy.
1: Can show us cameras in the area, see if we can find a male in a yellow shirt.
0: Your perp was going to be the black male, tall, with dreadlocks, last seen wearing all black. He was walking up Moraine, but it doesn't say in which direction.
1: 14, show us cameras in
0: 1243.

prep and investigate auto 11830 Beaconsville. 11830 Beaconsville. Carlos says there's been a truck in front of her home. His home since 4 a.m. It's been running the entire time. Vehicle just cut off.

0: that he also checked his cameras and noticed a black SUV pulled up to the truck. He thinks the driver of the truck jumped into another SUV. That you want to see? Pull up your car. Four. 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
0: Is that it? Calls 16266 Ward. 162664 for hang up calls, no answer on the callback.

0: video permit Friday. What's your status?
1: Well, I'm seeing paper notifications.
0: 12:47.
2: But I'm here at 274. I believe you had a threat.
0: Good copy on that info. 12:47. Radio calling 12:4 Adam. No answer on that call back times 2.
1: Okay.
0: 12:47. Go ahead.
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0: 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Twelve forty eight.

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2: West 8 Mile, and that's 1136 West 8 Mile for any good calls. No answer on the call back, times 3. I appreciate you, 1249. Go ahead. Can you show me at the base on paper, John Stu? 1249.

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3: 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Woodbine, apartment 43. Caller's in a white Jeep Cherokee on Woodbine. Wants to return some property to the daughter's ex.
5: Come on, Fred, I'm copying. 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
1: Go ahead.
0: You could clear us up with our requesting a code.
1: Joy.
0: Thank you, ma'am. Appreciate you.
1: No problem. I appreciate you as well.

0: radio call in tonight. Were you clear from that previous run? I'm holding a priority one.
1: So no, we're on a call. You can tell us how wrong.
0: Copy, I do appreciate you. 1253. No last on direction.
2: From a distance.
0: Good copy. No last on direction. Say that the schedule's in a white PT Cruiser. I'm talking about info.
3: Three, four, Adam on check, too. I might go back 3-5. I'll let my dispatcher know.
0: That's good, copy.
1: Four, you ready? Yeah, you can take us off our code. We'll head that way. You can cancel the unit from 3. I'll send 491 ahead of that.
0: That's a good copy. We're going to call in 3535. You can go ahead and disregard. I appreciate you, though. 34, Adam, you also.
2: Good copy.
1: 4864, we'll go that way with the 2.
0: Good copy.

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1: Okay.
0: Clear us from our run with an R. Show us back in 4-8 on that. Shots fired.
1: Okay, copy. Right,
2: Hawk, Crime and Tell.
1: This is Crime and Tell. Crime and Tell, did you have any suppressed rounds in the area 2435 Whitmere?
2: One moment.
1: Coming out with a priority, it's going to be a number 212001 suspect, 12001 suspect. Going for suicide. Child's going to be barefooted, following the mother at the location. Mother is saying that she's trying to kill herself. Black female, orange jacket, brown leggings.

0: 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Got you clear. 1256.
1: You can clear us, ISP. We can take that prayer.
0: That's a good copy. The female was last seen walking down Wickham from unknown direction.
1: Call the radio, Greek Town 2.
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0: Go ahead.
2: That shot fired by Anne Woodmere. There's no suppressed or dismissed gunfire at that time in that area.
0: Good, copy.
1: Staff garage doing a vehicle patrol.
0: 1257.

East 8 Mile and Grass Street. I have a kidnapping report. Third party caller stated that a female was being assaulted by a male and forcing her to get into a vehicle. But the black male fled, and he's going to be wearing a black hoodie, approximately 5'7". He was driving a white Buick, an old license plate, sped off from the female, and she was walking towards Checkers, black female with short haircut, gray shirt, and light blue pants.

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1: Sixth.
2: Can we get a call back and have the caller step outside?
1: I will attempt. Travis. Possibly in conjunction with that Euclid around the corner. $12.59. Fortress.
0: I do when we are on row.
1: Okay, got you. In the background, my caller says someone said something about a seizure. There's an 815-350 Bentler. That's 15350 Bentler on a one downer overdose. Caller says unknown. If they took too many pills, says the arm is stiff and he is conscious. Says possibly a stroke as well at the location. There is a medic en route for a 56-year-old man. Green light two.
3: Any chance for a code?
1: Did you make that one down? You can have your code right after.
3: 14.
1: I appreciate you.
3: 84.
1: 84.
3: Yes, pull up scene. We're going to end up transporting this male to Sinai Grave here shortly.
1: 1301.

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As far as the neighbors are playing loud music, I'm inside the home, no weapons.

0: course I'm a reason.
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0: Yes, ma'am. We got one detained. We're going to take him to the crisis center on Corwell Health on Oakwood and Dearborn, and I'll keep you posted.
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0: Yes, ma'am. We're secure. 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
1: Good copy. 1304. 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Are you in secure with that one detained?
2: 14. 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
1: Good copy. 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
0: Yes, sir, boy Charles BC.
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1: 1306.
2: Nine decimal district 3.
1: Go ahead, 9 decimal.
2: Yes, ma'am. You guys have a run on East Other Drive. 5023 East Other Drive.
1: Correct.
2: Yes, ma'am. We have that caller. She's leaving here at the night precinct, heading back to that run for those units that's on that run.
1: Okay, how long is it going to take her to get there?
2: She's about 5 minutes away.
1: Okay, on that phone. 11-1, you okay? She says about 5 minutes she should be there. What's your status update?
3: AVRH.
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3: 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Are you clear from that location?
4: Yes. Ma'am, I was clear from the Evergreen. I put myself out at 19515 Jasperry. I'm still here at that location now.
3: Hey, fam, I'm not seeing that ticket. I'll put you out there.
4: 19515 Jasperry.
3: 1308.

0: 对，
1: Hey.
0: Thank you for the call.
1: You're busy. Hey, before I give you that code, I got a priority one. I got a priority one. Can you handle that for me? It's going to be a 8330 inside the store. May I make a threat about an 8330?
0: 17 put it on our ticket.
1: Okay. Okay. Okay, and you go ahead and take your code. I'm going to give it to PN's location.
0: Before we take our
1: call,
0: we'll
1: hurt. I appreciate you. I got both units in route 8935 East Jefferson, 8935 East Jefferson. Call this robbery, Smiley, arguing with the mail. The copy, are you secure?
2: Yes, sir, we are secure.
1: Good copy, 1309.
3: 4864, which what was the apartment number again?
1: It's going to be BC, Boy Charles. And stop responding. This is going to be in room 1043.
0: East Jefferson for a person with a weapon, a person of a male with a firearm, and in possession of marijuana, been detained by Border Patrol.
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1: Problem, air flight coordinates, no response over the open line.
5: Campus Marshal.
0: Your assistance is needed at 150 East Jefferson for a person with a weapon at the Maiden Building. Border Patrol is in possession of a male who was in possession of marijuana and a firearm.
5: Affirm.
0: Disregard. They're canceling units in route 1311.
1: Affirm. 141 Mirage. It's going to be a residential burglar alarm. Three trips there.
6: Zip code just to make sure that nobody was shot and is in that parking lot right now.
1: Officer to stand by to get her things out of the house. She's going to be waiting in a black Chrysler 300.
2: Fortune, I can check the location.
1: I appreciate you. You have a medic en route as well. Again, do I have a unit from 4 PDU monitoring?
3: 4120.
1: Yes, sir. They're requesting a unit from PDU to this 2435 Woodmere for the victim.
3: Good on that, ma'am. Let me advise.
1: Good copy on that. 48, good copy as well.

0: have an AMV of 10,761 Roxbury. That's going to be an AMV report. 10,761 Roxbury. Carla states he was woken up out of sleep by an unknown male slapping him. It's going to be his friend's older sister boyfriend. Black male, dark complexion, blue locks, approximately 5'11". In the tubbies, caller says that he has an irate customer refusing to leave. Unknown weapons, unknown description. Eleven-5, your status.
1: You're pulling notes.
0: 11-4. 11-4.
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0: clear.
1: Ma'am, it's going to be a medical. There's nobody shot over here involved with the situation going on in Woodmere.
0: Good copy on that. I appreciate you. Were you clear HBO on that one?
1: Negative. I'm going to go back to the location.
0: Good copy. Clearing the one down HBO.
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0: You said that was 4123, 4134, and what was the other one?
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0: Good copy. 1326.
3: Cool.
0: Go ahead.
3: Can you give me the last four for this report number?
0: It's going to be 0163, and your last four is 0163.
3: Thank you.
0: No problem. 1324.
4: In contact ground intel, see if they, from this time to like 30 or 40 minutes, previously, see if they can see, any black Range Rover driving, in Rosa Parks. There's two green lights on Rosa Parks. Sort of house there in the boulevard.
5: Transit Center?
4: No, not the Transit Center. It's, I believe that there's 8536 Liberty North. One of them is a grocery store, and the other one is like a nail salon. I know their camera is like kind of points toward the street and in that parking lot.
5: Radio Crime Intel.
6: Crime Intel was listening. Didn't catch quite all of that. I need the exact location.
4: Yeah, 1 second, I'll grab the address for you. It's on Rosa Parks, but I believe one of the addresses is 8536 Rosa Parks, which is like a nail salon, and the other one is a grocery store. GPS address is good for you, though.
6: Copy that, stand by.
0: Units on 4 getting around at 1224 Lidsdale, 1224 Lidsdale, 4th AMB. Male caller said a male pushed him.
3: Who's in radio?
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3: Started mileage 58981.
0: Hey, the GDC. You said 58981?
3: Yes, ma'am.
0: Good copy. Got you on route. 1318. We're at 5562 Marseille. 5562 Marseille. Call the stage 3 subjects. Make an entry to the vacant boarded property. FAN Progress 17661 Greenview, FAN Progress, also 18971 Bentler, FAN Progress, both priority ones, DV FAN Progress here on Bentler. Male caller says the girlfriend is chasing him down the street trying to hit him with a 2x4. Greenview. Male caller says the children in the vehicle. Guy walked up making threats here with a Draco.
3: Or are we supposed to be at the same?
0: Per communication 70, it looks like they were transported to Sinai. They want you to make Sinai for possible neglect. You may have to make a report there. There's no more patients on scene. Good copy. I appreciate you. 1320.
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3: 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Three seven, switch over to track 2 for a priority.
1: Okay. 13-23. Over there, 1224 Leesdale. Again, that's 1224 Leesdale for an SA. Male caller said he was pushed by another male. He pulled a gun on him.
3: Fortune.
1: I appreciate you. It's going to be a black male, dark complexion, heavy build, wearing a white shirt, unknown color pants.
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0: priority, East 7 Mile and East Outer Drive. East 7 Mile and East Outer Drive for a suicide in progress. This is going to be apartment D105. Male caller stated he got a call from his friend Darlene Donald saying she was going to take a bunch of pills to kill herself.
1: Follow-up.
0: That's a copy, 1326.
1: There's no apartments on East 7 Mile and Outer Drive number 9.
0: Go again, 911.
1: That was 95 Adam. There's no apartments on East 7 Mile and Outer Drive number 9. That'll be on the number 11 side.
0: That's a copy. Infirmary AR.
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3: 14, thank you.
2: Anytime.
0: You have a
4: for to have a large group of people, they're trying to fight.
0: And I got 6-5 headed that way with them.
5: Six four, do you want a rerouter?
0: Negative, sir. I need you to head to that priority one. Is that 6-5 that says they're gonna head that way?

0: 780 flipped over the truck. Custody. Father's being aggressive and she needs police assistance. Car is waiting in a white Ford Edge.
1: Morning, anyone.
0: Go ahead.
1: What's your best?
0: 28. Go ahead.
2: Yes, ma'am. Our detainee is going to be at 9300. We'll advise on the route to DDC.
3: 28. 4858.
0: 4858.
3: Ma'am, was it just one vehicle heading to that unit in number 6 who asked for assistance?
0: Yeah, it was just one.
3: All right, ma'am. Can you cancel me from what I put myself in route to and show me back in that unit?
0: Yeah, 58. I got you in route over there. Eat out my unit. Use caution.
4: Yeah, 69. We're secure. It's just that we have a large crowd and we're trying to fight.
0: 14 on that. I just want to send this additional unit over there. Support.
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1: 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Radio 670, what unit was that?
0: Yes, ma'am, that's 69, 8668 Rosemont.
1: All right, show me and the other unit on Plainview. I'll take a poll. We'll be heading that way.
0: You got it.
4: Again, 69, have units roll easy. We are secure.
0: Go easy, guys. They are secure there. It's just a large crowd.
6: 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Be advised. Getting a priority one shots fired in conjunction. Said Leonard and Lisdale. Leonard and Lisdale. She heard one shot. Did she see anyone?
7: 14.
6: Is there a unit that can back 37 on that priority?
7: Your notes.
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5: My bad, I didn't hear you. 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I think they labeled it by letters. So that's where it might be at.
8: Copy, we'll swing by there.
5: 14, I'm behind you.
1: Go ahead. That shot's fired on Leonard and Littlesdale. There's no sign of suppressed or dismissed in shot fired at this time in that area.
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1: A male in red Durango was assaulted. A female in the vehicle. Twelve-8, gonna need your help at number 10 on that one.
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1: Sure thing. 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
3: 4G.
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3: Go
1: ahead.
3: Never heard from Scout.
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1: Jack PF1. Did you copy crime intel needs you to call him?
4: 14.
1: Crime intel, what extension again?
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0: 1338. Close this precinct and make a report. He's going to go into a precinct and make a report.
2: Copy that. We're going to be having that situation going on over here. We're going to be contacting CATS.
0: For this same address?
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0: Yes, ma'am. We need to text for 2435 Woodmere, 2435 Woodmere, apartment boy 6, that's B6. It's going to be 4 shots fired into our occupied dwelling. I'm updating the CAD on my end. They need you for photos, evidence collection, and the process to scene. Again, they need you for photos, evidence collection, and the process to scene. You guys got 48 at scene. 48 at scene. With the report number of today's date, 0168 and 0168. You have Officer Centron, code 4123 of the 4th Precinct PDU ordering. Again, SART PO Centron, code 4123 of the 4th Precinct PDU is ordering.
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3: All right, good on this, sir. Unknown problem, 21685 Glenco. See what's wrong here. Be advised, the caller is barbecuing and someone jumped over the fence and said that someone is after them trying to kill them. Black male, beige hoodie, black pants, colorful backpack. Went down, lost her, walking back and forth in front of the club. Nothing further. Also getting a hang-up call for Glenco, 21834 Glenco. Same number as the unknown problem.

0: Campus Marches Beat 1. We need you to make 400 East Congress, 400 East Congress. It's going to be for a disturbance. Again, it's going to be for a disturbance. It's a priority one run. Your caller stated that a customer is refusing to leave the location. She locked herself in the bathroom. She's a black female, medium complexion, 40 years of age, brown coat and baseball hat.
1: Copy that. Show her up.
0: That's a good copy, 1342.
1: And, sir, because you could put us on that ticket.
0: That's a good copy, 1342. Thank you, sir.
2: Nine Motor 3.
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0: Yes, we located the caller. Say that he didn't want to make a report or make a statement about what happened. So he just wanted a ride. So we're going to convey him to 9301.
1: Bank 301, what firm? Sorry.
2: Auburn.
1: You're coming in long on that. What do you say? 9301, what?
2: Auburn Street.
1: Spell it for me, sir. You said Tolliver?
0: Adam Union Boy Robert.
1: Oh, Auburn.
0: Me and Nancy.
1: For.
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0: 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Got a disabled veteran at the location armed with a shotgun reporting that a suspicious van in his driveway is breaking into the location.
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0: 5-9, I'm going to reroute you to this Priority 1 Assault and Battery, 14341 East Warren. Big, at the liquor store. Reports of two women engaged in a physical altercation in the parking lot.
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0: Negative 5 desk. Are you reporting an update on the white van?
2: I'm off. 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
4: Yeah, regarding that A and B at the 14341 East Warren, it looks like one of the ladies has left the location. 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
1: Carmen's
0: Yeah, just an update on 14341 East Warren. The other subject has returned back to the location. Black female wearing a red shirt.
2: Five, nine, I copy.
1: Sacramento 1351.
3: I have number four run. Okay, copy.

0: 2531.
1: Sorry, I was in the interview.
0: Documenting 1352.
2: Five desk.
3: Yes, sir. I just generated a ticket for two female walk-ins. Think that there's a suspicious red Ford Taurus. Act suspicious, possibly stalking. Can we have a unit check out the area of 14401 Kirchhoff around that Sigo gas station, those apartments over there for me?
0: Just to confirm the location, 1440 Kirchhoff.
3: Yes, sir. He's going to be giving a burden Taurus with a large dent on the driver's passenger side of the vehicle. Older white male. So please provide it in the chat.
0: Available unit will be sent to assist.
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0: 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Call reports of 13-year-old child attempting to assault her.

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1: Okay. 1354. Are we holding that scene for a search warrant or no?
0: Negative. Yeah, our DB said that's watching all the situation, and they're not coming out doing a search warrant for anything.
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4: 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Reportedly, two women came into the station being followed by an older white gentleman in a burgundy Taurus with damage to the passenger side of the vehicle. Monitoring unknown problem. 12341 Chalmers by the XY coordinates in an open line. 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
2: Five one.
3: Yes, sir. This appears to be NSA. Can we get a better address?

0: Stand by for a call back.
1: You can clear the AST. Send us at kidnapping.

0: around. Over here, I do apologize. I'm really trying to get this email and find out how far it's your position. So if you have any calling me, it's because I got here at the moment.
1: Okay, last unit, walk in for me. Last unit?
0: 8-5, ma'am. Please give me a long pull over here. We're going to be attempting to get this email inside our vehicle so we can do a petition. So if I'm not answering, that's why.
1: All right, good on that.
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1: 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I'm getting a couple of rounds for the same location at the McDonald's. 22021 8 Mile. 22021 West 8 Mile at the McDonald's. Operator can hear a female yelling in the background. 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Yeah, Slim Bill, light skin, wearing black jacket with a bald head. She's being destructive.
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3: 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It's going to be for a home invasion one. Again, it's going to be for a home invasion one. Your caller stated that Demetrius Stewart White broke into her home.
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3: 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I need you to head to this priority 186.
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0: Superman. Yes, ma'am. Are Davis and Combs back up? Perfect, thank you. So, 9, can you show us heading to Russell to get gas?
1: 1404.
0: Was it Unit 6?
1: Or, I'm sorry, or 8?
0: That was a 6.
2: Are you 670?
0: Yes, ma'am, 670.
2: Shoot me back on scene with 610.
0: Yes, ma'am.
1: Go ahead.
3: You can clear us from this ADV. Show us back in on that home invasion one.
1: That's a good copy, 1405.

0: priority 18,047 Bradford, 18,047 Bradford. Have an arson in progress. Caller says neighbor asked her to call. Someone is trying to set her home on fire.
1: Between the neighbors, see a glass bottle in someone's hand. It's 1283 from your starter shield. I get you to head towards that priority.
2: 14.
1: I appreciate you. Can I get a unit to back 1283? Someone possibly armed with a glass bottle.

Yes, in 10, getting priority 1, Linwood and West Grand Boulevard, Linwood and West Grand for DB and B. Caller said he sees a couple fighting.

0: fueled right now.
1: Yeah, copy on that. I'm going to drop you on the priority, but I'm going to leave the verified alarm open so you can add your notes.
0: Okay.
1: I appreciate you. 1409. Is there a unit that can back 10-6 on that priority? Have a couple fighting at the Marathon gas station.
2: 10-9, you can RTO if Russell has those.
1: I appreciate you as well. 1409.

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2: One 2324 Broad Street for adult abuse. Caller said it sounds like an elder is being abused and the abuser is intoxicated.
1: From DRH back to DDC, correct?
0: Negative, I'm going from DDC to DRH.

0: Can you roll me EMS? Complainant's got an injury to her hand.
1: That's a copy. Roll the medic.
0: 913. Also, if you got any units in the area, just this driver fled on foot, westbound on Alma from Chalmers. It's a white male wearing a white t-shirt and blue jeans.
1: What do you think?

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1: Go 93.
0: Can we get medics for our location? We have a female bleeding from her left arm.
1: That's a copy. I have medics over.
0: Make it the last four for a report.
2: I'm sorry, and this is what unit?
0: 35.
2: Okay, that report number is 0184-0184.
0: Thank you.
2: No problem, 1413. Four for disturbance. Daughter Spain is refusing to leave. Believe the subject is armed with a gun.
3: Five nine. Yes, ma'am. The unknown problem on mine. These forms are going to be in conjunction with mine.
1: That's a copy. I'll link those tickets.
4: Yes, you can clear HBO.
1: Copy that, A4. Go ahead, 6-5.
0: Can we please get additional special attention for your return?
2: That's a detective. You show special attention of 4417 4417 33. It's going to be 4 for your return. I'll make sure it gets rebroadcasted on Platoon 3 as well. Where? I said son is having a mental crisis.

0: 85. Show me how to set that average while I came up.
1: This shift starting mileage 76992.
2: 1416. I'm sorry, ma'am. Can you show us mobile pay?
3: 1416. Volunteer East London and Chrysler. East London and Chrysler. I'm before an investigate person.

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1: Hey, Six, do we have ETA on that other unit?
2: A4, what's your ETA?
3: We'll be there momentarily for 6 Mile and Lasher.
2: A6, they're coming from 6 Mile and Lasher. They'll be there shortly. Are you secure, A6?
1: Yeah, we're secure. She's just very irate and loud. I believe this person's probably going through some type of mental crisis.
2: Hey, fine. You got A4 rolling up shortly.
1: 14, thank you.

0: 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Red Cloud 42. 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

0: 4837. Can you call 1638? 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
2: No, 5 Adam.
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0: 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Radio call in 12-9. 12-9, I can show you delay from the pump. I know you're probably still in the middle. Can I get you to take this disturbance 155-10 Snowden? Has some time on it.
3: Within all of us, man, around.
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0: 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Shulish arriving Sinai Grace, ending mileage 76995.
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2: It's on standby on the bill. 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
0: 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Priority at 14219 Kilbourne, 14219 Kilbourne. Male caller states male subject driving a black Kia across the female subject. Female does have, they have children with them.

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1: 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Oh, I'm sorry about that. I'm at the DDC dropping off the property.
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1: Volunteering 4832 Grand River for an unknown problem. Holy Redeemer Church. Doors wide open. Yes, ma'am.
0: Jennifer.
3: I have one more. Your status there.
0: Make this. It's going to be the 6th precinct. It's coming in as a kidnapping. I don't have any further information.
4: 14.

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1: 11-2, can you check 19635 Rogie? Male caller says he's supposed to pick the kids up today. The mom's not cooperating.
0: 14 show, zero.
1: Gen route, 1429. 7-11 Adam and 710. Make the 8971 Isham. That's going to be on a suicide threat. Female caller says she thinks her granddaughter took pills there. Say she looks tired and drowsy. Think she may have taken something there. EMS has been ordered.
2: Nine three.
3: Yes, ma'am. I have one male 9300.
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5: Hazardous conditions. 150 East Jefferson. Firearm has been recovered from a citizen attempting to enter Canada. Volunteering a priority 1 DVFA in progress, 63-23-14. Caller reports his ex-girlfriend ran him over with a bike and scratched him.
4: Go with. Possibly deceased person.
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4: 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Were you clear from that FA on Hartwell? Can I get you to head to the COS? For anything. West to us. Good copy on that. You have a medic and route here as well. You have it ready.
5: Jefferson, we have reports of a firearm recovered from a citizen attempting to cross the border. Radio calling Campus Marshes B1.
2: Jefferson route.
5: 1431.

0: We have a unit caller.
1: Oh, send them out. I'm looking at the notes. Is it possible to follow up on EMS, any transportation?
0: Go again? You want me to see if EMS has what?
1: They transported anyone?
0: Medics aren't on scene yet.
1: All right, what's...
2: Eaton Roselawn. There's a great day at Durango in the alley.
3: Port.
0: 1432. 1271 Pennsylvania, unknown problem. BMO's not responding to the operator. Operator hears a male in the background arguing in person in XY Court.

0: Please.
1: What do you have there?
0: It's going to be a disturbance. We're just standing by as someone tries grabbing their belongings from a home.
1: This happened 1433. Nothing further.
2: I hear that a brown pit bull ran loose at 16564 Winthrop.
0: Yes, sir, across the street from that location.
2: Yes, it is, Gotham. Stand by for ETA.
0: Thank you.

Carson Highland Park. We're getting 2036 Keel. The Starbrands caller says there's a male and female arguing with no response from the caller. Per the scouts, it's in Highland Park.

0: upgraded a 1624 Atom or 1623?
1: 1624 Atom, go ahead.
0: We have 2036 Hill on the disturbance. Sex Y chords, there was a male and female arguing on an open line.
1: If I'm not mistaken, that should be Detroit.
0: I'll advise, thank you.
1: Be sure the same borders.
0: Cap. I have a disturbance here, 8668 Rosemont. 8668 Rosemont. I'm going to meet a man in a black Ford Fusion. Says the police just left, but he forgot some items. He's requesting police back and retrieve some items he left.

0: Campus Martius.
1: Campus Martius B1.
0: Is there an available unit that can come to the back of the Huntington, past the tunnel by 20 Atwater?
2: Okay. Male pointed a gun at Patton Park. Said he has a white t-shirt with a number 2 on the back. Said the guy is also fighting someone. There. Voicing 36.
3: Voicing 37.
0: Yeah, we're secure.
1: 1437.
3: No problem. I'll give you one, your status.
4: Hopefully.
3: Oh, 1437, sir.
4: Thanks.
3: 7:10, 5-minute ETA.
4: Thank you.
3: No problem.
5: Moving shooter, moving northwest. Shots that they came from the intersection of Finley and Redford.
3: Nine four.
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2: Hey, clear us up with ASD.
1: Tachography. Say it that way for me. Animal Control has been notified with waiting on the ETA.
3: District, be advised, man. We're reserved for priority 1500.

0: Hey, green light, two here to the animal control for me. I'm sorry, the vicious animal run. Animal control has been notified.
1: Units 12, Wyoming and McNichols for a two-vehicle accident, Wyoming and McNichols.
2: Yep. NSA, show me that way.
3: Copy that.
4: Six. Because we left the scene, we're three blocks down away from our run location to locate a witness, and those units are standing by with our two parties that called the police to separate them.
5: Document 36, 1441.

0: getting there several tickets, 9498971. This other ticket is coming in saying, Black Chevy Equinox drove by and fired 3 shots. North on Bradford towards 7 Mile. It's going to be a black male with dreads, blue and black hoodie. Nine four even gave the weapon of a black and silver Beretta.
1: Five eight.
2: Yeah, it may not be in conjunction, but general info. We did have a RA carjacking vehicle, black Chevy Equinox, Edward Charles Charles, 6978.
0: That's a copy. 9498971, your copy.
1: 479 info.
0: Priority 1, green light disturbance. The 780, from your special attention, check out this unknown problem, 1389 Pennsylvania. The operator didn't get much from the female. I did do a callback. She wouldn't verify the location, but she says that she was beat up, and she's kind of irate and upset. Swing by, see if you see anything. We also have 1271 Pennsylvania.
3: 14.
0: The only descriptor she gave me for herself was that she doesn't have on a shirt. Nine Motor Three, what's your status?
4: Specifically, overdose. Request of photos and collection of evidence into process the scene. Scout 11-1 is at scene. Texts were ordered by a detective due code 2782 of homicide with a report number of 260524-0190.
5: 2711 is that information. We'll advise when en route.
4: 1444.
0: Carter says it's an old friend. Operator can hear the male trying to break in here at this location. Priority 19384, Brotherford. Apartment 1. Grand River and Finco, Mental. Mental not violent here. Also 18457 Ashton, 18547. 18457 Ashton, 18457 Ashton. You want to call it, says the mother's husband broke the door to her room. He barged in yelling in her face here. Name is Stanley, black male, tall, medium build. Eight 83, I have a priority 1, home invasion 1 in progress, 9384 Brotherford, apartment 1. That is on your special attention.
1: Four
0: 95 Adam, what's your status?
1: Hold on, team, ma'am. I'll be leaving here in a second.
0: That's a copy. From that paper, got a priority 19384 Rutherford Home Invasion 1 in progress here. Get you to head that way, 6-4.
3: 14.
0: Thank you, sir. Metro 56 rating, Chris Rose, for MDP. Male employee says a vehicle hit the gas line and left. That's going to be a gold Tahoe.
6: Nine four.
0: Hold me, right?

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1: Go ahead.
0: Regarding the burglary over at 9384 Rutherford, there's a nearby green light location at 9358. I've been monitoring for the last 10 minutes or so. I'm not seeing anything out of the ordinary here.
1: All right, 14. And according to the ticket, the call taker could hear the subject trying to break into the apartment. So I'm not sure if that's something you will be able to see.
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4: 12-9.
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4: Copy. We're placing 15510 Snowden on special attention. 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At 15510 Snowden.

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1: 7-80, go ahead.
0: Yes, ma'am. 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
1: 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Oh, you understand, violent traffic, priority or traffic stop, which would you? 1450.
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3: On campus, marches be one for a status check.
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2: Voluntary Woodward and McNichols for one down. Male's having trouble breathing. And of course, the caller left the location.
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2: 5763.
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6: Go over here for BZ at this.
3: I need a downtown services unit from platoon 3 to assist campus marshals beat 1 with a tow from the 150 East Jefferson location. He has a 9300.
6: 14, stay by. I'll get you somebody.
3: Thank you. 1453.

0: 12-6, 12-7, 12-8 is strike force, 12-11, 12-83 overlap until 2200 hours. And then we have, a Livernoid week 3 as well.
1: Copy that. Can you give me a heads up and a round of roll call? I do have a priority one on hold.
0: I will do. They should be out shortly here. I'll see. What do we got?
1: Pinehurst and Pickford FA. Caller said they saw someone trying to hit someone in a vehicle.
0: Okay, do we still have an offender on scene?
1: Call taker hasn't provided any of that information.
0: Okay, and I'm assuming nobody's actually been hit then at this point?
1: But I mean, for the notes, that's all I have.
0: Okay, thank you.
1: 1454.
2: No answer on the call back.
3: The New England Sheriff's arrived, ending miles 83128.
2: That's a copy, 1454. It's a locked door home. She needs the police escort. .12555 Grand River, 12555 Grand River for an AMB. Caller was assaulted, got a busted lip. Caller is an employee at the store in the bathroom.
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2: Do I have two platoon three with keys in the partner?
6: Who's that one?
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6: 2-2 and 2-5 is going to be the only people with keys and partners right now.
2: Good copy on that. I appreciate you. Radio calling 2-2 platoon 2. I mean platoon 3.
7: Yeah, it's the officer safety thing. We are headed eastbound on Davidson. There is a black SUV with a license plate, Mary, Sam, Tom, Ida, George. It's Miss Ting, disregarding all lights. They got their hazards on. We flashed our lights at them, but they took off. We're not following.
1: Copy that. He's found it.
7: Linwood.
1: Copy. Davidson and Linwood. Officer safety, no pursuit. 1457. 12-9.
7: This is 12-6, need backup unit for the invasion.
1: 12-6, do you secure over there?
2: I appreciate you.
7: 14, short slightly delayed.
2: Good copy. I appreciate both those units. 1457.
7: Too nice.
2: That was 2-5?
7: 2-5.
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7: What's the cross street for that essay?
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7: Working, thank you.
2: No problem. 1458.
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0: GF1. Yes, sir. Is there
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0: pumps working?
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2: 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Go ahead.
8: Disregard 210 from Platoon 2. I need a report number. This is for a precinct address. 13530, for sure.
9: One down at Captain J, 15321, Greenfield, 15321, Greenfield. Priority one, Captain Dot, Captain J's one down. Everyone. I believe that's going to be 11-1. Call it 11-1.
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9: 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Have an unknown 5-560 Kitchener, 560 Kitchener. Call the cave address and hung up saying he has to go.
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0: If you're looking for somebody from that Pickford, there's somebody here on Platoon 3 that they felt was signed out. I'll grab him. We can swing by that run that you're trying to get. Oh.
1: Copy on that.
11: 12 Motor 2.
1: 12 Motor 2.
11: I don't know if you notified this, but there's a dead deer just west of Livernois, 8 mile on the hike.
1: I'll leave a message for DPW.
10: Level 5.
0: Oh, we are here.
9: Can I slow the other units down?

0: Congressman. Good afternoon. Show me after this. With no peace.
1: You got it. Home invasion 2, 7558 Woodmont. Female caller says someone is breaking in her daughter's house. No one is there.
2: Copy that. Have a good day.
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1: 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You can make it go easy. Make it go easy.
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0: 22.
1: Can
0: you not feel wrong?
1: Los Angeles. Do you request a medic to your location?
0: 2 platoon 3, do you have me en route to a run?
1: Hey, for a previous dispatcher, put you en route to 10003, Schoolcraft, or Green Lake Service.
0: Martin, can you read me the notes on that? We're having computer issues.
1: Go be a medical location, trespass, and bother customers, blackmail, wearing a gray hoodie.
0: Hold on a second.
1: Hey, for him, you have your P number?
2: First one is
0: 246-308-246-441. 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
1: Good job, man.

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1: AV3, yeah, can you change the address to 20576 South?
0: 20576 South?
1: Yes, ma'am. 20576.
0: You got it, sir. Updated now.

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Oh, and my female just came into her home and assaulted her daughter, threw a rock at her. This is what she needs to tell her. Home invasion 17558 Woodmont. 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

0: got you being over. 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Okay, Grand Circus Park B1.
1: Yes, ma'am. Can you let us in? Our computer's not working at all.
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0: First P number.
1: 246291.
0: Okay, you guys have been added to the cab. 1510. Have a wonderful shift.
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1: Give me that address again. I'm sorry, ma'am. That's a good copy. Let me know if you need medicine.
0: It's going to be 535 Monroe Street, level 2, rooftop for a possible overdose.
1: 1515.
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1: You got it, sir. I got you delayed from the start of shift. Be advised, if another unit becomes available, we will switch you guys out, but I got you delayed from the start of shift.
2: 14. Thank you, ma'am.
1: I appreciate you.
3: Muffled.
4: Never mind.

0: 85, check out this unknown problem for me here. 18555 Ashton. The operator heard a male and female talking about a possible auto accident. I tried to call back 85 with no response time 3.
1: Sounds good.
0: Thank you.
2: That's going to be for Campus Marshals Beat 1.
3: That is April, ma'am.
2: You're on to the DDC.
3: Yes. Starting mileage 9954. One male.
2: Thank you, ma'am.
1: 36.
2: Go ahead, 36.
1: Yes, would you really put a raise Matic 9 to see if they found those keys back there?
2: I have it. But EMS dispatch has been advised, and they stated that they'll advise them.
1: This male's trying to get back into his residence. I have his keys with him.
2: That's a good copy. Yeah, I advise EMS dispatch.
4: Three to radio.
2: Go ahead, 33.
4: You chose transport one female and one minor. We're going to be going to 1644 Virginia Park, starting mileage 58687.
5: For me.
1: Hey, doing like 3. Is 883 good?
5: Are you guys secure there?
6: There's no secure.
1: I think we got it. Show me going over there.
5: All right, good on that. Grand River and St. Paul, 84 Hayes for me. Need some help, but she won't move out the doorway there. 84, check that out for me.
7: Show me delayed from the car wash. We got to do a little bit of decon from Dave's.
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0: They don't apparently walk it off. Sorry, the offender walked off, but it's another one. Wearing all blue.
1: Very happy.

0: three motor when you're status.
1: Pull for a tow.
0: That's a just happy 1521.
2: Recon 3.
0: Go ahead.
2: Can I have a minute to my location?
0: I'm ordering now on the second level.
2: I'm going to be located outside of 535 Remote 3.
0: What do you have?
2: This is before that. She's just a white female. She's all contact with your drug medication.
0: Correction, we're down 3.
3: Oh, no, please. You can put me over here with Reese Town 3.
0: That's a good copy. 1522.
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5: 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The fleet number Frank Nova Bravo 3 at East Joy Airport. 1520.

0: two two.
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0: Arthur Peters and letting us self-initiate. 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Looks like you got two, possibly in conjunction.
1: Okay, Catherine.

cars at 11. I'm getting 20,000 to Quinder. That's going to be on a disturbance. They got a group of teens outside there. Say they're trying to jump on a male at that location. Say the male is 63 years of age. He has a heart issue. Say the teens are harassing him.

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0: Yes, ma'am. All cars and all units are out and have keys. You should have a 783. You should have a 71 and I believe a 75. But it was called in. Everybody's out and has keys.
1: 10-4. Radio calling 75. Head over to 7945 Charlevoix. That's going to be on a disturbance there. First caller says that there's a guy and a female at the location harassing customers, refusing to leave. And they're sitting at the door. They've been asked several times to leave.
2: Unfortunately, we'll be en route shortly.
1: Okay, I know, so. That's a priority 175. You're calling 1171.
3: I do.
1: So go ahead, sir.
3: Yes, platoon 3 is going to need 3. If anybody's interested, you give a desk a call.
1: Platoon 3 and number 11 needs 3. Platoon 3 and number 11 needs 3. Anyone interested, give the desk a call. If you're interested in overtime at number 11 on platoon 3, call the desk. 1171, can I get a car from over there?
4: You pray love someone.
1: Go ahead, sir.
4: I have 2 cars here and we need them here. One car is on the way to the DDC because the mom came out and started beating up one of the participants of the house.
1: Okay, that's 11-5. I got 11-5 en route to the DDC. I have 11-1 there, primary. I got 11-2 there and 11-1-2 and yourself.
4: 14 radio. I need these 2 units here just in case something else pop off.
1: Okay, Nifo. I'll document the ticket. No units available.
4: Yeah, be advised, family's starting to pull up and run to the. So we got a.
1: No problem. 31, can you handle priority 1 for me in number 11, Morton Manor? Female caller said they're trying to jump on her father. He's 63 years of age. Saying some teenagers.

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1: 271 over here.
0: 271.
1: Yeah, can you have Scout 22 give the 10 PDU a call? Scout 22.
0: Hey, from Raycon 2222, Dollar PDU. Raycon 21217. 271
1: is going to be number 10 PDU.
0: Hey, from 10 PDU.
2: Last four for that.
0: Can we get the last four for 10 PDU? That's the thing. Please give me a couple of moments to get logged in. And I promise I'll be right back with you.

0: All units standby unless you have a priority or traffic stop. We're switching dispatchers again. All units standby unless you have a priority or a traffic stop. We are switching dispatchers, and you guys have a safe and wonderful day up here. 1529.
1: Just give me a moment to log in the cab.
2: Base per supervisor, 771.
3: Say that again.
2: Pass 75, remake the base per supervisor.
3: You said 75 to make the base?
2: 14.
3: 75, they need you to tune and stay. I don't know what you're doing. I can't see anything. I just sat down.
4: So we're on our way to a priority one.
3: Okay, well, after you run, then make the base.
1: Not want to resolve any issues, so they're a little uneasy with all of this.
0: Good on that. I did copy. Unfortunately, they call, but good on that, man.
5: Rio, you're leaving.
0: 15. Stand by for me, sir. Rio and Kelly Berkeley gave a business call. They stated two women were trying to break into the building here. And we got 12615 Longview disturbance. Caller says somebody won't allow them to access the restroom or a refrigerator. 577 Lakewood disturbance. Caller says her boyfriend is refusing to allow her to get belonging. And we got a priority in 5, priority in 5, radio to 59. Five nine, sir. Good afternoon. From your starter shift, I need you guys to make 519 Dickerson. That's 519 Dickerson for Mr. Sirius. Caller says his son keeps leaving without permission. He's 12. He left 2 hours ago wearing a black Nike hoodie, black pants. He's a black male, heavy set, nothing further. Got you delayed from starter shift. Good on it. Five nine, you good on it. Thank you, at 1532. Radio to 9 Motor 34 Stata.
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6: Child was on his lap in the driver's seat here. 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
12: 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Yeah, en route downtown. I heard that Ron 30 Coiner come out and no cars available. I'm out here now. It doesn't appear to be much going on. However, there is a young adult male wearing a mask that's got an AR strapped around his neck. I'm just going to sit back and observe until another scout shows up.
3: 35.
13: Is the owner not present?
14: Negative.
13: Do you have a number for me to call you on?
14: Q switch to track 5.
6: Got a felonious assault coming in at 19,969 Chapel, 19969 Chapel on a felonious assault male calling. So there's a male pulling guns on people at the location of your caller hung up. Not providing any further information.
9: Future will find that way.
14: Nine.
13: Good animal control.

0: What questions do you have?
1: Okay, I just wanted to let you know that we cannot remove the dog due to it being an owned dog. I can put the call in as a wellness, but we would not be able to remove that dog, especially with it being behind a gate.
0: Even if he has deep lacerations?
1: Tune it out to check it out, but it's a good chance we're not going to be able to remove that dog.
0: 14. Could you? Thank you.
1: Alright, what was the address again?
2: ...19576 Bradford. ...14.

0: Animal Control to District 7.
1: Go Animal Control.
0: Give me that Whittier address again.
1: 10200.
0: Thank you.
2: Caller needs officers for a peaceful standby. Caller is involved in a DV situation last week, retrieving the rest of her belongings from location.

0: pound five, you're static.
1: So we won't get a full sweep.
0: 1539.
1: Grand Circus Park.
0: Grand Circus Park.
1: Yes, ma'am. Show me a ride through ZDC with my 19300 ending mileage 9965.
0: Say that again, I apologize. What's your chief complaint?
2: Sorry, I'm having.
0: What's happening?
3: The male subject passed out in shock, sore, possibly intoxicated. Yeah, PMS stage where there's one down here.
0: No response. 3-1, your status.
4: Yeah, first, 3-1.
1: Grand Circus, I'll call them right now.
0: I believe they just answered up. That's cool. Tempers Marshes. Tempers Marshes, beat one, repeat. Status.
1: We're pulling those.
0: 1541. Platoon 2, 3-6, your status. Do we have Platoon 2, 3-6 still with the updated status?
1: Can you show me on paper at the station?
0: 1541. Again, radio to camp. Yes, what's your status, sir? You secure?
5: 14. I'm going to be saying about 412.
0: 1542.
6: 3GV situation last week.
2: All right, I'm in route.
6: Appreciate you. 1542.
3: Which they said they're requesting police to escort someone from the home. They feel uncomfortable. Still waiting for more information on the call. And that's perfect. The subject's going to be a female. And we had a hang-up call at 19142 Avon.
0: Your status.
1: You clear us any off.
0: 1042.
7: 3 Motor 1. 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
1: Addict Roger.
2: Yeah.
1: Roger, I got you with a full of DMS.
3: Avenue. You know, probably said someone pressed on the panic alarm there. Martell Taylor. I believe it's the key holder.
1: Sorry, last angry like go ahead.
4: Yes, sir. Show me following medics for trunk conditions.
1: Good copy. Where you guys headed?
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1: Flash.
2: Okay, 1246, 1246.
1: Much appreciated, sir. I'm showing you right at 1546. Thank you.

0: Bye.
1: Go ahead, too far.
0: Yeah, I just placed on special attention for fear of retaliation.
2: Six happens, 1647.

Six Four, this is going to be in conjunction with the assault and battery here. The female called here, an operator here, someone stay, why would you hit me while I have my baby?

0: Good copy, sir. Affirmative. Okay, we had an assault and battery over here as well. That male apparently assaulted her over open line. She was heard saying that, why did you hit me while I had my baby here?
1: 14, we're talking to both parties now.
0: 1549.
2: Volunteering to Property 1, FA in progress, 195.
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3-3-3-2 getting logged on. Do we have 3-2? Copy. 3-2, be advised, 3-2. This panic alarm I'm going to have you make. 3607 Michigan Avenue. Advise when around.

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1: Oh, 8-8-3.
0: Yeah, I got green light 3 going to hospital for me. I need 8-5 over here with me for pain control.
1: Most definitely. I was linking up the tickets here. 1551.

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0: Ever.
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4: 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We're having some communication issues with the people that we're talking to.
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0: 783.
1: Go ahead, sir.
0: Yeah, can we get a call back for the caller? He needs to come down here and speak to us about the circumstance of what's going on.
1: All right, copy. Stand by. 2224. For the notes here, it's going to be Unit 503. You said a group of teens are outside her father's apartment trying to fight him. Out of 63-year-old Daniel Johnson said he has heart and brain issues. Said that some of them were going to be armed with guns at the location. Last thing, went all black and a black ski mask. Total of 6 males outside the location.
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1: 3 desk.
2: Yes, ma'am. Can I have the address of 3108 Williams Street? Place some special attention for fear of return.
1: Is that Williams Street, W-I-L-L-I-M-S?
2: That's correct.
1: I was fear of return.
2: Yes, ma'am, for fear of return.
1: It's on. All units in 3 to the duration of the shift, pay special attention at 3108 William Street for fear of return. To the duration of your shift, again, pay special attention at 3108 William Street for fear of return. Turkish Park 1 at the DDC.
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1: 3108 William Street, a fair return.
3: Copy. I was over there early this morning. Did the subject come back?
1: I don't have that information. I was just advised to put it on special attention.
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1: 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Oh, switch to track 5. 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
0: Our computer's taken a while to log on. Can you give us the address on the run that we're making, Michigan Ave?
1: That's 3607 Michigan Ave, 3607 Michigan Ave. That's between 25th Street and Roosevelt.
0: Just copy, show us the route.
1: 14, which speed numbers? Vehicle code.
0: Vehicle code is going to be 245072. First speed. 110-735. Second P is going to be 246-422.
1: And 246-422.
3: Jason. 2503. Yes, ma'am. Whatever unit put out that special attention, didn't switch to 5. Can they switch to 5 for me?
1: Stand by, let me check the scene.

0: Stand by for callback. Carter 21234 can text from the disturbance. Oh, see her neighbors harassing her outside.
1: Something. We don't see if that ain't gonna work.
0: It's happening.
2: No, sir. Someone called in. They called in to dispatch because dispatch forwarded them to us.
3: What did they say?
2: They said that they were worried that someone who might harm them was going to come back to that address at some point in the future. They wanted the address placed on special attention. Honestly, the person was extremely discombobulated for a little bit. I thought they might need actual police attention, like, immediately. I told them that if they felt threatened right now, they should call 911. They told me, no, I feel safe right now. I feel safe right now. I'm just worried someone might show up later.
3: Gotcha. Yeah, I was over there earlier today getting a statement. It's a home invasion. There's a ex-boyfriend who broke in and pistol whipped the female resident. So I thought you were a scout that was over there, and maybe he just left or something. Sounds like that was not the case.
2: No, sir. She called dispatch, I suppose, called 911, and the dispatcher forwarded her here to get the address from special attention.
3: All right, good to go. Peace, sir.
2: Anytime, I'll be happy to help.
3: You too, be safe.
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0: Go ahead.
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0: When you complete the tool and say, I need you for 2010, Jefferson, on the clear out the service, please.
3: 14.
4: Ratner, that's 5101 Ratner on the DV AMB in progress. Probably business district center. Take stand at Bullseye Call Center. What's the zero? Unknown. Nothing further.
0: Yes, I'm at the base. I'm going to be waiting on my partner from day shift.
3: Much appreciated. Great afternoon to you at 1602. I'll make sure this is notated.
0: Good afternoon to you as well.
3: Six eighty three. Good afternoon to you, 683.
5: Yeah, I'm waiting up my partner.
3: Copy. Thank you for the pause. 1603.
4: At 9-8, I don't have a 9-3 on the lineup, but I'm good on it. Thank you, man. Do we have a 9-2-2-3?
6: 9-8 is 9-2-2-3. The, animal control.
4: Okay, good on it, man. And 5-4, I'll show you self initiated for Ratner. That's 5101 Ratner. Looks like your caller is calling from Easter. So the sister sent her a text that her boyfriend is on her.
3: 14. Thank you.
4: Thank you, sir. 1604.
7: Very on track, too. Good afternoon, sir.
8: Be advised, there's a brown and black German Shepherd roaming around loose. Doesn't appear to be aggressive, just scaring people. On Werner and Spring Wells.
3: Platoon, I appreciate it.
7: Not a problem. 1504. Good afternoon, Platoon 3. I want to thank you guys, appreciate you for your service and your hard work. Also want to thank you guys in advance for helping me put this board this evening. Monitor your radios, guys, and answer on your status texts for officer safety. Respond to your runs with caution and be safe. And once again, I really appreciate you. Have a great shift this evening, 1605.
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10: Be a dark gray Kia Forte, license plate 6, Robert David Union 29, hit about 3 minutes ago.
4: Good on that, sir. All right, units and 9, southbound Hoover from East State Fair. That's southbound Hoover from East State Fair. We got a dark gray Kia Forte. That's a dark gray Kia Forte. License plate is 6, Robert David, Union 29. Passed through 2 minutes ago. Nothing further.
5: You can copy it, please.
7: Okay, and this is our platoon 247. Go ahead, sir.
5: So, two suspects fled in a silver SUV, unknown license plate. It's going to be a black female, light skin, wearing gray joggers, gray hoodie, mid-20s. Suspect 2, black male, dark skin, gold grill, wearing white t-shirt, black pants, mid-30s to 40s.

0: calling in if you have a call for authority. CO247. And your address is 3579 Google Law, robbery not armed in progress. We have two suspects. They left in a silver SUV, unknown plates, so black female, light skin, gray joggers, gray hoodies, a black male, gold grill.
1: Hold on, scene. We're going to have 3 mortal ones on 100, and we're going to be testing the DDC shortly. We'll advise on that.
2: You said you had 3 9300s?
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0: Go for a disturbance, 8580 DeSoto for a disturbance, loud music coming from location. Twelve five for status check, 12-5.
2: Here. Yes, sir. We have Agreement 3 heading to Sinai. And they'll update us.
3: Copy that. Thank you, sir. 6-08.
4: Go ahead.
5: Can you show us at the base where you put a vehicle?

0: Thank you. Somebody later for the fish.
1: You got it. 609.
2: The boyfriend's refusing to leave the room here. Thomas says he left the location. No need for you to come. Disregard.
0: Waiting my partner from platoon 2.
1: Hey, friend.
3: Out of the precinct with evidence?
4: Yes, ma'am.
0: 4-2. 4-2,
4: ma'am. Good afternoon, sir. I have an unknown problem at 7752 Pitt Street. Have no information to provide that's pertinent, other than an open line, but this call's been pending for several hours. If you can assist, just drive-by, check the area, advise.
0: Absolutely, ma'am. Once we get gas, we'll come on and call 4-2, ma'am.
4: Yes, sir, if you can.
5: And do we have a 510 today? 510, Adam.
6: I'm holding station security.
5: 510, Adam, is station security. Good on that, sir. I will remove you from the board.

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2: 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You can clear us up UTL and send us that link to our chat.
0: 14.
1: Good on that, sir, man. Is that report, is that paper from today, sir?
3: Negative, it's from yesterday.
1: Good on it. S1611. Level 71.
4: Long pull at this location, standing by for ME.
1: Okay, 1612.

0: papi.
1: From home. He ran away due to arguing with brother and sister.
0: What, further process we're gonna do?
1: Okay, good on that. Thank you. Female with special attention in Rochester and Hazel Park areas. Female is Corey Megan Mullen, white female, date of birth 7/12/1975. She's 5'5", 120 pounds, blonde hair, blue eyes. Female left Harvard Light Behavioral Hospital in our city on 5/19/26 via an Uber to an address in Hazel Park. Unknown if female ever made it there. No known last clothing description. Has a history of suicidal ideations as well as alcohol dependency. If located, check welfare and contact Clinton Township Police Department. She has been entered in the lien as missing.

0: Tarzan 10, priority upgrade for Lamoth and LaSalle for missing Sirius. Lamoth and LaSalle for missing Sirius. Caller say you ran away from home. He's wearing a blue Puma sweater, PJ pants, and Adidas black and white shoes. He doesn't know where they're walking to. Radio calling 12-3. 12-3, I need your assistance over in 10, Lamoth and LaSalle on this missing Sirius.
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0: Stand by.
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0: 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TC1, they need to switch over to track 6.
1: Yeah, I think there's a DDoT trouble in District 6. Can you let TC1 know?
0: TC1, did you copy?

0: 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Yeah, bus is heading southbound on Woodward. 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
0: 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Thank you.

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0: priority and six, priority one and six on the FA 7780 Mansfield. Mill said his brother hit him with a weapon. Okay. For additional notes. Again, it's the FA in progress, 7780 Mansfield. Carl said his brother hit him with a weapon.
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0: course I'm ready.
1: Go ahead, sir.
0: Yes, ma'am. So I was transporting the victim back to the location where the incident occurred. She's not really sure where it is, so she has to see it, to visualize it. And then in order for us to actually type the location in our report.
1: Okay.
0: It's going to be 65215.
1: Do we have at least an intersection where you guys are going so that I can keep track of you?
0: It's going to be somewhere in the ballpark of Michigan Avenue and possibly 25th. Somewhere in that area is what she was pointing on the map, but she's not really sure.
1: Copy. Okay, 25, I see you on the screen right now. Stand by. At the DDC, so you're going to DRH?
2: 14, we're not to DRH from the DDC.
1: Yes, ma'am. Gotcha.
3: In front of the house and haven't seen nobody come out since.
2: Yeah, we can take
4: that.
2: That
4: is self-initiated. I'll have you back 611 there. Mail said his brother hit him with a weapon. Trying to see what type of weapon he's going to be armed with.

0: priority one. It's going to be in a child abuse apartment 12-19125, Fort Trovec. I call it just a 3-year-old. I'm sorry, wandering along. If anybody with a child for police, I'm going to wear gray pants and a green shirt. It's going to be a 3-year-old. Just the 812. I'm gonna have you make that child abuse location priority 1-19125 Virtual Beck. 812.
1: 812,
0: thank you. Again, it's gonna be a 3-year-old that's wandering. It's gonna be standing by with the caller.

0: Sir.
1: Later.
0: I'm sorry, sir. Which call you were closer to?
1: That live in the city center.
0: Good on that.
2: Four. 5-4, sir. That proposal going all the way down to Lakewood. Can I have you make 5562 Mercedes, 3 blocks from your location? It's on a burglary. Other caller stated people were making, three subjects were attempting to make entry into a vacant property. This was some time ago.
3: 14 in a row.
2: Thank you, at 16.

0: 15 moments of people also threatening to kill each other.
1: Captain Marsh, Platoon 2 to radio.
0: Chris Marsh, is Platoon 2.
1: Yes, sir. Show us Macon 11, precinct, place evidence, please.
2: PC1, you can put us on scene. What's up? Where's your transit center?
0: Transit center.
2: Yes, sir. Is there any way you can show us investigation 1?
0: Sorry, go again.
2: Where is Bobby 1? Can you show us investigation 1, black man?
0: What's the location?
2: 1310 Kaiser Avenue, 360 Michigan.
0: 14.
1: Three 370, you can show me. I'll see that. Lord and Warren, clear me up AST.
3: Yeah, 70, downtown 70, I'm on the way to transit.

0: necessary.
1: Yeah, we located them. We're talking about that.
0: Good night, 1627.

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0: Yes, ma'am. You can show me clear of Lothrop en route to 3799 Montgomery for follow up.
1: Good on that at 1628.
2: Can we get a call back for the caller to step outside, please?
3: And 577 Lakewood is a disturbance. Caller says her boyfriend refusing to allow her to gather items. And also Warren and Ashland. That's East Warren and Ashland. As a matter of fact, radio to 5-1.
4: No.
3: 5-1. Memo, you guys are way back down. Can I have you make East Warren and Ashland on a disturbance? Woman says her stalker is back harassing her. He was currently at that time driving on her block. She doesn't know his name. He was in a burgundy Taurus. License plate was 1 Mary Edward John 78.
4: Okay.
3: Thank you, 1629.

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1: I'm good on it, sir. That's going to be 12,000 grashes. 12,000 grashes.
2: And so the caller got home, then called. Then she didn't know where it happened, so we had to take her back in the vicinity of where it happened so she can point out the park that it happened at, and then brought her back to the house.
3: Gotcha. 1630.
1: Ready, are you released?
4: Stand by. 12-6 first, Dad. Check 12-6.
5: Put in those.
4: At 1631. $14,000 Oakman Boulevard for assault and battery. FEMA car said near Focus Hope at the traffic light. Two older SUVs, black and brown. Brown is broken down. Says male had hand around a female's neck. With that, you have there.
1: 1631.

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0: She wants to cancel, and we'll call back later if anything changes, but if you just want to check the area and advise.
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0: That's a good copy, sir. Thank you.
5: This item probably got some paperwork to tighten up on. If we get called back there, lots of CPLs in that group. And today, however.
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1: If I could just get somebody over here with a PPT.
0: Copy on that. Units that have a PPT for Spring Wells and Lafayette Boulevard, advise.
2: Stand by. Do we have available female officer for search for to assist Rose Department 1?
3: Three for Adam, can you say location?
2: Sorry, I'm happy at tomorrow.
1: So we can...
0: Go ahead, stand by.

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1: Auto turn of Lonely's and saw the current at 15501 Plymouth Road, 15501 Plymouth. I'm gonna be at the McDonald's restaurant. The disturbance, he's armed with a pocket knife, refusing to leave the location. Black male, red jacket, red shirt, white shoes. 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

0: Rachel.
1: I think you're going to report more for me. 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
0: All right, before Corville and Kelly, ma'am, I got you guys closer to Kenmore. Can I have you make 11587 Kenmore on an unknown problem? The base flight coordinated, there was a female crying in the background. A male said, you're calling the police, and hung up.

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1: Captain Marsh, platoon 2.
0: Go ahead.
1: Yes, you can show us around at the 11th precinct.
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0: 1639.
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1: Copy.
0: Just appreciate it. 86 at 1640.
2: Brother 5B1.
3: Brother 5B1.
2: Yes, ma'am. Do we have a female also?
3: 34 Adam en route to you.
2: Copy.
3: 34501 Wilbert Avenue, Fifth Third Bank. Have a hold up alarm there. It's on 19 button number 3.

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1: Need an available unit, priority one at Fifth Third Bank. 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
6: Four one two four four one three four for status. 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
2: 14.
6: Volunteering 14825. We'll send on a disturbance.
5: Hey, Phil. 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

0: All right, 970. Now I got the right unit back on that ticket. Thank you.
1: Copy that. 1644.
2: What are you on?
1: 491.
2: Ma'am, you were calling?
1: Yes, ma'am. Are you guys still facing paper and evidence?
2: I'm at number 11 with evidence right now.
1: Good on that. Thank you. 1645. Radio to 224 status 22.
3: 22. Can you hear from us, please?
1: Entering now, process.
0: Said a male at the location brandished his gun to her. Said he came out of a building. The caller was upset, wouldn't give her name or anything.
1: 14.
0: Thank you. At 1665. And then Corville and Kelly is really close to there. You guys can check that after. Go ahead, 94.
3: He wanted to keep 10 on that original ticket. We can handle that person with a weapon.
4: Copy. Yeah, 47, ma'am. We're working 10 to 6 today. 10 to 6.
1: Okay, thank you. 1646, I'll make sure I put that down. Go ahead, sir.
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0: Still copy, 1647. Time between five, it's 4126 John R 32. Unknown problem. XY quarters used, female wasn't sure of the location where she was. The female stated something about to take her to jail. Might be mental. Alright. Are you clear ASC?
3: 14, I'll advise you when I'm logging off.
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0: 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Can I have you check out the mission series at 16469 Constance?
1: Before I do that, though, I'm about to arrive at the hangup call in Greenfield, and I'm heading route if there's nothing to it.
0: Most definitely. Actually, you could disregard. We have 610 Adam much closer on their hangup call. 610 Adam, what's your status for retirement?
2: Go ahead, clear me up in the air. I'll make that mission series.
0: Good copy, sir. You much appreciate your 1650. I have you in route to 16469 Constance.
1: 14, 14.
2: 14, 14,
1: 16, 51.

0: Cynthia, I have you on the ticket, 15446 Ardmore, 15446 Ardmore, the upper flat, family trouble. Apparently, female caller says her sister, she was hit by her sister, has a gun in the home. Once again, no mention of any brandishment, threatened to kill her, family trouble. No further.
1: 14, in route.
0: 1651, I'm turning 13771 Mecca Street on a hang-up call, also 13624. Allen B. Street on a UDA report.
2: No response. Cars in 10, 2900 Webb, it's 2900 Webb for investigative person. Caller says approximately 2 to 3 hours there has been 4 adult males hanging out on the corner, possibly selling narcotics.

0: regular teacher.
1: Did you?
0: We just received an additional call. It's coming in for the same location as a priority one for FAIC in progress. Female says that the Rose Grave assaulted female. She's armed with a firearm. Now we're getting armed with a firearm.
1: Fortune, bro.
0: Volunteering 6972 Dick Street, 6972 Dick Street, on a hang-up call.
2: And has continued to assault her here.
0: Radio 2 units that can clear and VAT 22 at 15446 Ardmore for a felonious assault involving a weapon. We also have EMS ordered on this ticket.
3: 271.
0: 271.
3: You can push me on that run.
0: I got you on it, sir.

0: thinking before. Thank you.
1: Two three.
2: The British one, 2 plus ticket.
0: What's your disposition on a disturbance?
1: Yeah.

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1: Give me a full on taker, please.
0: 1655.

0: no additional pull. We're still waiting on EMEs.
1: That's happy.
2: Carla said that the tenant just changed her lock. The supervision in regards to response time here at 1655. That's it, further.
3: Eight seven zero.
2: Go ahead, 870.
3: Yeah, if you can have all the units, give a special attention, Greenfield, Curtis, Peterson Park, have them do a CAD entry. Appreciate it.
2: Hold up, Sergeant. All units be advised. Please make a special attention throughout the day to Greenfield and Curtis at the Peterson Park. Again, that's going to be the Peterson Park located at Greenfield and Curtis. Please make CAD entries here. Self-initiate a run here on a special attention. Good documentation is needed as well. 1656, thank you.
4: Yeah. And then I guess she was trying to give that address, but according to the call taker that she put it in and the address didn't come up. Let me see what I can get for you, standby.
3: 14, I appreciate you, sir.

0: last 3 weeks. Everything's okay over here. Pro Pass Kitchener. Everything's okay. You can take that off the port.
1: Good on it. 5-9. Thank you. That's all right. At 1657.

Thank you, 611. We got 611 route to this 11400 Mansfield, Silver Sand by. Landlord's upset because the tenant changed her locks here. Nothing further.

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1: Go ahead.
0: All right, according to the caller, they couldn't give me an address, but they said it's between Warren and Forrest.
1: 14, we'll canvas.
0: They say if you're coming from Warren, it should be to your left. If you're coming from Forrest, it's to your right.

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0: Okay, from DRH, we're going to be headed to DDC with our mail 93. That starting mileage is 56952.
1: 56952. Headed to DDC 1659.
2: Clear.
3: 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This is through the bus. 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
0: Okay, 1703.
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3: 86 Adams to 81 direct. I think the Impala is here on the southbound lane from McNichols. 14.

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1: 17, all three.
2: No four. Thank you.
0: The accident involved an interview.
2: Thank you for advising. You here?
0: 14, thank you.
2: Very well, 1704.

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1: 14, show me around.
0: Appreciate you at 1704.
2: Progress. It's going to be 19180 Havana. They're cleaning out their uncle's house.
0: Good on that. I appreciate that info.

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1: Go ahead, Tutu.
0: You can go ahead and cancel medics. No longer needed.
1: That's happy.

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0: When you get to your run, there's dial notification in control.
1: 14.
0: Okay.
2: Gracias.

0: 19-132 Conant, hit and run accident. Caller being a red Lincoln was hit by a black Charger that went down 7 miles from Conant.
1: Good popping route.
2: Female caller says she needs police to come back. Operator heard male screaming. Says she can't go outside to talk to the officers because she has a phobia of being outside. Says officers need to come inside. No further information.

0: 3 go to 5-1. Eric Connor, a warrant for FAM progress. Call says a male and a female put a gun out on her.
1: Cars into Sereno and shall find in Sereno and shall find for child abuse. Carlos said a male assaulted him and took his book bag off the grass. Carlos is 13 years old. Perfect, also 13. He's at the location wearing all red clothing.
2: Child abuse room?
1: Hey, firm. Stand by, because I believe that's coded wrong.
0: Schizophrenia and bipolar.
3: 6-7 Adam, I'm CFE. You can go ahead and show me back, and I'll finish this report later.
0: Thanks, 6-8 Adam. I'm RTF here.
4: 6-5, you can also show me back.
0: Thanks, 6-5 Adam. Got you cleared up, RTF.
4: 672. If 6-5 Adam and 6-9 Adam are backing, they can combine up and be primary, and number 8 can back us, and we appreciate them.
0: Most definitely. Good idea there. Six.
4: Thank you kindly.
5: A1.
0: Go ahead, A1.
5: Can you have A6 Adam switch to track 5, please?
0: Copy that. A6 Adam, can you go to track 5 for A1?
4: Switching.
0: 7-9.
6: Over there, talk to the driver.
4: Yeah, it's over here. I'm going to start a tow for you guys.
6: Perfect, thank you.
4: Oh.
6: Also, can you drop her name in a CAD system for us?
0: White Hill from Casino, driving recklessly. For officer safety, Brown and Paula going northbound White Hill from Casino, driving recklessly.
7: Also, you almost struck a child on the bike.
0: Sorry, go ahead.
7: There's children in the area, you almost struck a child on the bike.
0: And there are also children in the area, the Brown and Paula almost struck a child on the bike. Volunteer 15506 Bringer kidnapping report. 15506 Bringer kidnapping report. Call said a daughter and neighbor's daughter were almost kidnapped.
1: It says the refrigerator is sitting in front of the house for 2 days and he just saw children jumping in and out of it. Sure someone's going to get stuck inside.
6: Sorry.
1: Go ahead.
6: Yes, ma'am. Do we have mental health working or CFT trained officer?
1: No CFT in number 4. Do I have any mental health monitoring district 2? Any mental health on district 2?
8: Go for MH2.
1: MH2, you're going to be needed at 6428 Barlum. At 6428 Barlum.
8: Okay, well.

0: 775.
1: Also, we get another mix for location. Here's an open door in the back.
0: Hey, Brown, can we have additional unit mix 775 location? And your open door 7 for us.
2: That address is going to be 4770 Seminole.
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0: Confirm, it's going to be for 182 Monterey. It's going to be on a missing series. Missing 5 year old.
3: I'll be around.
0: Seven,
4: mom, go ahead. Yes, you can clear us up, NAR. Show us back in 7-0.
0: Okay, guys.
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0: That's going to happen. 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

0: Shift your number, so I can send it around to your cab. 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I need you to repeat.
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0: Can you handle 212? Purple Hyundai.

0: Grand City Park Gate 1. Yes, ma'am. You can clear us with this. They show me at Cadillac Square and Randolph investigating one for consuming alcohol.
1: Seven five.
2: Yes, ma'am. You can cancel any other units submitted came to our room.
1: 7-1. You guard disregard. They're all good. 17-16. 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
1: Gotta check.
4: 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There's a lot of people over here.
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0: 611. What's your status from Mansfield?
1: 11, we're finishing up now.
0: 17, 17.

Got a priority one DOS 18476 Caldwell. Number four, once you go through the status shift, I'm gonna have you make DOS here 18476 Caldwell.

0: Yes, ma'am. For tape purposes, we cleared the location. There's nobody inside. We are waiting for the owner to make the location so we can file a report.
1: That's a good copy. 1718. Wait, it's 11-4. 11-4. Hey, from your start of shift, can I have you pick up DOS 18476 Caldwell, please?
2: Yes, ma'am.
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1: Okay.
2: Yes, ma'am. You can show me out on Monterey. I'm missing. Child was with an older sibling and they walked down the street without telling mom. Child's here, alive and well. You can see yourself in AR.
1: Wonderful.
0: 1615, same dress.
1: Good on it.
3: Reports of a DVA be in progress at 16424 Belton. Female caller says her cousin, my name is Chanel, was assaulted at the location here. She was assaulted by the child's father, unknown weapon. Child father, Jatori, he's approximately 35-year-old, a black male, medium build, 6'1", nothing further.
1: Travis.
2: That was this one.
1: Cooking up 23.
2: Yes, now you can clear us up in the AR.
4: Fourteen, can we go ahead and send it?
3: Much appreciated. Here at 1720.
2: 11, clear us up, 83, pull your bag.
3: Thank you, 611.
5: Yeah, I don't know if anybody's in the area of 11700 Chalmers. But there's a male armed with an AR pistol. He's at pump 4 right now on a silver 300.
0: What's that address?
5: 11700 Chalmers.
4: Nine 4, we can have that lie.
0: 14.
5: Be advised, he's at pump 4. He's in a silver Chrysler 300C. He is currently in the vehicle.

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1: Crime and tell.
4: Crime and tell.
1: 5-1's looking to see.
0: Thank you so much. This is 5-1. I was wondering, can you pull up footage at the address on East World? I got 12248 green light. There's a white truck and a black vehicle. They got into it. Supposedly the male pulled out a gun on a female with a shirt on at the location. I was trying to see if you can find it. This happened maybe about 15 minutes ago.
4: Hey, friend. I'm in tele radio.
1: I'm in tell.
4: Be advised that silver Chrysler 300 at 11700 just turned eastbound on Houston Whittier.
1: 9-4, did you copy?
2: 14, is there a license plate?
4: I'm trying to get one right now.
5: We got eyes. Be worried. Our pleasure.
6: Four
7: are up to DBC. I copy. 2-3 status, 2-3. 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
6: You said you were clear. 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
6: Just happened.
4: 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You have Scout 5-1. 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
1: Crime and tell needs you to call 6474.
2: Four, four.
6: Go ahead, 4-4.
2: Be advised, while we're at the BDC, we observe a disabled vehicle on 75 North by the exit of West Davidson. I think you can contact MSP.
9: I have now.
6: You said it's blocking lanes of traffic. You said that vehicle was blocking a lane of traffic, 75 northbound, just before Davidson?
2: Yes, it is, 14.
6: Description of the vehicle.
2: A black Dodge Charger with a red trunk.
6: And that's just one lane of traffic, correct?
2: 14, just a regular lane.
6: Four eight six two for status.
3: 4862, pull on scene, please.
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5: Servants on West 7 Mill, the guy left, but the clerk still wants to go.
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3: Great. Good. Go ahead, 1272.
6: Yes, I will head over there just in a few moments. We're just at the DOS. We'll be clearing up from here in just a few moments.
3: Good on that.
6: I'll let you know when we're en route.
3: Good at 1728. 12-6, did you copy that?
2: What's... So good.
3: Last unit?
2: 1211. What time? Your hands are...
3: 1703.
2: What's your name?
3: You're welcome.

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1: Can I get a full on thing?
0: Copy that. Which unit had that screaming transmission? Copy that. Are you secure, A4?
2: Working.
0: A4 with a pull on scene, 14534 Vaughn. It's going to be a felonious assault here. We have multiple units on scene with CIT with supervision.

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1: Good on that, 1731. Charge in 10-11850 Woodrow Wilson for a disturbance. 11850 Woodrow Wilson for a disturbance. Caller said female outside on steps refusing to leave. No weapons. Black female wearing blue, do-rag, gray sweatshirt.
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3: What's your hours?
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3: I got you on board and out of service, 1735.
2: Thank you, sir.
3: Got you. You're welcome. Be careful and be safe out there.
4: Don't pull at 1735. Go ahead,
5: 12-3. Yes, ma'am. Who are you calling?
4: A-firm. I was giving you an additional pull.
5: 14, thank you.
4: You're welcome. And when did you copy my last?
6: 14.
4: Good on that. I show you the pull-in route at 1736.
7: Ten seven,
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7: 1070. Hey, 1070. I'm going to get me a pull to Michigan for fuel.
4: Good on there, 1736.

0: Yeah, too. I saw you guys making 91, 81 Wayburn. I'm a disturbance there. This is a mill. Disturbing the house, causing the scene. And nothing further. Black Cadillac in the turning lane. Said the passenger got out. Checking for damages. It's gonna be injured.
1: Eggman I-3. Yes, ma'am. Can you put this place on special attention? Fear of return, fear of threats.
0: Affirm, all cars in 8. We're going to place 169-0170 on special attention. That's for fear of return, also fear of threats. 169-0170.
2: You can tell that I have accident injuries.
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2: Amen.
0: Okay, thank you.
3: Sir, I know that you're entering us, but I have a priority one. It's an accident involving a pedestrian. 5700 Jake Street, if you can make that for me.
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0: What injury is involved in this accident?
1: Sorry, can you repeat?
0: What was injured in this accident?
1: The female that's possibly in a black Cadillac said that she was injured. Said it now was going to be a total of three vehicles. Three vehicles involved.
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0: You can RTF me. Show me flag down at 15255 Mayfield.
1: Are you secure there, sir?
0: We're secure.
1: S-1740.
0: Under special attention and fear of vandalism.
1: And that's your last location, correct?
0: The location I'm currently at right now.
1: Okay, good on it. All right, units and found located on 15255 Mayfield. It's 15255 Mayfield. It's being placed on special attention due to fear of vandalism. Nothing further.

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1: 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Thank you, ma'am. 1742.
2: E6. One female.
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2: 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Hey,
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6: Go for Crime and Seal.
3: Crime and Seal, sir. The location is 12620 East Warren. That's 12620 East Warren. It's a green light. I got a larceny there. Set of males wearing a gray hoodie and jeans shoplifted. Is he still at this location?
6: I currently do not see him in camera view right now.
3: Good on that. Can you contact the clerk to see if he's still there and if police are still needed?
6: Hey, firm.
3: Thank you. Ready? Adam.
1: You calling 510, Adam?
3: I'd be at 510, Adam. We may have a larceny report at 12624, and I'm standing by for crime and sale. Can I show you a route for a male shop wearing a gray hoodie?
1: I'm in route.
3: Okay, good. For confirmation as to whether it's there or not, we're standing by for crime and sale.
1: 14.
3: Thank you, 70. Crime and sale, go.
6: The items were apparently retrieved. Scouts no longer needed.
3: Beautiful, sir. Thank you. 510, I'm sure.
1: 14, thank you.
3: Thank you.
0: Second line is 111-008. We are in that van. The van number is 186628.
1: 14. Garden.
0: 14, thank you.
7: So 775.
1: 775.
0: Yes, sir. You can clear me from fuel. Can you show me making that priority?
1: The Jefferson at the Walgreens?
0: 14.
1: Okay, ma'am. Thank you. 1746.
5: 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Corroborated 4 from TCRU. Male was assaulted between 12 and 2 p.m. by his cousin. Male that was assaulted is a minor and needs police to location for a report. No further information.

at Evergreen and Schoolcraft. It's going to be a miscellaneous traffic. Brittany, Cadillac versus the Black Durango, chasing each other in the area. Officer of safety. And we got 19601 Schoolcraft, unknown problem. 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
1: Nine four.
2: I sent you the call back there. Got a male who answered the phone. He denied dialing 911 and then terminated the call. I was unable to get further.
1: 14, what canvas?
2: Good. Sounds like he's in whatever that, I don't know if that's like a junkyard or something back there. I believe he's back in that area.
3: Go ahead, 10-4.
1: Can you clear me in there? We'll take 10.
3: Appreciate you, 1749.
1: So this has to be 18-4-76 Caldwell.

0: Cordelia, you're relieved.
1: Give me just one second. I got this priority holding. One second. At 12964 Medical on an SA in progress. 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X3 from your personal, I'm gonna have you take that location. 12964 Medical SA. Can I have a unit to back? 672. 672 making it. 1750. 63, did you copy? Thank you.
2: Hello, one. Look at the chip paperwork.
3: Copy that, MH2. 1751.
1: Okay, 14, I'm going to need your assistance on that DV run. Thank you. Radio, you have the air. We got 672 back and 63 there on that essay on Metatol.
0: Copy that. Much appreciated. You're at 74.
2: 611.
0: Go ahead, 611.
2: You said essay that's on the board?
0: Yes, sir. Over here on Metatol, 12,964 Metatol.
2: You can clear us up NAR over here at this location. You can make us primary on that round. We'll head it that way.
0: Thanks, 611.
4: Hey, 83. Yeah, I need green light 3 and 4 to switch to track 5 for me.
0: Hey, green light 3 and A4, can you please go to track 5?
5: How you got 4?
0: Alright, they're both over there.
4: Further notes, we're confusing if she's walking in the alley or will she give a description if he was.
0: Stand by.
6: Then one female to 444 Melbourne Street, starting mileage 72323.
7: 1752. Go ahead, 10-4.
5: And priority is going to be in Crimson, Mara.
7: Good on that. I'll link them now at 1752.

0: want an update on that 1550 Campbell, guys. It appears that the juveniles are somewhat dispersing. 1753. Regular 2-3.
1: Copy.
0: 13624. Allenby Street. I did attempt to call back. The female was quite distraught. Apparently, she had her 22-year-old niece that had a mental episode. She had two children with her. They were able to locate her. However, her Dodge Charger is still missing, and she's requesting assistance.
1: 14.

0: Ciekawe.
1: Yes, sir. My one is in conjunction with the Ronan Medical. Right now we're here at the Medital location and there's no FA.

0: Good copy. Yeah, it's at 55. I'm going to go ahead and link them up now.
1: Go ahead, Max.
2: Yes, ma'am. You can clear us out, NSA. We're right next to that well-being check. We can take that.
1: For 1755.
3: I called back to some dude named Christopher, but we did like a photo thing for the person that made contact with him. She said that ain't him, so.
0: Yeah, not that.
3: With it, it's just going to be hit and run, and we're just going to go with what we got. I mean,
0: man, I got you. You need me back there?
3: Yeah, 14. This traffic's getting a little wonky. If you want to come back this way for me,
0: I got you on my way.
4: Oklahoma says he's an RN discharge patient. Expect to arrive. The ride was showing complete here. Nothing further. So it looks like a nurse had Ubered someone home from the hospital and is missing serious here, and they never arrived home. Even though the ride completed, nothing further.
5: Officer Trudez. Ma'am, can you guys email your details, please? Thank you, ma'am. Now you have a 4-desk.
6: 4-desk.
5: Email your details, sir.
6: We get a chance if we will.
5: That's personal provision, sir, not me. 1757, thank you. Sir, I just spoke with your caller again. Apparently she's en route to Southfield. She will not be able to meet with you. I have no further information for you. I've advised her if she needs us again to just redial 911. And also, 023, if you can make 13771 Method Street on a hang up call, it's been pending for some time. Just check the area nearby.
6: Zero.
7: That's only for fire and EMS as well.
8: Airway even changes so it's not on our board, or you put Scott on it.
7: All right, we have it.
1: Ten four Dow 2915.
8: Copy.
1: Good on that, 1759.

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1: 69.
0: Sir, we've arrived at Oakwood. Ending mileage is 40896.
1: We have a 611. 611, may I use your assistance on the missing series here at 9661 Woodmore?
2: Way parking handicap.

0: good day. You have the air.
1: 1800.
2: Yes, be advised for the disturbance at 1911 to Van Dyke Street. The subject left the location, walked across the street, and is now at the plaza across the street, unable to get in contact with the business to see if scouts are still needed.
3: Thank you. 1801.
4: 115, copy.
3: 1801.
5: Yes, we do. We already talked to the victim right now. We just want to know what direction did that vehicle went.
4: Okay, because this happened on Waverly. Let me send the son over to their location to try to help break this down. Because the stolen vehicle didn't happen from the gas station. It happened on Waverly.
6: 10-4. Our victim was pumping his gas at 13330 Dexter, and they took his vehicle from the gas station.
4: Okay, then his son's got the wrong information, because we have his son here trying to make the same report from Waverly.
7: I'm in touch radio.
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7: Carjacking happened at the 13330 Dexter Avenue gas station, and the vehicle went eastbound on West Davison Street.
1: It's eastbound on West Davison.
4: 10-desk, I'm going to send the son, who can probably help translate a little bit more, to the gas station to meet the scouts.
1: Linville and Harveyville, unknown problem. Female caller says there's an alarm that's been going off since yesterday. She's unsure of which house it's coming from. Nothing further.
3: T1 radio.
1: I'm at 5-4, somewhere around Linville and Haverhill. You got an alarm going off at a house. Caller doesn't know which house it is. This has been going off since yesterday. She wants to remain anonymous. Nothing further.
8: We got to be paper mobile. We apologize. We stay a little bit too long on this one. But if you need us, you can send us anywhere, and we're going to work on paper real.
1: Not a problem. We're all clear right now. 31. Thank you.
3: Thank you, Randy.
1: Thank you.

0: report. Special attention for your report return there, nothing further. And we've got a priority of 9, priority of 9. I got 18401 Tefford. That's 18401 Tefford on a single shot spotter.
1: I was trying to kick in a door.
2: 1615.
1: Go ahead, 1615.
2: I'm
1: here. Thank you. 1805.
3: Al.
1: Okay. 1805.

0: 783.
1: Can you show us on East Grand Boulevard and East Jefferson on a traffic stop where a white Ford Focus occupied at least once Victor Charlie Robert 5797, and they'll be occupied at least twice?
2: That is 27.
3: Short pull on paper.
4: Thank you. I saw 9-5. Saw 9-4.
3: Yes, ma'am. Keep me on this ticket. You can keep 9-2 on that ticket. We're right in the area. If that shot's water, we'll back on that.
4: Okay, good on that. But I can't keep you on that ticket, though. Stand by for 9-2. Go ahead. Proceed to Liberal now.
5: Ma'am, copy.
4: Thank you, ma'am. I appreciate it.
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1: Go ahead, sir.
2: Can you pull me on?
1: 1807. In the IRA at 11400 East 8 Mile Road. Caller said he was going to meet a female and he was robbed at gunpoint by two subjects.
3: I'm unable to make a call back for you. It's a 911 number. It's going to be at 14450 Myers Road. I'll show you route 1808.
4: 14.
1: Thank you. 1808.

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1: Go ahead, man.
0: Can we get a call back?
1: Unfortunately, that's a burnout phone now, so I'm unable to make a call back there.
0: Of course you, ma'am. Thank you.
1: You're welcome.
2: Hi. Yes, sir. Can you show us making the base on a quick personal? 1809.
3: Just for caution.
2: 1809. Good copy, 1809.

0: 334.
1: Yeah, we gotta confirm someone at this location.
0: I see 11.
2: Hey, 1, we still have you busy here on McNichols.
3: We're on paper. The computer restarted a few times, so that's what's taking so long.
2: Good copy. Agent 11, don't worry. Five, Adam 4, status, you're on VAR.
4: Paper mobile, heading back to the station to pick up my partner.
5: 11, this might going to be a mission. 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
2: Copy that. Missing located inside the house, 1812. Thank you. 672. Oh, disregard.
0: I saw this.
6: Can you put address 19207 Santa Barbara Drive on special attention for threats?
0: That's 14506 Springer. It's on special attention due to fear of retiring there.

0: a disturbance at 20455 West Chicago. Disturbance 20455 West Chicago. So there's a moon in the house who's not supposed to be there. Since the dad's on a tether here because of her and can't have any contact with this female here. Name's a cat. Male by the name of, his name's a cat here too. Heard the male telling the female to leave here. Nothing further.
1: Nine motor three.
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2: 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Strasburg and Nunez. Silver, Crusher 300, license plate 2, Robert Adam, Queen 35.
1: That was a silver Chrysler 300.
2: What's that?
1: At 1814.

0: 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They're not answering.
1: Working, sir.
2: So. Additional port on scene. Who is investigating?
0: 1815.

Hearing miscellaneous traffic, Schaefer Highway, Plymouth. Caller's reporting a black pickup truck, red riding, ran a red light. Last thing headed south on Schaefer, 8216.

0: a Priority N9. Priority N9. I got 14400 East 7 Mile. That is 14400 East 7 Mile on a disturbance. Calling State CD Police. There's a male at the location that's shoplift. It's a black male wearing a shirt. Heavy set, wearing a red green hat, black jacket, black pants. No weapons observed. Nothing further.
1: Found possible overdose here. Have you check out this 19601 school crush?
2: 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Once we get charged real fast, then go do that stuff.
1: Apologies, sir. 1817. Regard. Copy that.
3: 6 to Adam.
1: Go ahead, sir.
3: For officer safety, warning, Woodmont, the lights are out.
1: For officer safety, West Warren and Woodmont, the lights are going to be out at West Warren and Woodmont, lights are out. 610 Adam, is that in all directions?
3: Affirm.

0: 1624 Adams Dispatch.
1: Yes, sir.
0: Can you show me clear, ADD?
1: 1818.
2: Two seven, I believe you gave it on to 2-3.
3: A 4, show us a sign. Got 16 Adam and Robinson Sawyer, unknown problem. 19342 Sawyer, unknown problem. Thank you, 16 Adam. 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

0: Yes, sir. Would I be able to have you pair up with the 86 Adam here? We have a person with a weapon occurring at St. Mary's 20240 St. Mary's here. Female is being attacked by a male here. He's currently running around with her car keys.
1: All right, 14, no problem.
0: Much appreciated, sir. 86 Adam, can I reroute you here to this 20240 St. Mary's, your person with the weapon?
2: I'm about to pull up to this location. Just let me drive past. I did a call back with negative results. Then I'll head over to St. Mary's.
0: Wow, 86, you are phenomenal here. 1820, most definitely. Advise of your dispo here.

0: Radio 775. Yes, sir. I know that this hang up call at Shane Court. It's a good callback number. Can you attempt one more callback to see if there's any issues going on over here? I'm on scene.
1: A 70 here, 20240 St. Mary's. Please use caution as you guys approach.
2: Go ahead.
3: Sure, we're heading back to the station with evidence.

0: 27, thank you very much. It's going to be a male that's bothering people at the location, wearing a brown shirt, black pants.
1: Okay, no problem.
0: Thank you, 27.
2: Would you like me to show you clear with an R?
3: Negative. Can you keep 635 Adam on the phone for just a little longer? I gotta wrap up this paper. Under 65 Adam.
2: Understood. Oh, yeah, 63.
4: Can we route us to that FA?
2: Thank you. 683, can I have you back? 6-3 here, well, one half is going to be 6-5, but yeah, 683. Yeah, no worries. Would you mind backing over here on the FA 7510 Rutland? 6-3 is en route.

0: It is, sir.
1: Go ahead, 83. Go ahead.
2: Okay.
0: Yes, sir. Just give me a pull on scene, please. We got tow ordered.
1: Most definitely. 1824. Unit 10 route to Rutland. It's going to be 63683. Be advised. It's going to be a black male, dark complected, slim build, tall. License plate number on his vehicle, Edward Union Victor 7953. Edward Union Victor 7953. Black Forest Fusion.
2: 6-3.
1: Go ahead,
3: 6-3.
2: 683 isn't on the board.
1: Adam. They should be. I have them back in you here.
3: Hey. 6-3, Adam. I'm on scene on that road, man. I got one male detained over here. They got one male detained.
1: Copy that. We got units in route 9. I need you guys to step it up. We got 16 Adam on scene, one male detained.
3: We're secure. We're secure.
1: Good copy. They are secure at this time.
2: 6-5 Adam, be advised. 683. We're going to get on the board, but I still have people to finish under 6-5 Adam. So we're going to head over there together, but we still got to get on the board at 683.
4: Copy. 11, Roland.
1: Yeah, y'all are much appreciated. 1825.
2: Hickory, that's 20537 Hickory. Ready on a 9-7. Your status on your traffic there, sir.
5: I'm clear as AV.
2: Thank you, 9-7. 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Caller states their nephew's going through a mental health crisis. He groped a child. Says he's not violent. He's currently pacing around the home, wearing sunglasses and a lot of clothing with black boots. Back 9-7 to Hickory.
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3: 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ASD. 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
1: 12-5. 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This is his friend's older sister's boyfriend. From a personal.
2: Okay.
1: Good on it. 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
1: 9-11, can I have you all make Jane and Ansbury, sir? That's Jane and Ansbury. It's on a unknown problem. Caller says you hear the man screaming, help me. Says she can't see him, she can only hear him, nothing further. At 1829, thank you.
2: Real, you're relieved.
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1: Can you show us Meek and Russell on ferry for fuel?
0: Hi, friend.
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0: Good time.
3: Do have multiple units in Route 81, 814, along with 870 is in route to its issue here.
2: Pembroke and Asbury Park.
3: Copy that. Rendezvous point for St. Mary's, Pembroke and Asbury Park. And be advised, the RML did leave the location. He did leave.

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1: 11 Clemier, Jody Baggins, in Adam.
0: 611. Dispo from Rutland.
2: 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We put us up AFP.
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0: 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Need it for a property 1 DPAP at Dickerson or Warren. Call us a boyfriend beating on a female.
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0: Volunteer 3935 Chatsworth Larceny in progress. 3935 Chatsworth Larceny in progress. People stealing this garbage can.
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1: 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Male and female fighting. It's going to be a domestic situation here. Got a caramel complected male, wearing a house coat. Female's going to be brown complected, have kids inside the home. Nothing further.

0: at 1211 McCullen. It's going to be on a hang-up call. XY important. It's not a good callback number. Really. Called us that a female robbed earlier, and her property is on Magnolia and McKinney.
1: Three three. That's gonna be 3556 McKinley.
0: Hey, fire.
1: Control 7.
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1: Okay, thank you for the update. 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
1: Yes, sir.
2: 1842. 6
3: Adam.
2: Go ahead,
3: 86. Can I get a report number, please?
2: Last 402510251.
1: 814.
2: Go ahead, 814.
3: Thank you.
2: Very welcome.
1: 814, show us a one detain on Hessel and Rutland.
2: We got 814, one detain, Hessel and Rutland.
1: Hessel and Rutherford.
2: Excuse me, Hessel and Rutherford. 814 has one detain at Hessel and Rutherford.
4: President 215353, Les Short for transport of prisoner. Scott from the 2nd Precinct to use to make the DDC transport one male with self-inflicted wounds to the head.
3: Got him to 814. Did you get him?
1: So far.
3: Does he have her keys? If so, can you come over here?
1: He doesn't have her keys. He said he was looking for them.
3: Awesome. Thank you.
5: 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And Volvo advisor out.

0: They took Adam to A14. Stay where you're at. I don't want them to come over here.
1: 14, we don't Rutherford and Ash.
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3: 1845. 330 Linwood, 1330 Linwood for priority one disturbance. 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
4: 4-4.
3: Go ahead, 10-4.
4: That's for 12-4. Can we get a report number?
3: Base 8-0252-0252. You're welcome.
2: Dog.
4: Hey, hey, bud.
2: 1846.
1: Hey, 14.
2: Go ahead, 14.
1: Can I get medics to my location? We're going to mail with a laceration to the left side of the street.
2: Rolling medics,
3: 1846.
0: Somebody trying to see who I have? Sorry, go ahead, latch it in.
5: I'm going to do the RTO insurance. I'm going to hurry them.
6: I'm in health to radio.
0: Go ahead.
6: Be advised, in regards to that shots fire ticket on Charles Street, Crime Intel has negative results on insight out of shot spotter range. We are reviewing nearby camera assets.
0: Super copy, thank you.
7: And we're still on at the hospital.
0: Copy.
1: Please show us ass right now.

0: Copy that. 86 out of medical. We're worth it for 1847.
1: Parked halfway in the handicap parking spot.
2: Can I get a report number for the investigate auto? Thin plates have been removed.
3: ...8-0-2-5-3.
2: 14, thank you.
1: Grand Service Park.
4: Still initiating traffic right here on Woodward and Park Avenue. Jeep Grand Cherokee, dark green in color. Unknown occupant.
2: To the right of the back plate.
1: Copy that. Before made it to the original run from 20 at water.
3: Yeah, 34, you can show us around now.
1: Matt, RTF, you have 5819 Eldred. 5819 Eldred on a missing series.
5: Girl from a distance.
1: Good copy.
4: Negative.
1: We're still there.

0: What's their location? They were armed, right?
1: Two farm. We inside armor's farm.
2: Happen to work Hamilton on Volvo.
3: Okay, I can get in here. Radio, I got it.
1: Yeah, I'm updating their location at reference 305.
3: Okay.
4: Prime and Tell to radio.
3: Prime and Tell.
4: Yes, guys, Emerald Spring Circle is going to be a Project Greenlight location. However, RTCC is unable to monitor the location at this time.
3: Thank you. 1851.

0: A14, we got medics on scene at this time. Alright, I'm showing medic 47 in row.
1: I accidentally signed in as 11-2 from Dave. Could you take us off the shots fire run?
2: Okay. 50, 18-52.

0: Here, thank you for break.
1: No worries, you're appreciated here. Sam, your service at 19,081 Evergreen Road here. XY coordination used to locate the wireless caller here. Caller hung up on the callback. People arguing here in the background. Nothing further. You got it right here.
0: Good copy.
2: There's no silver and power around here.
1: 14.
0: We're going to supervise it to our location. We're going to need evidence text order.
1: 1171.
3: 1615. Are there any injuries reported?
1: Unknown at this time.
0: No injuries reported right now.
4: 24 M in route.
1: That's the Davidson and Woodward, correct?
4: Affirm.
1: Okay, 1854.
0: You're welcome.

0: again, 13522 Kentucky on a hang up. 13522 Kentucky on a hang up. Child caller was saying wanted a pepperoni pizza and then hung up. I show you with an additional call at 1854.
1: Be the 12A, right?
2: 14.
1: I got you. Be careful. Be safe and stay dry out there.
2: Thank you, sir. Appreciate
1: it. All right. You're welcome, ma'am.
3: 16, Sam 3.
1: Sam 3.
3: Yeah, can you dispatch fire for this accident, please?
1: Stand by.

0: trying for a second time. DPS 34. I already placed him out on a detail. He does not have to create a ticket for a block party detail.
1: Nine seven.
2: We're gonna have one meal to train. We're gonna be transporting them to St. John shortly.
1: In a row.
2: 14.
3: Vince text.
2: All right, 14.
3: 1857.
4: From this location. I was given a courtesy conveyance from one female to 3509 Grusel Street. Sorry, Mars, we're going to be 55463.

0: 37 en route. I'm standing by for updated ETA. Two seven. I have 9415 Hartwell. It's 9415 Hartwell for disturbance. Caller said his cousin called her and said his mom is in a disturbance with someone who's breaking windows at the location. Unknown weapon.
1: 14. You can show us around.
0: 1858.
2: For the ShotSpotter 5306 Burlingame, there's an additional suppressed round coming from 5125 Webb Street at 1856.

0: to one.
1: Go ahead. It's happy. I got it. One female. Somebody's before. On time, this is all. I got it.

0: 1301 West 8 Mile, the Myers. Hours of operation, 1900 hours to 2330 hours.
1: You got a car code?
0: Cool.
1: No vehicle? What's your pension?
0: 236-279.
1: I'll put you on the board, but you actually on District 6. That's number 12.
0: Okay. I'll switch over to District 6.
1: You don't have
0: to. Okay.
1: Channel 6. I'll put you on the board, but you can just switch over.
0: 8456 is good. Thank you.
1: Okay. 1901.
2: Phone 2, please.
3: Copy. 1901.
4: 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You have it.
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0: Is it Sam?
1: Is it Sam? Is it Sam?
0: Is that him?
1: Hey, Sam, we have your security system.
0: Next to my location, the original run location.
1: Say from reason for medics there.
0: I think one of the medics went to the hospital in Rutherford. We need another one.
1: Afern, I'm aware of that. What's the reason for medics for your location?
0: Actually, we can answer that. We're going to take her to Sinai Grace. I will be following 8-1.
1: Get on the phone.

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0: That's when the shows are off the DRH for one black female. You got starting miles to 6-8, 6-7, 8-9-9.
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2: Good copy. I got it, ma'am.

0: to confront the responsible person who was then dragged in the parking lot. Suspect vehicle is silver Chevy sedan with tinted windows, unknown plate, left northbound Middle Belt from 14 Mile Road. Suspect is a black male driver with an Afro black tracksuit with white stripes, hand tattoo that says Detroit, possibly wearing a tether. Black female is a passenger wearing unknown clothing and long dark hair. A vehicle or suspect is located. Please contact Farmington Hills PD.
1: Hey, man, can we get a callback and get a better address? This address doesn't exist.

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1: Yes. Radio Hind 12-3. I'm holding a 31-15604-14th. Caller said his sister's girlfriend assaulted her and put a gun to her head, won't let her leave. Darnell Miles Jr. is male's name, unknown if needs EMS. Caller said newborn baby in house. Sister is DeShante Johnson.
2: 14.
1: Appreciate you, 19.
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0: 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It's going to be in reference to an abuse, 12723 Eileen Street, 12723 Eileen Street. Female caller said her child's father just hit her kid in the back of the head. Since you, I have you responding with 271-12094, press. Yes, ma'am, but we have these runs that are pending. We can RTF you so you can return back with your paper and evidence, ma'am.
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MH 898 9, foreign route. Thank you, 1908. Yeah, volunteer 11-4. Person with a weapon. Caller says the neighbor has a bat and is threatening her. Some black male wearing all black, nothing further. Four 9 5 8 Manistee, SY coordinated, hang up call.

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1: Working.
3: Yes, ma'am. Be advised, we're going to be delayed because we're coming from a distance from the GDC to that run, but we're going to just on the way there secure the evidence at the base and to the run.
4: I appreciate you, and I'll definitely notate that you guys are coming from a distance at 1909. Thank you, ma'am.

94, do you show that you're on scene? Yeah, patient stated there's no one else at the home now, and she's no longer responding. Good on it.

0: 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Caller states there's 7 men outside fighting, says they have guns and other weapons, says there are more people with guns. Let me find some help there. 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
0: I'm sorry, correction, 9:10, that's 9:10, to State Fair and Row. 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
2: 14.
0: Thank you. 5:10, Adam, can I show you headed that way as well?
3: 14, I'm in Row.
0: Thank you. You guys, I literally got that enough on the district. 5-4, we can stand by on the hang-up call there.
1: 5-4, sure.
0: Yep, good on that. 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
1: 1912.
0: If this is all related. Thank you.
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2: 814.
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1: I see you put me on a suicide in progress. I believe I was on that child abuse. We're on scene for that, talking to the male involved in child abuse.
0: Okay, good on that. I thought you heard me earlier. There was an accident there. So I'm going to go ahead and drop you on that abuse ticket. Radio to 2-1.
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4: 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The caller's advising her ex is trying to assault her. 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

0: 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I need to RTF you on your peaker. They need your assistance. Over in 2 for priority 1.
1: I'm 14 short flight.
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3: 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Thank you, A1, for assistance.
4: For shots fired in occupied dwelling, it's going to be for 5534 Emerald Springs. Photos, collection of evidence of casings. Scouts 115 at scene. Report number 26052402 ISN for Sergeant Dale, code 1171.
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9: Okay, good on that. Over on Bradford, any units that are out of the State Fair and Row, here's a Bradford. That's 19526. 9 PM's got a, I'm sorry. Yeah, 9 PM is advising there are a lot of people there, at least armed with bats.
7: 5-4, we're 2 minutes off.
9: Okay, good on it. 5-4.

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0: regular inmates too. A suicide in progress. We have a 25-year-old female that was acting out and armed with a knife. We have a 271 there, and I also have an additional unit to respond, threatening to hurt herself.
1: 14 and left.
2: Anybody can assist 11-5 with crime scene peace, 11-1.
3: We're about to clear with an R. We're heading that way.
2: Okay.
4: 1920.
2: Well, the last unit all I heard was your background.
4: 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I have some in the car.
2: Okay. 11-1, you can just be guarded. 1171 said he got some.
3: 14.
2: Okay. 1922.
3: Three, two.
1: 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Black Sheriff Trailblazer, Fiscal Edward Sam David, Portland, 68, Prospect Blocks.

4803 Great to investigate a person. Got a homeless male sitting in the middle of the street. Says he's a double amputee sitting in the rain. Nothing further.

0: Origin 12, I'm holding a Prairie 1 EMS entry at 19156 Louder. 19156 Louder for EMS entry. Female caller said a resident fell out of bed and hit his head. Said the D-Wind carrying hands 3. Radio calling 1283. Can I have you make that location for EMS entry?
1: Okay.
0: Appreciate you at 1924.

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2: 5-1, we secure.
1: Okay, good. I'm at 5. I'm sorry, 910, are you secure?
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1: Good, on at 5-4, are you secure?
4: 5-4, secure, thank you.
1: You're welcome. You're secure.
4: 14.
1: Thank you, at 1925. Oh, I left out 570. 570, you secure there, sir?
4: Radio 570 is secure. I guess all the groups broke up. There are a bunch of little small groups now around the area. Nobody is armed or nobody's flagging us down for any kind of assault.
1: Okay. Good on that, sir.
4: We're still going to stick around for a couple minutes.
1: I'm good on it.
5: Home. No need for police assistance.
6: 611, can we get a call back on the apartment number, please?
7: This way.
5: Okay, 1926. 7 in Christ, an investigative person said a male with a cane is in the middle of the lane from a service drive. Black male in his 60s.
7: The disturbance.
4: Accident.
7: Put on that. There are medics in route on that one. 12-5, be advised, I put you on the auto accident ticket.
4: People over here. In conjunction with our run.
7: Good on that, 1927.

0: 65. Any additional units that can make 16536 Kentucky. Any additional units that can make 16536 Kentucky.
1: P3, we can head over there as well.
0: Who's that, 12-3?
1: B3.
0: Good on that, Live B3. I appreciate you. 1928.
2: That's in for the door. That's the door locked.

0: radio. You can show too long in the area.
1: Thank you, ma'am. Have a nice morning.
2: TC, we're also pulling up.
1: Copy.
3: Am I pulling up?
4: Can't see if the supervisor name from Homeland Security that made our location earlier.
5: Dial notification to control back. They can tell you.
4: 14, thank you.
5: Okay.

0: 11, good. So that caller's not at this location?
1: She says she's 2 blocks down in her apartment.
0: Hey, you tell that caller to make this location, please.
2: Some bills, Lesson wearing a black jacket, red pants, has orange dreads.
3: Oh, that's good, thank you.
2: Copy.
1: Hey, Green Light 3.
0: Sure, can you clean me up in AR? Any chance for a code?
1: I got you covered, sir, 1930.
0: Appreciate you, bud.
4: Maria. Good copy. Nice to meet
1: you. Speak to you guys.
5: Okay, 1931.
2: Center Street. That'll be for a possible DBAV. Radio to 251.

0: 2. 11-2. 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
1: 19-32.
2: Two five,
3: go ahead.
2: First up, I'll take that. So what's your reference distance?
3: 2-5, I have you.
2: 2-2.
3: 2-2.
2: We believe we've located the individual for this run. We're going to be at Elmira in Plymouth, just south of Plymouth.
3: Good on that, sir.
4: 8 Jefferson, have a Nissan versus a black Honda. Vehicle is not drivable.
2: I feel them.
1: You got it.
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0: Send me Stockwell.
1: Good, I'm at 9-4. 9-4, that's 11-441 Stockwell. Mel Collins says he and his family are in their vehicle. It's going to be a blue caravan, says the older male neighbor. Bert and him and his family with a bat there. Beautiful. At 1934, sir.
2: Radio 570.
1: 570.
2: I'm sorry, radio for that call. I call 570.
1: Go ahead, 570.
2: Yes, ma'am. We're going to be clear for that Bradford location. Cars number 9, if they have an opportunity to give us some special attention.
1: Okay, good on that. The units from number 9 will remain there for special attention. The 5 units are clearing ASD. Is that correct?
2: That's affirmative or just in their duties. I don't know. It's up to them if they want to be out or if they're just hanging out there, but everything's all done.
1: I am good on that. Units from number 5, thank you guys so much for running over to number 9 so quickly. I appreciate it. I'm sure 9-10 does as well. For sure. Alright, can I get one of those units from 5 to volunteer take? And somebody did it. It's 5-4, making 5014 St. Clair on a burglary of an occupied residence. Holly stated there was a male breaking into his house. The operator heard a male telling the caller to get out of his gate and nothing further.
3: Ewald Circle and Santa Rosa. Head south on Santa Rosa from Ewald Circle, and it'll be in the alleyway right behind the apartment.
4: Have show me right to that location.

0: Communications Division 1.
1: I'm sorry, can you repeat 8-1? A1, go again.
2: Where they found the young lady?
3: Could be a crest in Plymouth, just south of Plymouth.
2: Copy that. Thank you. We'll be making that location shortly.
4: Gotcha. You gave me the numerical of 11395 crest.

0: rental, the homeowner, Candy, she's concerned about some threats being made via social media of her house being shot up.
1: Governor.
0: Thank you.
1: Authority 2504, special attention for 5811 Cecil, 5811 Cecil. Homeowner for this location is in fear of threats via social media, reference to our home being shot up. Ending general broadcast at 1938 hours.
0: We're engaging in social media threats with the teenage boys.
1: Good on that. Units, in addition to 5811 Cecil, caller's reporting or the person's reporting she has teenage boys also being threatened via social media. Concern 128, correction 12483 Toronto for an auto accident. Also 149, 40 Schaefer Highway for A and B in progress.

0: MH898.
1: Just requesting the call.
0: Yes, sir. Your call is done.
1: Appreciate that, ma'am.
0: No problem, enjoy. At 1 at 1939.
2: Yes, we're gonna be transporting the female back to the original location. Shortly.
0: Copy, 12094 press.
2: 14. Starting mode is going to be 59038.

0: go ahead, 12-5.
1: I'm thinking about it, Chad. Yeah, she thinking your show is on.
0: Good copy.
2: Copy that.
3: 2-2, you can disregard that transport. Yep.
2: Disregarding the transport. All right, guys, we got a priority for shots fired in progress, 8354 Sussex. 8354 Sussex. Received two calls. Caller said a male and female were outside fighting. Someone brought out a AK-47 and is now shooting. If you guys are secure over there, sir, I need your assistance on the shots in progress.
4: Be a policy, please.

0: Yeah, go ahead.
1: He says Fire was aware that the occupants of this house moved out.
0: No, it was a caller who says no one lives there. They don't believe anyone lives. I'm sorry.
1: 14, the side door is unlocked.
0: Alright, you smell smoke, see fire, any of that? No fire.
2: Well, LaShore, the Chippewa and LaShore for FA. The caller said he was about five miles and put a gun out on his nephew. They were headed towards Chippewa, one in the White House, two females with him, possibly teenagers.
1: Vehicle.
3: 18-37-01. Yeah. Copy that. 2-2. 2-2. We're still having issues self-initiating. Can you put us on the ticket, please?
1: Good on that. Stand by.
4: Five and tail to radio.
1: Go ahead, man.
4: Of the shots fired location, I have no suppressed rounds. It's not in shot spotter coverage area.
1: Good on that, no suppressed rounds. Climate.
4: Negative on insight also.
3: .20277 Greenview, investigate person. Caller says there's a group of people trying to attack her son. Nothing further. States that the house is on special attention. .20277 Greenview.
1: I'm checking to see if we're still needed there. I'm checking to see if you're still needed. I'm volunteering 2700 South Annabelle Street. Mental, not violent.
0: Attention, that is due to fear of threat there. Not the present.

0: One half of 27 is riding with Medic 51 to Sinai Grace, the other half is following.
1: Copy.
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1: 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Go ahead, 970.
3: Yes, ma'am. Once they clear up, don't give 94 any more rounds. I'm going to be calling them down.
1: And 94 is going down. Good on that. At 1947.

0: 91 and 903 Westman Boulevard, FA in progress. There's a female calling face that face her and a female were arguing and she threw water in her face. Female still at the location. Caller will be downstairs waiting on units. Black female wearing black jacket and blue pants. Three-one, gonna need your assistance here for this priority one FA in progress. If we can return to the follow up after. Place your RTF from there. I'm showing you around 903 West Grand Boulevard. Three-three, your status.
1: I didn't know I was cleaning up for it.
2: 1948. Yes, sir. Sean's responding to Oakland and Davidson topside for a multi-vehicle accident called into our desk. Can you request a fire report if we have to do some dispatch now?
3: Okay.
2: 1948. Hey,
3: sir. Okay.
0: Tamika Reeder and Devin Dixon, who has been petitioned to receive him. Town Market. People intoxicated standing outside the store.
4: We're right here. We're full up.
0: Copy.

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1: 1211, you're on track 3.
2: Got a group of people fighting, throwing things in the street here. It's going to be 4 people involved, nothing further.
3: 6-7, you can clear way to be in transit.
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4: Okay, good on that first, thank you. The status on that Wyoming one, sir.
6: Are we going to be putting in those?
4: Good on that. Just let me know, that way I can, with your disposition when you're ready, so I can switch it back over to you, district sir. And I appreciate you guys.
6: Okay, 14, no problem.

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1: 32.
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1: All right, stand by. 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
2: Okay.
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0: also volunteering additional parties and benefits before starting from Spring Willow Street.
1: One at the DDC, please advise. Priority one coming in, 1119 Custer Street, suicide in progress. Male caller says a female in a vehicle outside, feeling suicidal. Said her arms are cut up. Got medics and fire attached. 370-34 Adam, if you can start heading that way.
2: Good.
1: Available unit as well, 370. DTS 30, your status?
3: We'll be clear, that's wrong.
1: Happy for a pool, 1957. Casino 23, are you clear, NAR?
4: Hey,
1: 1957.

0: de volo.
1: Abram.
0: So happy you have it.
1: 1958.
2: 1211.
1: Go ahead, 1211.
2: Joe's at the 10th precinct dropping off the evidence.
1: Good on that, at 1958.
0: This is two vehicles. They're reporting no injuries. However, they say someone stuck in a vehicle there.
3: What do you show us around?
0: That's when we're out at 1958. Doing stiff legs, medicine out. Seven five, I need to be brought to this EMS injury. 6-1 Robert Brady Drive, 75.
3: 14.
1: Been at 10-2 in 1959.

0: I'm just on the phone with Greg, please.
1: 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With that, you have the air, ma'am.
2: 1959.
3: I'm showing you the full year.
4: You can show 672 over here as well.
3: Copy. Thank you, 672.
5: 67, there was no one over here fighting.
3: Good copy. Units to disregard 6464 Minock. There's no one over here fighting. Thank you, 67.

0: Juan, could I have you make that Mount Elliott location? You should assist a caller getting out of the cemetery, please.
1: Okay.
0: 21.